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3: The warm spell is nearly over and much cooler temperatures are in store for the weekend. Hey, it's Storm Tracker 16 meteorologist Anthony Bordenara with your Central Pennsylvania forecast. Two straight days in the 90s, but for your Wednesday, I think highs will only be in the lower 80s. We'll be starting off fairly warm, though, with a low temperature near 70, again with a high temperature in the lower 80s. We'll be watching for pop-up showers and thunderstorms into the afternoon. After that, cooler temperatures on the way by your Wednesday evening. Temperatures in the 60s. Thursday morning, temperatures in the 40s, and then staying in the 60s for high temperatures on Thursday. For your Memorial Day weekend, looking showery on your Saturday with highs in the 50s. Sunday, high in the 50s and 60s as well. And then some clearing to begin next.
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0: Guns N' Roses on 99.3, 103.7 WZXR. Guns N' Roses, I'm sure they made the Rock and Roll 500 list. I don't know. You tell me, because you voted. You know, I'm very excited to do the Rock and Roll 500 this year because you picked it. You picked the songs. You know, we put some music in there, 600 songs, and then you narrowed it down and picked the 500 top rock songs ever. So now we're going to see how you did. Excited to do that. Hang out this all Memorial Day weekend for the Rock and Roll 500. We have some awesome prizes for you to win. And it all gets underway Friday after Bob and Tom on WZXR.
1: Are you ready for the roller coaster temperatures of the spring? 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

0: Two from the Stones on 99.3 1037 WZXR. So do you get the pool ready to go Memorial Day weekend? Man, it would have been good this past weekend. Everyone is real hot here these last couple of days. Have the pool ready to go. I know a few people that did. So pool etiquette, what are some things that get on your nerves, some pet peeves? Well, the most annoying beach or pool etiquette pet peeve is blasting loud music. Yeah. Nobody wants to hear what you're listening to, you know? Smoking. You can go outside and smoke. And, of course, the number one biggest pet peeve, you guess it, peeing in the water. Yeah, just get out of the pool and go to the bathroom. Now, is it different to pee in the ocean, I'm just asking, than a pool? It's different, right? I'm asking for a friend. It's okay to pee in the ocean, right?
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0: 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Well, we are getting closer and closer. It seems like it's just like sneaking right up on us, too. 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
8: The warm spell is nearly over and much cooler temperatures are in store for the weekend. Hey, it's Storm Tracker 16 meteorologist Anthony Bordenaro with your Central Pennsylvania forecast. Two straight days in the 90s, but for your Wednesday, I think highs will only be in the lower 80s. We'll be starting off fairly warm, though, with a low temperature near 70, again with a high temperature in the lower 80s. We'll be watching for pop-up showers and thunderstorms into the afternoon. After that, cooler temperatures on the way by your Wednesday evening. Temperatures in the 60s. Thursday morning, temperatures in the 40s, and then staying in the 60s for high temperatures on Thursday. For your Memorial Day weekend, looking showery on your Saturday with highs in the 50s. Sunday, high in the 50s and 60s as well, and then some clearing to begin next week.
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0: Two from Green Day on 99.3 1037 WZXR. Well, it's time to lace up and get ready. The annual Crosscutters 5K is happening Saturday, June 6th at Journey Bank Ballpark in historic Bowman Field. 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

0: This Memorial Day weekend, crank it up and count it down. It's a tradition like no other, the WCXR Rock and Roll 500. 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

0: 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They were William Castle, Coogan Station, Paula Taylor, Hughesville, Michael Myers, New Columbia, Sean Robinson, Milton. They are on their way Wednesday, May 27th to the Bryce Jordan Center State College. 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
5: The warm spell is nearly over and much cooler temperatures are in store for the weekend. Hey, it's Storm Tracker 16 meteorologist Anthony Bordenaro with your Central Pennsylvania forecast. Two straight days in the 90s, but for your Wednesday, I think highs will only be in the lower 80s. We'll be starting off fairly warm, though, with a low temperature near 70, again with a high temperature in the lower 80s. We'll be watching for pop-up showers and thunderstorms into the afternoon. After that, cooler temperatures on the way by your Wednesday evening. Temperatures in the 60s. Thursday morning, temperatures in the 40s, and then staying in the 60s for high temperatures on Thursday. For your Memorial Day weekend, looking showery on your Saturday with highs in the 50s. Sunday, high in the 50s and 60s as well. And then some clearing to begin next week.
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0: Two from Billy Squire on 99.3 1037 WZXR. Power up your backyard. Going strong. Getting ready to finish strong. We got a couple of weeks left, but never too late to start playing along. You can start right now. Heck, you can start at the very end there next week, but be listening for that sounder with Freddie Hammer and Mark Mack. You got to be caller 9 when you hear it and be caller 5 or 9, and that's how you get in there and get registered. 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It's a good one. We're all out there doing that work in the yard. You can surely use a $500 gift card toward any landscaping maintenance from McCoy's. That's from McCoy's Earth Elements in Williamsport. So we'll find out who wins that on Friday. But our grand prize drawing coming up on June 8th. You can get all the details at WZXR.com.
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0: Two from Metallica on 99.3 WZXR. So Memorial Day weekend's upon us, and a lot of women, I guess, apparently are not comfortable wearing a swimsuit in front of strangers. 44% of the women, and they did a survey, and 44% of the women they asked said they're not comfortable wearing swimsuits in front of strangers. Who cares, you know? I mean, come on. You got to embrace your curves. Just embrace them. I'm trying. I can't fit my arms around me. Okay, so maybe that's a bad idea. I think the better thing is to not let men wear Speedos. How about that? I don't care what you wear. Wear what you want to. Just enjoy yourself and enjoy the summer, right? Because it goes too fast.
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2: 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Thank you very much.
3: Bye.
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0: 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Muncie, you can get us in loud and clear now. 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
2: 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You're on the field.
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5: The warm spell is nearly over and much cooler temperatures are in store for the weekend. Hey, it's Storm Tracker 16 meteorologist Anthony Bordenara with your Central Pennsylvania forecast. Two straight days in the 90s, but for your Wednesday, I think highs will only be in the lower 80s. We'll be starting off fairly warm, though, with a low temperature near 70, again with a high temperature in the lower 80s. We'll be watching for pop-up showers and thunderstorms into the afternoon. After that, cooler temperatures on the way by your Wednesday evening. Temperatures in the 60s. Thursday morning, temperatures in the 40s, and then staying in the 60s for high temperatures on Thursday. For your Memorial Day weekend, looking showery on your Saturday with highs in the 50s. Sunday, high in the 50s and 60s as well. And then some clearing to begin next.
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0: to from Shinedown on WZXR. Did they make the Rock and Roll 500? Can you tell me that? You're not telling me anything, dang it. I guess I'll find out coming up this weekend. Rock and Roll 500 kicking off Friday after Bob and Tom. I can't wait to see the list. They've been working on it hard, you know, tallying up the votes that you made. So they're going to be the songs you choose this year. Pretty exciting. You get to pick the Rock and Roll 500. We'll see how you did. But along the way, you know, Friday to Monday, this long Memorial Day weekend, we have some great prizes for you to win. So make sure you keep it tuned all weekend long for your chance to score some prizes. Coming up, we got two from Ozzy.
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0: Two from Pink Floyd on 99.3 103.7 WZXR. And that's going to do it for me. It's going to wrap things up for me tonight. Hey, if you're still tuned in, still wide awake, maybe you're working, hanging out, whatever. We got the 1 o'clock rock block coming at you. And 1 a.m., the finest rock tune specially curated just for you. So don't miss out on that. I'm out of here. Don't forget to wake up with Bob and Tom tomorrow morning and listen to Freddie through the midday and Mark Mack in the afternoons. Then I'll be back to hang out anytime after 7.
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0: Don't go far. There's more rockin' just ahead on WZXR. This Memorial Day weekend, crank it up and count it down. 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

0: Don't go far. 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
2: Your AccuWeather forecast. Tonight, expect partly cloudy skies with warm conditions and a low temperature of 66 degrees. Tomorrow will bring a mix of clouds and sun, not as warm as today, with the possibility of a thunderstorm in some areas in the afternoon. The high will reach 81 degrees. Tomorrow night will be partly cloudy and cooler with a low of 51. As we move into Thursday, anticipate partly sunny skies, lower humidity, and temperatures not as warm with a high of 70. For AccuWeather, I'm meteorologist Jason Caterina.
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2: 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And today I'm here with my son, Killian.
3: Hello.
2: You gotta speak up because it's like...
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2: No, not like that.
3: It's not my fault.
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3: Okay.
2: All right, Killian, what are some ways that kids can be safe while riding a scooter?
3: Don't try to fall, obviously.
2: Okay.
3: Wear bright clothes so then drivers can see you and not run into you.
2: I like that. Okay, what else?
3: Stop at stop signs and stop lights.
2: And red lights.
3: Oh, okay, we need to restart.
2: Okay.
3: Stop at stop signs and stop at red lights. Look both ways so then a driver doesn't run into you.
2: Yeah, we don't want to get hit by cars, do we?
3: I know.
2: No.
3: Wear a helmet and protective pads. It protects your brain and your bones.
2: I like it. That has been Killian and Daddy, representative of Safe Kids. Thank you very much.
3: Bye.
0: 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If

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7: Your AccuWeather forecast. Tonight, expect partly cloudy skies with warm conditions and a low temperature of 66 degrees. Tomorrow will bring a mix of clouds and sun, not as warm as today, with the possibility of a thunderstorm in some areas in the afternoon. The high will reach 81 degrees. Tomorrow night will be partly cloudy and cooler with a low of 51. As we move into Thursday, anticipate partly sunny skies, lower humidity, and temperatures not as warm with a high of 70. For AccuWeather, I'm meteorologist Jason Caterina.
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0: Don't go far. There's more rockin' just ahead on WZXR. This Memorial Day weekend, crank it up and count it down. 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
3: Your AccuWeather forecast. Tonight, expect partly cloudy skies with warm conditions and a low temperature of 66 degrees. Tomorrow will bring a mix of clouds and sun, not as warm as today, with the possibility of a thunderstorm in some areas in the afternoon. The high will reach 81 degrees. Tomorrow night will be partly cloudy and cooler with a low of 51. As we move into Thursday, anticipate partly sunny skies, lower humidity, and temperatures not as warm with a high of 70. For AccuWeather, I'm meteorologist Jason Caterina.
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1: It's time to get ready for the annual Cutters 5K, Saturday, June 6th at Williamsport's Journey Bank Ballpark. 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
2: Your AccuWeather forecast tonight: expect partly cloudy skies with warm conditions and a low temperature of 66 degrees. Tomorrow will bring a mix of clouds and sun, not as warm as today, with the possibility of a thunderstorm in some areas in the afternoon. The high will reach 81 degrees. Tomorrow night will be partly cloudy and cooler with a low of 51. As we move into Thursday, anticipate partly sunny skies, lower humidity, and temperatures not as warm with a high of 70. For AccuWeather, I'm meteorologist Jason Caterina.
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2: Your AccuWeather forecast. Tonight, expect partly cloudy skies with warm conditions and a low temperature of 66 degrees. Tomorrow will bring a mix of clouds and sun, not as warm as today, with the possibility of a thunderstorm in some areas in the afternoon. The high will reach 81 degrees. Tomorrow night will be partly cloudy and cooler with a low of 51. As we move into Thursday, anticipate partly sunny skies, lower humidity, and temperatures not as warm with a high of 70. For AccuWeather, I'm meteorologist Jason Caterina.
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2: Your AccuWeather forecast. Tonight, expect partly cloudy skies with warm conditions and a low temperature of 66 degrees. Tomorrow will bring a mix of clouds and sun, not as warm as today, with the possibility of a thunderstorm in some areas in the afternoon. The high will reach 81 degrees. Tomorrow night will be partly cloudy and cooler with a low of 51. As we move into Thursday, anticipate partly sunny skies, lower humidity, and temperatures not as warm with a high of 70. For AccuWeather, I'm meteorologist Jason Caterina.
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1: You love his plain speaking, straight shooting, no nonsense approach to solving callers' problems. You tune in to his nationally syndicated talk show every day to hear the wise insight and savvy advice he gives to his callers.
2: You see, caller, what you got there is a can opener. You use it to open cans.
3: A can opener? Huh. I never made the connection. Thanks, Mr. Obvious. You're a lifesaver.
2: Yeah, that's what I'm here for, caller.
1: He's Mr. Obvious, America's favorite answer man. There's not a situation that he can't handle with his sage-like wisdom and his quick-draw wit.
2: Well, waste not, want not, caller.
1: And now, Bob and Tom Productions is proud to present a side of Mr. Obvious you've never heard before.
2: Ah, I hit my head. Damn, that's smart. Uh-oh. Was my mic on?
1: Now you can hear for the first time the Mr. Obvious that the censors didn't want you to hear.
4: Oh.
1: It's Mr. Obvious, too hot for radio.
4: Oh,
1: Mr. Obvious, too hot for radio. We can't even play it for you in this commercial. It's just too hot.
3: So, Mr. Obvious, I can't figure out why it's not working.
2: Oh, well, I can tell you why it's not working.
3: Oh yeah? Why is that?
2: It's because you're a stupid idiot. That's why it's not working, you dumb.
5: Cut. John, you can't say that on the air.
2: Look, I'm sorry, but what the this dip doesn't even know how to operate his toaster? Come on, Bill. Don't we have anyone screening these damn calls?
5: All right. Settle down, John.
2: Don't settle down, John, me. And where the are those pictures I was supposed to see? Get down on the phone. If I don't get those pictures in here by 2 o'clock, I'm going to walk off this mother. You hear me, Bill? Hey, I'm not you. I've got money. You know what that means, Bill? That means I've got enough money that I can say you, Bill. Now give me some decent callers on the phone. These calls are ponderous, man. Ponderous.
5: All right, John. We'll take care of it.
2: And where's my orange smoothie? Damn it! I asked for a damn orange smoothie like 20 minutes ago.
1: Mr. Obvious. Raw. Uncut. Uncensored.
2: So, you see my point, caller?
3: No, I don't, Mr. Obvious. That's got to be the stupidest thing I've ever heard.
2: I'm sorry, wait a minute. What did you say, you piece of
3: You heard me.
2: Look, we've got caller ID. I'm going to have a couple of my gorillas down there getting medieval on your ass. How do you like that, Mr. Tuffy, huh? I'll make you think stupidest thing you ever heard. I'll be watching from my yacht while the cops are fishing your bloated carcass out of the river next week, pal.
3: Hey, look, take it easy, Mr. Obvious. I was just kidding.
2: Oh, yeah, just kidding, huh? Sounds like you just made the connection, right? You just made the connection, didn't you, mother?
1: To order Mr. Obvious too hot for radio, call 1-800-EAT. That's 1-800-EAT.
3: And so, Mr. Obvious, that was the last time I ever saw her alive.
2: Oh, I'm sorry, caller. You've obviously mistaken me for someone who gives a
1: Don't be a moron. Order your tapes today. Holy.
6: It's just too hot. Hello, hi. Greetings and salutations from the O'Reilly Auto Parts Studios. The Bob and Tom Show. Christy Lee at the news desk.
7: Hello.
6: Pat Godwin.
8: Hey, Chip.
6: We'll get back to your shirt in a moment, Pat.
8: All right.
6: There's Josh Arnold.
9: Hi.
6: There's Ace Cosby.
10: Hello.
6: I'm Chick McGee. Hello, Tom. Have you noticed Pat Godwin's shirt today?
11: Love it.
7: Love it.
6: Love it. You used to wear stuff like this, though. I don't know what happened.
11: Yeah, I've got a couple like that.
6: That's nice.
9: You had that fun one.
6: You had the salmon fit, that fish shirt forever. You wore that.
7: Oh, yeah.
11: Yeah, I don't know where that is. I love that shirt.
6: I love that.
7: That is a vacation shirt.
11: Describe that, Christy. Kind of a Hawaiian feel, but more of a print.
7: It's printed with cocktails on it.
6: Yeah.
8: Cocktails.
11: Nostalgia.
8: I lost my job, my wife, my kids. I'm giving you one more chance, cocktails.
7: That screams party, buddy.
8: It's cool, isn't it?
9: It is cool.
7: It's got a little party umbrellas, you know, the little umbrellas you put in your drink.
11: You're going to be the guy on the ship playing a little bit of piano.
8: Oh, I wore this on the ship.
0: That's a great ship.
6: Yeah.
0: Shirt.
11: Now, did you ever get lucky on the ships? Did you ever?
6: I was just going to say, had rule about fraternization.
8: Yeah, on Carnival, you can't fraternize because you're in the crew area. But on Royal Caribbean, you're a guest. You can do whatever you want.
11: I have a question.
8: You saw I got away from that?
7: Yeah, I saw how you got away from
11: that. Does the word fraternize?
8: Yeah, it's got the F.
6: Yeah.
11: Fraternize. Wouldn't that mean only with other men?
6: Oh, because frat's in it. I don't think so. I don't think that's a gender in that case.
11: Okay, just curious.
7: I guess womanize.
8: That's the term they used, actually. In other words, don't talk to any...
6: Sororitization, is that what you want?
11: Uh-huh. Penetration is what I want. Any penetration on board the...
6: I don't think he's a gentleman.
11: Okay,
6: as you would say, he's not going to share.
11: I have been actually deleting the word penetration from several stories this morning.
0: Really?
11: Yeah, we have...
6: Why would you do that?
11: Contextually, it was inappropriate. We have a story. We have a story about intimate relations in automobiles.
6: That's where Pat likes it, you know.
11: A survey and B, a guide from Men's Health magazine about the best ways to have.
6: What was that? Fodor's guide for.
11: Fodor's guide for Europe. That thing.
6: Yeah,
11: there was Fielding's guide to Europe, and I think Fodor's did guides for the whole world.
6: Yeah.
7: Yeah.
11: But no, this is a how to. It's unintentionally hilarious. A guide to how to have a little canoodling in an automobile.
0: Oh!
11: But I want to get back to the ship thing, Pat. You spent many years on the ships entertaining, mm-hmm. and I know you play the big rooms. You're one of the big draws.
8: Oh yeah, it was fun.
11: And did you ever, meet and do a little more than a meet and greet?
8: To be honest with you, I was pretty miserable at the time because I was going through a divorce, so I wasn't real into hanging out afterwards. I hang out? Yeah, I may have. Did I date? Perhaps.
7: date on a ship? That's
6: give
7: a great
6: him the
7: word.
6: Give him the what is. Tell him that.
8: Yeah, I mean, it's a nonstop party. These people are in the mood for anything. After a while, they see a good show, they hang out. It's nonstop partying.
7: Mm.
11: I see.
8: Crazy. No. Lots of food. Lots of sex.
11: Oh, that's where we were going. Okay. Well, we'll certainly move on from there. We opened up with Mr. Obvious. And actually, I have a question, a letter here, asking a question directed to Mr. Obvious. Since she's not here, he's not here, maybe we can answer this. And I don't get it. This comes to us from South Carolina. Chad writes, settle a long-running feud at my house. You're putting clean pillowcases on. Does the tag on the end of the pillow go inside where you can't see it?
7: Yeah.
6: Yes, absolutely.
0: It goes in the closed end of the pillowcase.
8: Yes. Exactly.
6: A standard procedure. And don't tear it off because the police can't come and take you to jail.
11: I mean, isn't that obvious?
8: Yeah.
11: Right?
0: In this case, the other person thinks the tag should be on the open side of the pillowcase.
11: Why?
0: I don't know. It's their feud.
6: Why that would be even a consideration to leave it hanging out like that.
0: Same.
7: And when you put the pillow on the bed, do you put the open end toward the end of the mattress, or do you put both ends in?
6: Well, here's the thing. There's
7: you
6: a
7: know
6: thing.
7: What I mean?
6: There's like a Swedish thing, I think, about that, or a superstition. You keep the closed end of all your pillows and your towels away from the door so evil spirits can't get in.
7: Really?
11: I didn't need to start thinking about that.
7: Yeah. Me either, because I've always done it the opposite. Like the open end would be facing on the out.
6: That explains all your troubles.
7: That does. I will change that up immediately.
6: Yeah,
7: thank you, sir.
6: You'll pick right up.
0: There are some people who can fold a pillowcase when it's on the pillow in a way where it's almost like both have closed ends.
7: Yeah,
0: I'm trying to figure. I've done it a couple times, like on accident.
7: Huh.
0: I can't totally figure it out.
11: That person probably fairly uptight, I'm guessing.
0: It's nice. It's nice.
7: It is nice. Well, no, the lady that cleans my home. That sounds horrible. But she used to work in the hotel industry, and I guess that was a standard procedure for them.
0: Doesn't sound horrible. You deserve nice things.
6: A cleaning lady?
11: How about this?
6: Cleaning? Is she stealing yet?
7: No, God, okay, I love her. Good. She's
11: like
7: family.
11: They all do, right? Is that what you're saying?
6: Oh, eventually, yeah.
7: No, they don't.
11: That's from a Woody Allen movie. Do you take the ends of the toilet paper and make it into a nice triangle?
6: Oh.
0: No, but that's always a nice touch, too. Yeah.
7: You know what she does at our house? She makes little roses at the end.
0: Huh. What?
7: Yes.
0: Wow. That seems like too much.
7: She makes a flower
6: that
7: of some
6: like
7: sort.
6: That seems like a cry for help.
0: Yeah, it's overkill.
11: Does it make you feel guilty cramming it into a wad and shoving it in your
6: ass?
11: I
6: see this woman has no existence for being alive other than the people she's cleaning
7: she
6: for. She has no family.
7: Woman.
6: No.
7: Okay. Married, children, put them through college. She's a great girl.
0: Excellent.
7: Yeah. Yeah.
6: Sounds lost and alone.
8: Her own home's a mess. Isn't that ironic?
7: No.
6: That's what I heard.
0: Being a housekeeper, that kind of sounds, I mean, you can kind of choose your own hours in a way.
7: Yeah. Yeah. Your families you want to work for.
0: Yeah, you can listen to music.
6: I bet you there are more people who clean houses with filthy homes than not.
0: Maybe.
6: I can't imagine going home and
7: wanting to clean your own house.
6: Yeah, clean the house. Well, it's all damn day.
11: You know, the painter's house always needs painting, and the
6: doctor's kids are always sick. Oh, yeah.
7: I went to this lady's daughter's wedding. I mean, she's family to me.
0: Great.
7: I love her.
0: Yeah.
6: I wonder what the cleaning
11: the
6: lady,
11: will.
6: I wonder what cleaning lady just says about Christy. She's a horrible woman. She yelled at me. She beat me.
8: Her hit me when me.
7: What is wrong with everywhere? People?
11: I don't know. Her underwear makes me sick.
6: I'm constantly flinching. I hate that woman.
11: Looks like Jackson Pollock putting too much cocoa.
8: She's that woman is from night sweats.
6: So perhaps we got a little character.
0: Diablo Blanco.
7: Now you're a little closer.
11: Diablo Blanco. Okay, I think we've established. Okay, it's going to be a good show.
6: What is Spanish for white death?
11: I think that's pretty much it.
6: Blanco. Blanco Muerte. Blanco Muerte. I think I'm close.
7: Oh, boy.
6: Christy is white death.
11: Let's see where this all started with a question.
7: Well, when I see her tomorrow, it'll be awkward.
11: So the answer, Chad, in South Carolina is yes, the tag in the pillow goes in first.
7: You cut the tag off.
11: Chick told you it's felony.
7: I don't care.
6: It says it right on the tag.
7: Take me to jail.
0: The fine print actually says if you own it, you can tear it off.
7: Yes.
8: Really?
6: Yeah. Son of a bitch. I didn't think you read that far.
11: You've read the whole thing, and yet you've never gotten to the end of a porno. It's amazing. Well.
6: Always the dig. Oh, we had a nice little time going there.
0: Not a fun hang.
6: No. Just crash right into the wall at the end.
11: You know, I know Christy's gal, because I lead the meetings of White Diablo. Blanco Diablo. Let's see now. Where was I?
6: Blanco Muerte.
11: I know. Coming up, we have two different things about intimate relations and automobiles and trucks. And then we, of course...
6: Have you ever had relations in an automobile or a pickup truck, any time of a motor vehicle?
11: It's funny because I was thinking.
6: I know you did something on the hood of one in a garage.
7: Yeah, I do too.
6: That's a famous story.
11: But no, I was trying to think because we had a huge argument the other day about my new favorite song called 20 Cigarettes.
7: Oh, God.
11: By Morgan Wallen.
6: I'm sure he's fine. I don't care for that song. And I've tried to like him. I really have.
11: I love that song. And it does involve intimate activity in the back of a pickup truck.
7: Do you love that song because she loves that song? Be honest.
0: Which is a totally acceptable thing.
7: That is acceptable.
6: Absolutely.
11: Yes. That isn't even one she likes.
7: Okay.
11: I was taken to that Morgan Wallen concert knowing nothing about him, and then I spent the next 2 days listening to his music. And that's my favorite song. But the
6: I told a girl one time that I was a Cowboy fan.
0: No.
7: No way. Yeah. You really wanted that, man.
6: Yeah. Oh, yeah. I knew enough about him so I could lie about it.
11: You better go to a meeting with Pat.
6: Oh,
0: I think it's Sofia Vergara? Who?
6: It was a little bit of okay.
0: Right.
6: I'll tell you that. Yeah.
7: So she was worth it.
6: She was awesome.
11: That's a whole new topic.
6: Yeah, right. Lying to women. Yes.
11: No.
6: At last, we're here.
11: Going to things... I once...
7: doing things you don't want to do just to get laid?
11: I once went to see the Lip Is Honor Stallions.
7: Oh, I've heard that's really cool.
11: Well, it was kind of interesting.
6: Of course you're a woman. Yeah. You would say that.
11: But I believe, I think it was the choice of going to see the Rolling Stones that night or the Lip Is Honor Stallions at Madison Square Garden. I'm not sure which one I chose.
6: Don't you think Troy Aikman's the best quarterback? You're damn right I do. All right,
11: I got a
6: what a guy.

0: With Jimmy, hanging out with Jimmy Conn?
1: Jimmy Conn's in the grotto.
0: He is. Are you kidding?
1: Absolutely.
0: That's every word of that is
2: man.
0: True.
1: I understand the grotto was filthy, though. That pool, that swimming
0: I've heard area. That. I had heard that. Yeah.
3: Well, you don't even slow down to kick her out of the car, do you? After she says that.
1: I'm sorry. Did you see a dog on the side of the road? No, lean out farther.
3: Yeah.
0: I'm like leaving the Universal Amphitheater in Los Angeles in a Cadillac convertible after seeing the Grateful Dead. Wow, those were the days, huh?
2: Yeah.
0: That's a whole new topic. Things you've done. When you said you were a Cowboy fan, that
2: was shocking.
0: The little guy on your shoulder go, don't do it, chick.
1: No, he wasn't on my shoulder.
0: 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What's going on over there?
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0: Thank you very much, Chick McGee.
1: Yes, sir.
0: Coming up, the aforementioned probe into intimate activities in automobiles. We have an interesting Pizza Hut update. After yesterday, we had Pizza Hut news. We have more today. We also have a bizarre story involving the so-called Cybertruck.
2: Mm-hmm.
0: And
2: man, those flip me out. I see them every day, and I
1: don't care for the look.
2: Me either.
1: I'm sure they're a
2: fine. They look scary to me.
1: Yes, they scare me.
2: They're like,
0: yeah, they're weird looking.
1: It looked like that girl, that woman, miniseries V. Remember that with the aliens? That looks like something she drives.
3: It does.
1: Okay. Yeah.
0: And coming up in the world of beer, a sad end in the world of beer.
1: I saw that and couldn't believe it.
0: And we'll of course have a couple of beer tributes. In honor of the end of this famous beer. And, of course, where would we be without a world record from David Rush?
1: Oh, boy.
0: You wouldn't be here in the O'Reilly Auto Parts Studios. 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
7: Partly cloudy and remaining humid today with a thunderstorm possible this afternoon and a high of 83. Good morning, I'm Freddie Hammer with this WZXR News Update. Voters across Lycoming County headed to the polls yesterday for a mostly quiet primary election featuring several uncontested races. Republican State Representatives Jamie Flick and Joe Hamm were both expected to secure renomination along with Congressman Glenn Thompson and Dan Muser. Democrats Rachel Wallace and Ray Bilger are set to challenge Muser and Thompson in November, while Governor Josh Shapiro and Treasurer Stacey Garrity also ran unopposed in their primaries. Williamsport voters have unofficially approved a proposal to create a Home Rule Study Commission. About 64% of voters supported the measure in Tuesday's primary. The commission will spend the next 9 months studying whether a Home Rule charter could benefit the city before presenting a proposed local constitution to voters in the 2027 primary election. According to the Sun-Gazette, the group is required to hold its first public meeting within 15 days of certification. And Lycoming County will honor fallen service members during its annual Memorial Day ceremony on Saturday at Veterans Memorial Park in Williamsport. The event begins at 11 a.m. and will feature retired Air Force Lieutenant Colonel Jonathan J.D. Rudman as keynote speaker. Organizers say the public is invited, rain or shine, for the ceremony, which includes wreath presentations, patriotic tributes, and recognition of local veterans. And checking sports, PIAA high school baseball from yesterday, Wellsboro over Bloomsburg 11-1, Warrior Run beat Troy 6-3, Benton over Millville 3-2, Kalinowski Valley over Northeast Bradford 10-6, Mount Carmel beat Hughesville 11-3, and Mifflinburg over Lewisburg 11-0. PIAA high school softball yesterday, Montgomery over Kalinowski Valley 14-0, Hughesville over North Penn Liberty 4-1, Warrior Run beat Loyal Sauk 2-1, Montoursville beat Towanda 1-0, and Wyalusing over Williamson 7-3, Bucktail beat Sullivan County 10-7. I'm Freddie Hammer with this WZXR News Update.
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0: I understand that.
1: We're in the O'Reilly Auto Parts Studios. Chrissy Lee at the news desk.
3: Hi.
1: Pat Godwin at the music desk.
4: Hello.
1: Hello. There's Josh Arnold.
5: Hi, and thank you for the recommendation, guys, for An Officer and a Gentleman. Damn fine movie.
1: Oh, yeah.
3: Oh, I'm glad you watched it.
5: A great movie, actually.
1: Well, I'm going to ruin it for you. There's Ace Cosby.
6: Hello.
1: I'm Chick McGee, and you know Deborah Winger hated Richard Gere during the filming.
5: I read that.
1: Yeah. And all that honest, she looks like she's all steamy and ready to go, and looking at me, it's hatred.
3: Aww.
5: Yeah, she was also very, very unhappy that she had to get naked.
1: Yes.
5: And so, because that scene, there are some moments in that scene that are as intimate and real as, I mean, so they nailed it.
1: Right.
5: But, good movie.
1: Yeah. Wow.
5: Did you also know the producer of that did not want Up Where We Belong in that movie?
1: Oh, really?
5: He goes, that song is not a hit. It sucks. I want to use On the Wings of Love.
3: Oh, yeah. Right. Wow.
5: I want to use that. And thankfully, somebody talked him out of it.
1: Yeah, Bill Medley and Jennifer Warren.
3: Warren,
1: maybe?
3: Yeah.
1: Jennifer Warren.
2: Great tune.
5: Wow. Yeah.
2: Where were
1: whatever
2: we?
1: You say, mayonnaise.
0: Lou Gossett from An Officer and a Gentleman.
2: I haven't seen that in quite a while.
1: What is it, mayonnaise?
2: Again, I'll have either. To go.
0: See, his last name is Mayo.
2: Revisit
0: mayonnaise.
2: Revisit the movie.
3: Let's see. Guy in a uniform, though.
2: We've established the fact that you have to, when you get your pillows, to settle the argument, the tag goes inside the pillowcase when you slip it in.
1: Of course.
2: Yep. I want to double check. It is legal to cut those tags off.
3: Of course.
2: But.
1: See, this is like my Wizard of Oz thing. Of course it's legal.
3: Of
1: it's
3: course.
1: Okay.
2: Oh, but there's
1: but
2: a,
1: it says it that you shouldn't, and that's the. Never
2: there's
1: mind.
2: A codicil.
1: Okay.
2: It will void the warranty on most pillows.
5: Oh, no.
3: Have you ever claimed a warranty on a pillow?
2: Have you ever seen the line at the pillow factory for people that are complaining about it?
1: No, sort of people wringing their hands. Do they make pillows?
3: Oh, my gosh.
5: Probably.
2: That's what it says here.
1: Okay.
2: Now it's time to get to our letters. A couple quick reminders. The Bob and Tom pop-up shop is up and running at bobandtom.com. We've got some pretty cool new stuff.
1: Is this irritating?
2: Yeah.
5: I love it. I think everybody loves it.
1: Thank you.
2: I hate it. I'm renaming the store now.
5: you know what? I promise you that's going to happen.
1: Bob and Tom Lightning Store.
5: Okay.
2: But yeah, it's there. There's some cool stuff. Some new things and a cool tribute thing to the forthcoming 110th running of the Indy 500. By the way, our special edition of that show will be broadcast online.
1: I've seen every race.
2: If you'd like to listen that morning, go to our website and click over. It'll explain how to listen, which is kind of fun. We'll be doing some stuff with a whole – well, there'll be people everywhere. That's all I can tell you. Hundreds of thousands of them.
1: Right.
2: Mm-hmm. And you could be part of it. Now, let's see. Where were we? Oh, it's a letters time. Do you have any letters over there?
1: Dear Bob and Tom Show, my dog is a liar.
3: What do you mean a liar?
1: This is from Delmar. I asked her if she had been in the utility room in the cat box. I took a picture of her, and she denied it. But here's the evidence, as you can see. Have you been in the cat box?
5: Oh. No, I haven't been in the cat box.
1: Oh, not me.
2: Look at their nose, all that
1: kitty litter and feet. They do. That's like Tootsie Roll. I think that plays into my I dislike Tootsie Rolls.
5: I do, too.
2: They look like cat turds?
1: Well, yeah.
2: Yeah.
1: You know, they almost called them cat turds. That might be a great idea, call something like that, cat turds. Kids would love that stuff. Gross stuff?
2: You mean like the candy called boogers?
1: Yeah, right.
2: You know, I don't think that'd go.
1: Cat turds?
2: Dingleberries might. Like if you had a candy, like chocolate-covered dingleberries, I think those might sell.
5: I was in an issue with goobers because when I grew up, that meant hawker.
3: Yeah, me too.
4: Same here.
5: So I was like, why would they call that goobers?
3: I agree.
2: Ugh. We had a fake candy in the show called hawkers.
5: I was a yogurt. Yeah.
2: I don't remember. I wrote it.
5: I remember Peggy Fleming was the...
2: Oh, that's right.
5: was on the...
2: Yeah. I don't remember that or that movie you were talking about.
1: Sorry, what's green and skates backwards?
2: Peggy Fleming.
1: That's hilarious.
2: Certainly a classic.
1: Yeah.
2: Well...
1: What do you have?
2: I have lots of stuff over here.
1: All right.
2: wait a minute. Sorry. This comes to us from a place I've never heard of.
1: Okay.
2: Maybe it's pronounced Idaloo. Idaloo, Idaloo, Texas.
3: I never heard of it.
1: Oh, they've got all those. Texas has the most interesting little town names, I think.
2: A special hello to my secret crush, Josh.
5: Hi.
2: This is from Jennifer.
3: Not a secret anymore, Jennifer.
2: Brace yourself, Josh, for the sitcom. It's going to be rough on you because she has three teenagers.
5: All right.
1: Make room for Josh.
2: She says, we have a ton of Costco or Sam's pizza. By the way, they're both better the second day recooked in an air fryer.
1: Hmm. That's so there's the Sam's pizza at Costco. In the...
2: Or, she says, or. We or. Cook a ton of Costco or Sam's Club pizza, okay. I assume.
1: Oh, okay. All right.
3: I've never cooked pizza or reheated it in an air fryer. Have you?
5: No.
1: It works. It's got to be amazing.
3: You have? Does it work?
2: I think it sounds interesting. Oh. And again, I know there's some kind of scientific study that day-old spaghetti recooked with that has had the sauce in it overnight in the fridge.
1: Alton Brown explained there's some sort of chemical reaction.
2: Yeah. And nothing better.
3: Yeah.
2: I love that.
3: So maybe that also pertains to the pizza since it has tomato sauce on it.
2: Could be. Then Jennifer addresses me in spite of her secret crush on Josh. The first part I can't read just due to modesty. The second part says, Tom, our local Domino's, paren, this may be regional, will sell you raw pizza dough for a couple of bucks. You can make your own pizza at night. I was noting that.
1: Wait a minute, what?
2: You can buy raw. I was saying yesterday that my girls all the time want to do make your own pizza.
1: Right, sure.
2: And you go to the store, and by the time you've bought all the ingredients, you could have bought 10 pizzas at the pizza place.
1: So they say you can go to Domino's and get all the ingredients?
2: At her Domino's, she said it may be regional. You can just grab, they'll sell you the dough.
4: They have a rogue employee in the back selling it out of a truck.
1: How you doing? How many you need tonight?
5: You need some green pepper?
2: Now, Jennifer, once again from Idaho.
1: Nine green peppers. Let's go.
5: You know, they call these capsicum in Australia.
1: That's right. They don't know the word green pepper.
6: You get pre-made dough at any grocery store.
3: Yeah, you can.
5: Yeah, right, but who knew that Domino's did it?
3: Yeah,
2: I know you can.
5: You know, this is the problem.
1: That's not the topic at all, but thanks.
5: Go ahead.
1: You sell them out of the back of
2: Domino's. I'm just saying, I'll do this weekend. I'll tally up the cost of going and buying
1: pizza dough. Amazing. But as you say, it's fun for the girls. And
2: But we do it constantly. And the pizza, we get
3: you can say no.
5: They have constant pizza.
2: We get the pizza dough from, what's the place called?
3: Trader Joe's.
2: Yes, Trader Joe's. Very good. Very good pizza.
1: Let me ask you something. If you're out running an errand and you get lost, how do you ask for directions? Because you don't know where you're going or what the name of the place is when you get there.
2: I had a rough day yesterday. I had my second flat tire.
1: What a shock.
2: My second flat tire
1: what?
2: In a week.
3: How did you do that?
2: The first one was a giant nail. The second was a giant screw. I believe it's the house being constructed across
3: exactly
2: the street.
3: Exactly what it is. Yep.
5: Maybe just drive on the road and not...
1: Yeah, up into the construction site. Maybe that would be... That would help.
2: Yes, it's my fault.
1: I mean, it is the ultimate driving vehicle, but don't...
2: And then there was a massive storm, and then I forgot that they've closed the major access road into the city just in time for the major event in the town. I want to find out who's making money rebuilding that road they just rebuilt.
5: They all are.
2: And hang them publicly.
1: Everybody's
2: but that's another
1: rich.
2: Story.
1: Everybody.
2: Chick writes, we're back to Jennifer at Idaloo, Texas.
1: Go, Jen.
2: She goes, Chick, you are correct to hate Dallas.
1: Thank you.
2: Nobody that lives in Dallas is from Dallas. That's interesting.
1: Yeah, probably. It's one of those, super big, large cities.
2: Like if you go to L.A., everyone's from somewhere else.
1: Exactly.
2: Yeah. Well, and now you went to Dallas over the weekend.
1: I did. Saw the Eagles at the Eagles. Arlington. Globe Life Field.
3: Nice.
2: So it was a great show. I saw them at the Sphere. They were terrific.
3: I saw him in a place.
2: And now, earlier,
1: I saw him at a place.
2: Earlier in the program, you mentioned that you one time, in order to have a sexual conquest with a woman,
1: maybe it was I wanted the date to end well. I didn't say anything about what you're talking about.
2: You may have indicated that you were a fan of the Dallas Cowboys, which you are not.
1: Yeah. And so the topic is, how have you lied to get laid? Is that... Is that what you were driving at?
2: Well, no, it's interesting to me. Did you cover your Redskins and your Washington Commanders tattoos when you were entering the fields at Dallas?
1: It would have had to have been before
3: tattoos.
1: The tattoos.
2: Okay.
1: So before the middle 80s, because I got my first tattoo on the show. So
2: I'll tell you what, this is a true story. Bob and I were going to San Francisco for a radio convention, and we got off the plane, and we were walking to get the luggage, and Bob disappeared. And he came back a few minutes later, and he was wearing, this is, I know this sounds ridiculous, he was wearing a San Francisco Giants cap.
1: It doesn't sound ridiculous at
2: all. And Bob, as you know, his dad worked for the Dodgers,
3: right.
2: And Bob always wore an L.A. Dodger cap. Very few exceptions. Almost every picture of Bob, he's wearing one, either a blue one or a black one or a gray one, whatever. And he explained to me that it's dangerous to walk around San Francisco with a Dodger cap.
1: Yeah.
2: And then we've later found out that in Los Angeles, remember this thing a couple years ago, a guy was practically beaten to death wearing a San Francisco cap at a Dodger game. So people take it way too serious.
3: Damn, it's a game, people.
1: Yeah. Hey, hey, hey. Well, baseball, sure, but
5: when you live in a state, you live in a state where crime is legal also.
3: Yes.
5: That stuff's going to happen.
2: You know that in San Francisco now, Josh, if you shoplift, they'll gift wrap it for you free.
5: Isn't that nice?
2: And it's really, they really are liberal. That is just, after you? Can I help you steal that? Okay.
4: They aren't stopping anybody anymore.
2: It's time for a song, Pat?
4: Sure.
2: Okay, what do you got?
4: That's what your setup is?
2: See, this is
4: why did I even interject?
2: I'm being generous. I'm giving Pat the...
1: I'm on your side, dude. Go ahead.
2: Okay, Pat, we'll come back with a song.
5: No matter what Pat plays, it won't be the right song. That's where I'm on Pat's side.
1: If your song is this song, what is it? No, never mind.
5: You played that?
1: Pat reminds me of an old lady in a cashier line, and they've checked all the food out, and she's standing there, and the lady goes, that'll be $111.19, and the old lady goes, oh, let me get my credit card. I have to pay.
5: But here's the truth of it. Pat's in line, having already been told to get in line.
1: Yes.
5: And then he just sits there for 30 minutes.
1: Yeah.
5: After, why am I in line, he wonders. And he was also told to have $5 exact change. Then when he gets up there, finally...
1: It's not a surprise. What else does he have to do?
5: He's told to have $9 in nickels.
1: Okay.
2: All right. All I said was, what do you want to play?
5: We don't know the conversations that happened.
1: Well, that's a whole nother thing.
5: That's what I'm
1: saying. You know what? These two want to kiss anyway. I don't know what
4: they should
1: do.
4: We've already kissed.
5: It would be easier on all of us if they just made love.
1: Yes. Make love.
5: Right here in the middle of this thing.
1: Yes.
2: Well, I'll tell you what, Pat. Why don't we do this? Since we've got pizza in the news again today, why don't we do one of your pizza songs? What do we?
4: We could do that. Yeah, sure.
2: Okay, good.
4: You could have started off like that. We'd be fine. We just wasted 3 minutes.
2: Too many choices.
1: No, we're here together laughing. We're not wasting time.
5: Sometimes freedom is a curse, isn't it?
2: That's right. People like to be told what to do.
1: People like it.
5: Yes.
2: Yeah. All right. I'm not going to tell you what to do, but if you are looking to get some cash, this might work for you. Depends on your situation, of course. I filled my car with gas yesterday, $126. Thank you very much.
1: Nice.
2: And it wasn't even empty. Maybe the prices of stuff have gotten you down right now. Maybe you owe a bunch of money to the credit card companies, whatever it might be. They're charging you like 20% interest. Thanks very much. But you may have noticed that your house is probably worth a lot more. So if you own your own home, maybe your neighbor sold his or her house and you went, wow, they got that much for it. You don't have to sell your house to take advantage of its greater value. 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
15: Hi, this is Stephen Yunkin, Williamsport Bureau of Fire's fire inspector and representative of Safe Kids. And today I'm here with my son, Killian.
16: Hello.
15: You gotta speak up because it's like...
16: Hello!
15: No, not like that.
16: It's not my fault.
15: It is your fault.
16: Okay, Okay.
17: All right, Killian, what are some ways that kids can be safe while riding a scooter?
16: Don't try to fall, obviously.
17: Okay.
16: Wear bright clothes so then drivers can see you and not run into you.
17: I like that. Okay, what else?
16: Stop at stop signs and stop lights.
17: And red lights.
16: Oh. Okay, we need to restart.
17: Okay.
16: Stop at stop signs and stop at red lights. Look both ways so then a driver doesn't run into you.
17: Yeah, we don't want to get hit by cars, do we?
16: No.
17: Wear
16: a helmet and protective pads. It protects your brain and your bones.
17: I like it. That has been Killian and Daddy, representative of Safe Kids. Thank you very much.
16: Bye.
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21: Snedeker here from WNEP-TV, your personal meteorologist. Today, partly sunny. Now, yesterday we hit 90. Day before we hit 90. Today, closer to 80. There's going to be some scattered showers, especially in the afternoon towards evening. And tonight when this front kind of moves through and gets stuck over Philly, it's going to bring in slightly cooler air. So you're going to sleep better tonight with lows near 50. But there will be showers tonight. Even some showers tomorrow in the morning, they taper off in the afternoon. Tomorrow's high... closer to 65, and make a good day.
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3: Hello.
1: There's Pat Godwin.
4: Hey, Chick.
1: Hi, Pat. There's Josh Arnold.
4: Hi.
1: Yes, Ace Cosby. Hello, indeed. I'm Chick, and we're reading emails from our listeners across the country.
2: Before we get to that.
1: Around the world and up your alley.
2: Little help, health update here.
1: All right.
2: Did you see this? Is it pronounced Ghirardelli chocolate?
1: Yeah. Ghirardelli?
3: Ghirardelli.
1: Well, I always heard Ghirardelli. Maybe it is Ghirardelli.
2: I don't know. I've heard both.
3: So
2: there's a recall.
1: Oh, really?
3: I love that. I love the chocolate. Not that there's a recall.
1: Right.
3: That came out.
2: Yeah, there's a whole bunch of products have been recalled. So
3: why?
1: What makes
2: their hot cocoa mix possible salmonella contamination?
1: Oh boy.
2: So, if you...
3: Dark chocolate sea salt's not on there, right?
1: Could we trouble you, Tom, to play the fabulous Salmon Ellis mayonnaise?
3: No!
1: Why? What? What's no. the problem? What's the matter?
2: There's a huge list of potential problems with... So if you've got some of that, go online and look up Ghirardelli or Ghirardelli chocolate and make sure that your stuff's okay. And if you get salmonella from that hot chocolate, that's going to... come out pretty much like it came in.
1: is that a long siege or is that like a 24-hour thing? Or?
0: That's a good question.
2: Salmonella, I think, is pretty rough.
1: Yeah.
2: Sorry about that. That was our little health tidbit for today. As we turn to read more letters, what have you got over there?
1: Let's see. Hello, Bob and Tom Show. A month ago, after listening to your program and hearing your technique of do you want any of this before I put it away, that's how you tell your significant other. You grab yourself and you look at them and you say, if we want any of this before I put it away. It's kind of a fun way to hopefully engage them in intercourse.
3: Of course.
2: or to get a very quick no.
1: Anyway, after a shower, I was thinking about this and hearing all the amazing testimonials. I decided to try it myself. I got out of the shower, went to the living room, proudly asked my girlfriend the question, do you want any of this before I put it away? All I heard was a burst of laughter, and she said, don't you ever ask me that again. I was going to write and say it doesn't work, but to my surprise, Mother's Day weekend after a shower and driving to my hometown, my girlfriend said she was going to ask if she could have some of that before I put it away.
3: Oh,
0: okay.
1: Is this considered a success, or do the goods have to be given for a success? I think it's a success.
0: I think so, too.
3: Yeah.
0: It was the wrong time.
1: Yes.
0: But a success overall.
1: That's Michael in Wichita, Kansas.
2: Yeah, you got to read the room.
3: Yeah.
1: Right.
2: The living room, probably not the place.
3: Right. What? What's
0: wrong? And she was in the middle of book club.
1: Yeah.
0: Yeah.
1: That's true.
3: Yeah, do it in the living room.
2: I had a nice little tag I'm not going to throw in there.
1: I would imagine. Yeah. He's masked.
2: What type of book club?
1: In the bed with Tom. That's, there are no offsite.
3: Oh, no offsites?
1: No.
3: No. Got to be in the bed, right, Tommy?
0: I think Tom likes a little offsite.
2: Coming up, we have.
1: Well.
2: Coming up, we have both a survey and a set of tips on vehicular intimacy.
0: Nice set of tips.
1: Great set of tips. Huh?
2: Yeah.
4: First time I saw a set of tips.
3: I guess you could sneak out to the garage, couldn't you?
1: That's why you like the car so much.
3: Yeah.
4: Love it.
2: Oh, yeah. Oh, this is your suggestion if you want to.
3: Yes, if you're trying to sneak and find a place, you could sneak out into the garage.
2: I suppose. I mean, if you had lived in a small building. But
3: what?
2: Typically, I hope you have enough space in the house where there's, you know.
3: What if the kids are there?
1: Would you characterize your life as I have the perfect amount of sex, I have not enough sex, I have more sex than I can handle?
0: Oh, that's a good question.
2: That would be a great survey because I think it would skew very heavily toward men.
3: Yes.
2: And I think the answers would vary significantly.
3: I think all the men would say not enough and the women would say perfect.
1: Huh.
2: No, they'd say too much.
3: Oh, I don't think so. I don't think so. I think they'd say perfect.
2: I don't think so.
0: I don't know. Women, you're in charge. It's up to you.
1: Yeah.
0: So it should be the perfect amount for
1: That's
0: you.
1: That's right. Yeah.
3: Thank you.
1: Yeah. What do you do if you hear a no, though, Josh?
0: I pout.
1: Yeah.
0: Now, I don't get mad, and I don't, inside I'm pouting.
1: Big powder.
3: Oh, yeah.
1: Me too.
2: You don't put the ball gag on and say, I'll be back in an hour, see if you change your mind.
1: Get the closet.
0: It's occurred to me to do that.
1: This is called the mind changer.
0: But another hour is another 300.
1: Dear Bob and Tom Show, while watching the Philadelphia Phillies game last night, I suddenly heard a very familiar song playing in the background as Alex Baum's walk-up song. Yes, that's right.
5: Our love is yes.
0: I'd like to think we had a little something to do with it.
1: I would hope so. Proof that good music has no age limit. The second it came on, I could hear Chick trying to explain to everyone what a walk-up song is while Pat started singing backup vocals. I was lucky enough to catch Pat, Jeff, and Kostaki and Tiffin a few weeks back. A wonderful show. Thank you guys for taking a picture with me, too. Longtime listener, very special. Katie from Erie, Pennsylvania.
2: All right. Nice. Katie. Well, speaking about Mr. Godwin singing, you had agreed to sing one of your
4: pizza
2: songs.
4: You know
2: what?
4: I'm going to have to come clean. When you went to me, and Chick's right, when you come to me during the course of the show, I should be ready. That's my job.
3: Yes.
4: I was doing a side hustle at the time. Typically, the first hour, I interject, and I'm not really called upon much, so I thought I'm going to take it. So since Monday, I've been setting poems and music for $50 a pop.
1: Okay. Very nice.
4: Yeah. So I'll be honest with you. When he went to me, I should have... I made $100 so far.
2: Would you like to favor us?
1: We all coast.
4: They come from all walks of life, men and women.
2: Someone has submitted you a poem.
4: Someone, a bunch of people.
2: Okay, well, let's hear it. Can we hear one of them?
4: Yeah, I'm trying to tell you what.
1: See, now, this is where I disagree with Tom.
0: Right.
1: It seems to be very much an adversarial.
2: Limited amount of time.
0: Pat was clearly setting something up.
3: Yeah.
4: So typically, since Monday, I've been banging out maybe three in that first hour. Yeah. And so I have two done so far. All walks of life, men and women. I put a melody to it, $50. The only thing is, the only stipulation is I'm not allowed to change any of the lyrics. So.
3: Okay.
4: Here's the first one. Who has the prettiest legs around? I do. Who has the loveliest evening gown? I do. But life is tough, life is hard, especially here in the prison yard. Who had the tightest little buns in town? I did. So that's $50.
1: There you go.
4: Right there.
0: That's a nice $50.
2: Yeah. Thank you, Spike.
4: And the next one, you want to hear the second one?
2: Yeah, sure.
1: Yeah, sure.
0: Because
4: I'm being honest. You're absolutely right, Chick. He goes to me, boom, I should have something right.
1: Boom,
4: that's
1: baby.
4: My job.
1: That's right.
4: This one is from...
1: He's never unreasonable at all.
3: No.
4: Says, Pat, since you are a divorced dad, too, you may have... Okay, this is the divorced dad one. He says, this is kind of in the form of a Hallmark greeting card. He liked this song put to music. Now, this was a little tougher. It's got a lot of emotion here. Right. It's called Dear Princess. It's about his daughter, he says.
1: Oh, my.
4: A 5-year-old daughter.

0: Yes, your mother's a whore.
1: Yeah,
0: I'm not allowed to change the lyrics.
2: Of course.
3: That was a stipulation.
2: We'll return with more of these. I'm enjoying this very much. We also have intimacy in your vehicle coming up in survey form and tip form. These are the O'Reilly Auto Parts Studios. 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
12: Partly cloudy and remaining humid today with a thunderstorm possible this afternoon and a high of 83. Good morning. I'm Freddie Hammer with this WZXR News Update. Voters across Lycoming County headed to the polls yesterday for a mostly quiet primary election featuring several uncontested races. Republican State Representatives Jamie Flick and Joe Hamm were both expected to secure renomination, along with Congressman Glenn Thompson and Dan Muser. Democrats Rachel Wallace and Ray Bilger are set to challenge Muser and Thompson in November, while Governor Josh Shapiro and Treasurer Stacey Garrity also ran unopposed in their primaries. Williamsport voters have unofficially approved a proposal to create a Home Rule Study Commission. About 64% of voters supported the measure in Tuesday's primary. The commission will spend the next 9 months studying whether a Home Rule Charter could benefit the city before presenting a proposed local constitution to voters in the 2027 primary election. According to the Sun-Gazette, the group is required to hold its first public meeting within 15 days of certification. And Lycoming County will honor fallen service members during its annual Memorial Day ceremony on Saturday at Veterans Memorial Park in Williamsport. The event begins at 11 a.m. and will feature retired Air Force Lieutenant Colonel Jonathan J.D. Rudman as keynote speaker. Organizers say the public is invited, rain or shine, for the ceremony, which includes wreath presentations, patriotic tributes, and recognition of local veterans. And checking sports, PIAA high school baseball from yesterday, Wellsboro over Bloomsburg 11-1, Warrior Run beat Troy 6-3, Benton over Millville 3-2, Kawanesky Valley over Northeast Bradford 10-6, Mount Carmel beat Hughesville 11-3, and Mifflinburg over Lewisburg 11-0. PIAA high school softball yesterday, Montgomery over Kawanesky Valley 14-0, Hughesville over North Penn Liberty 4-1, Warrior Run beat Loyal Sauk 2-1, Montoursville beat Towanda 1-0, and Wyalusing over Williamson 7-3, Bucktail beat Sullivan County 10-7. I'm Freddie Hammer with this WZXR News Update.
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14: Hey, welcome back to the Bob and Tom Show. We're the O'Reilly Auto Parts Studios. There's Chrissy Lee at the news desk.
15: Hi.
14: There's Pat Godwin.
16: Hello.
14: There's Josh Arnold.
17: Hello.
14: Hello. There's Ace Cosby.
18: Howdy.
14: Howdy do. I'm Chick McGee. Hello, Tom.
18: Where are you? What are you doing?
2: I'm over here. Thank you very much. A couple quick things. Bob and Tom pop-up store has once again popped up. It has arisen. We have some cool stuff there. Check it out if you get a chance. We have your letters, of course, always of interest. What's going on out there? We'd like to hear from you. You can reach us, Bob and Tom, at bobandtom.com. Chick McGee, you're giving me the look. You got something?
14: Dear Bob and Tom Show, this past Saturday, I jumped on the Super Shower bandwagon.
17: Good.
14: This is something I talked about last week, I believe. Every now and then on Saturdays, I have a Super Shower Saturday. I love it. I give myself a little extra attention, Tom.
2: That's good.
14: Maybe you should try that. Maybe some eucalyptus, maybe some extra detailing, as you would say. Maybe some
15: nice body scrub.
14: Yeah, put some swabs into action there. The nooks and crannies.
2: Right there in the shower, you got your swabs in there?
14: As far as you know, yes. Let's see. I haven't been that patient and pampered under a shower in quite a while since my first Super Shower bandwagon. Thank you, Chick. I'm worried this might not be a weekend-only activity, though. I'd like to take another Super Shower Saturday during the first segment of your 8 o'clock Eastern program today. So, by my calculation, he might be getting in to the shower in an hour for a Super Shower Saturday. So I don't miss anything funny during that segment. Tom, can you provide an extended preamble as a lead-in to tell me what I might have missed while I was showering?
2: I can set up a pad for a song. We can do whatever you like.
14: That's Ron in Phoenix. Thank you, Ron.
2: Thank you, Ron. Let's just move forward here. And at this point, maybe if Ron were getting in the shower right now, he wouldn't miss anything because we're going to head to the sports page.
14: Oh, all righty. You like the Cavaliers, Tom, or are you just a Browns guy? I mean, being from Cleveland.
2: Yeah.
14: Well, they had it all going on until Jalen Brunson.
2: Then came Brunson.
14: Sparked one of the NBA's greatest postseason comebacks in history, a rally from a 22-point deficit in the fourth quarter. And Brunson finished with 38 points. as the Knicks beat the Cavaliers 115-104.
15: It's Christy, it's the theme from the TV show Then Came
14: Overtime.
16: Wrong. Yeah, I know
14: last
16: that
14: night.
16: Now.
14: You know, stop the music. I need to tell you something. As I was watching the highlights this morning of Knicks put the Cavaliers away late after the Cavs being ahead by 22 points, there's a very good basketball player on the Knicks named Mikhail Bridges. And I hesitated.
16: Oh, no, no, no.
14: In my brain, I said, I can't mention him because then he'll play the theme from Mikhail's Navy.
16: Yes, he will.
14: And here we are.
15: Now, yesterday we were discussing the Kennedys, and I mentioned, of course, a PT-109, the famous, the true story of President Kennedy helping to rescue his crew. It's an amazing story.
14: That's the way the fairy tale goes.
15: It's not a fairy tale. And the president had on his desk, he had the coconut that he had carved message on.
14: Yeah, you can't fake that.
17: That can't be. Couldn't possibly be remade.
15: It's a great movie with Cliff Robertson, who, by the way, interestingly enough, does not affect the Boston accent.
16: I have not seen PT-109.
15: Great movie.
16: Okay.
17: Nice piece of science fiction.
14: Yeah, just watch Shrek. That's as real as.
15: What is it? So I'm leading to a question.
16: Yes.
15: PT-109, name of the movie, name of the book, the actual PT boat that, not to be confused with the PT Cruiser.
19: Oh, it's not? See, this whole time I was picturing a tiny little sort of car in the sea. You think we're morons?
15: this leads to the question,
16: my God.
15: You know, the PT boat, they were made of plywood, Christy. That's why they were so fast.
16: Yeah.
15: Oh, they were great, yeah. Now, they, of course, had torpedoes. Now, do you remember the boat, the PT number, the designation, if you will, on Mikhail's Navy?
16: God, no. Why would I know that? I've never seen
14: No
16: Mikhail's
14: one knows that
16: Navy.
14: But you, Tom. I do, but I'm weird.
16: PT-113 or something?
14: No.
15: Please.
14: 73.
15: PT-73 from Mikhail's Navy. What a great show.
16: They all on that one boat?
15: Yeah, Mikhail's Navy.
16: PT-73?
15: Yeah.
16: Okay.
19: It's official. It's absolutely official. Tom no longer cares if people listen to the show.
16: Nope, he doesn't.
19: He doesn't.
15: Listen to these big horns.
19: Listen to this big horn.
15: Horns. This is, you got Gruber, they're going to New Caledonia. Oh, it's great.
19: Who's the guy I like that does the close-up magic? And
15: Carl Ballantyne.
19: I love Carl Ballantyne.
15: Carl Ballantyne was one of the crew members.
19: Actually. And I like, but my favorite, though, is Joe, whoever.
14: Joe Flynn.
19: Yeah.
14: That guy's
19: funny.
15: Yeah, and then.
16: So you've actually seen this show.
19: Yeah, this was a sick day TV for.
16: Okay, all right.
15: And the one guy ended up being Captain Steubing.
19: Oh, sure. Yeah, Gavin McLeod. Yeah.
14: I forget his name on the show, though.
15: Yeah, it's been a while, but great
14: something
15: music.
14: Like Sully.
15: They don't make a great. I think Sully ended up in jail. Actually, I think that was a very unfortunate.
14: That's not
15: one of the crew members.
16: Sully had
15: an affection for. Let's just not go there. I think that would be.
14: Hey, look at this! Jason Kidd out as coach of the Mavericks after 5 seasons. Two weeks after the club hired former Raptors executive Masai Ujiri as team president and governor.
15: Jason still gets paid, by the way.
14: Well, yeah. The team says it's parting ways with Kidd, 2 D's, describing the move as a mutual decision.
15: Quick $40 million.
16: Good for him.
14: Boom. And
16: he was my first interview ever on ESPN, Jason Kidd.
14: I remember when he was downtown.
16: Yeah, that's exactly when I did it.
14: And he caught him, and I forget who the other guy was, but they were just
16: babies.
14: Monsters coming out of
16: And they were like
14: college.
16: 17 or 18 years old.
14: Chiefs wide receiver Rashee Rice has been sentenced to serve 30 days in jail after testing positive for marijuana in violation of terms of probation for his role in that crash that left multiple people injured on a Dallas highway 2 years ago. Remember that, Rashee Rice?
16: Mm-hmm.
14: I don't know, going about 150, 155. I'm not sure what it was, but so he was on probation.
15: Did you ever see the sequel to PT-109?
14: He's still talking about
16: it. Oh, my.
15: PT-110. Not good.
19: It wasn't?
15: No.
19: It was uneventful?
14: What do you think PT-109 is made of? What do you watch PT-110?
15: Yeah, they really had to get...
14: That's a real...
15: Jackie Kennedy's in it.
14: Real mess.
15: Ridiculous.
14: Hey, by the way, speaking of baseball, you know what we had last night?
19: What?
14: An inside the park grand slam home run.
19: Is this the second one of the season?
15: There was one a couple weeks ago.
14: That was an inside the. Was that one a grand slam?
19: I forget.
14: James Wood took a little league grand slam to major league proportions. Here he goes. Everybody's on base, and he hits the ball deep, and oh, it's off his glove, and that's when the fun starts.
0: He should have caught.
19: Yeah, they occasionally call this a Little League Grand Slam because...
14: You know, the guy who just dropped that ball goes back to the dugout, and Pat simply tells him, you should have caught that.
19: Well, that guy was safe by a mile, too. It was not even a...
14: Oh, no. Yeah, absolutely. Yeah.
15: He dives for the ball.
14: That is left fielder of the Mets, Nick Morabito.
19: I don't understand. So the guy who dives for the ball doesn't catch the ball, and he falls on his ass.
14: Right.
19: The other guy stands there an inordinate amount of time just looking at it instead of chasing the ball.
14: Yeah.
15: Let's see now.
0: Yeah, he's looking. He's looking where the ball is.
15: He can't.
0: He's like a dog.
15: He thinks the ball's.
19: And the guy is pointing to the ball. I
15: yeah,
19: see.
15: Yeah, yeah. He thinks the ball's going the other way.
19: Gotcha. He was so close to the. He couldn't see the ball for the trees.
0: He thought it went over the fence. I think
14: that's a little parable.
19: He couldn't see the.
14: You can't see the ball.
19: He couldn't see the ballpark for the ball.
14: Yes.
15: No.
14: That's right.
19: If you can't see the forest for the trees. If
15: you can't see the testicles for the...
19: Something like that.
15: Yeah, we got it. You nailed it.
14: That's some good broadcasting right there. That's all there is to it.
16: Yeah.
15: Write that down, kids.
14: WNBA game last night. Toronto beat Phoenix 98-90. And look at this, where we are.
20: Stupid world record.
14: That's right.
15: Good one.
14: That's right. What?
15: It takes place at sea. This is really interesting.
14: David Rush has broken the Guinness World Record for the most toothpicks broken in 1 minute.
16: How is that?
19: At sea?
16: What?
15: He's on a Disney cruise.
14: Rush tackled the title during a Disney cruise.
19: He can't even enjoy a family vacation.
16: Oh, my God.
14: He snapped a total of 84 toothpicks in 60 seconds to beat the previous record of 58.
15: Oh, that's great. He got the whole crowd involved.
19: He forced them to...
14: Yeah, he's quite the showman.
16: Yeah, he probably got a free trip out of it.
15: If you just watch the video, there's some lady behind him. Looks like she's going, where's Mickey Mouse? What the hell is this?
19: Yeah, why are we...
14: So you have to individually...
19: The whole crowd involved, he said. How many people do you say are there? 8?
0: Look how bored they are.
16: I know.
14: Oh, that one kid is like falling asleep. Yeah.
15: And you got to break them completely in half.
0: Sure you do.
16: This is ridiculous.
19: There are less than 8 people.
15: He destroys the record. I mean, he
14: a
15: just
14: crowd of passengers gathered to watch, it says here.
19: That is not a crowd.
14: No, that's not a crowd.
19: A few passers-by.
14: Rush said he had to recruit official timers and witnesses to make sure everything was legit. The ship's onboard celebrity juggler.
16: What? James, is that real?
14: Yeah. James Buster even stepped in to help judge.
15: Do they have any juggling in the video? I love juggling.
14: If the two pieces don't separate completely, the toothpick, meaning if even a tiniest sliver of wood fiber keeps them connected, the whole toothpick is disqualified.
15: The next day, people who ordered club sandwiches were really, really pissed.
14: You know what?
19: Is yours falling apart? Mine sure is.
14: And this is what makes Tom just a liar. This sentence right here. It was 60 seconds of chaos.
16: Chaos?
15: Yeah. He's throwing toothpicks everywhere.
19: He's lying.
16: He was barely. It was like
0: we all saw the video.
15: He's breaking them in half.
16: So what? And he didn't seem that hurt.
14: You know, we do have. He? Yeah, we have video evidence that no one. It wasn't chaos.
0: No, not even close.
14: The whole ship didn't gather around.
15: He was on the Disney cruise. Was it at least goofy? Nothing. Okay. I thought it was fascinating.
14: Okay.
15: You ever had a club sandwich and bitten into one of those toothpicks?
14: I have not, because, you know, when the club sandwich comes, I look at it and I pull it right out of the sandwich.
15: Well,
16: look at the
19: oftentimes they have a cellophane little flag.
15: They should all have that. That should be federal law. I got skewered by one at a very famous restaurant here in town.
19: That's a big bite also.
15: No, no, no. I have witnesses. And
14: I can't imagine that incident wasn't your fault somehow.
15: No, I pulled out the one with the thing on it.
14: Uh-huh.
15: But there was another one hidden inside.
19: They must have known who you were.
14: Yeah. Almost on purpose. Would you say it must have been on purpose?
15: And then I pulled the sandwich away and I was spewing blood out of my upper palate.
19: Did they give it to you for free?
15: That's the thing. They didn't.
19: Oh, that's foolish. Yeah.
15: Don't you think they'd go, hey.
16: Oh, believe me, I've. Yeah.
15: And I was with a party of 12 at the time.
19: Oh, damn, that whole meal would have...
14: Can you imagine that?
15: Would have put
14: him
15: back.
14: Having a meal, a party at 12. He's just, bore, bore, bore, bore, bore, bore, bore. They're all
15: I was
14: addressing the crowd. Well,
15: I was leading an important discussion
14: the importance of West Side Story in American
19: Alice.
15: The importance of unregistering most American voters. And I was meeting resistance for a couple of the commies.
14: Are we not getting
15: and fascists
14: hate
15: at the
14: mail?
15: Table.
14: Is that okay? Well, I'm glad you're okay about spewing blood from your
19: that
14: mouth.
19: That would suck.
14: From a hidden toothpick in a sandwich.
15: It was brutal.
14: I can tell.
16: Ugh.
15: I have a witness. If you don't believe me, just to think talking about it makes me kind of want to coat my tongue.
19: Yeah, I bet. Yeah.
15: Yeah. So watch out for those toothpicks. You know the famous actor George Peppard? You know, he almost died from a toothpick.
14: It pierced his intestine.
15: It's
14: a famous story.
15: Yes.
19: Thankfully, Mr. T was there to Heimlich it
14: out. I pity the toothpick who wants to hurt my man George.
15: Now, Christy, do you use toothpicks at home?
16: I do have toothpicks, yes.
15: Do you have the kind that have the little curly Q
16: on them? I have both. I have the curly Q ones.

0: receive those as a gift.
1: I know, and I like them so much. Now I'm getting them with the Bob and Tom Show logo.
0: Oh, my God.
2: Well, how about that?
1: I ordered them yesterday.
0: Is that our Christmas present?
1: No, your Christmas present's even funnier. I already found that over. One of our listeners sent me that. I want to say.
3: So that ink goes in the hot beverage. Is that what you're saying?
0: Yeah, that's what.
1: Yeah, and I ordered the LSD 25.
2: Oh, good. Yeah, so, that's the good stuff.
1: You
2: yeah.
1: guys. Oh yeah,
2: LSD, that's the stuff the CIA invented.
1: Yeah, yeah. I think obviously couldn't touch this.
4: 24 got recalled.
1: Yeah. Yeah. Now where were we? Oh, I know.
0: We are moving on. Is what
4: yes,
0: we're doing.
4: We are. Christy, talk about your car.
0: I would love to, Chick. 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
0: 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And if you're not familiar, I'll pull a Tom. Hybrids do not need to be plugged in. They automatically charge while you're driving. The battery charges and helps
1: and
0: with the fuel efficiency.
1: And they're using hybrid technology at the Indy 500 this weekend.
0: Yeah, they are.
2: Cool.
0: Yeah, check it out.
1: Yesterday, in spite of the fact that it was raining sideways 60 miles an hour, I stopped to put gas in the vehicle that I was driving.
2: Yes.
1: Josh, I want you to verify this. I'm going to show you my credit card thing. Can you see the top, what that says? This was...
2: I see $200.
1: Yeah. That's what they're doing now at these gas stations. When you put your card in, they'll charge you $200 or $150 yep. in advance, and then they refund the difference.
0: That doesn't seem fair.
1: Yeah, it's happening all the time now at all these places. Mm. I'm not sure what the logic is.
0: I don't worry about
1: is.
0: It because I have a hybrid.
1: Something about probably about the magic of compound interest. I'm not sure what's happening here. But isn't that amazing?
0: Yeah.
1: $200. Wasn't even my car. So,
2: sheesh.
1: Yeah, it's a long story involving a flat tire and a borrowed car. I won't go into it. Thank you, Jerry.
0: Check out Hyundai. HyundaiUSA.com.
1: Second flat tire.
2: You know, I bet Jerry's putting those screws and nails on the street
0: yeah.
2: so that you fill up his tank.
1: You know something? Jerry's a big fella. And I ain't
2: afraid of nobody.
1: Well, you'd be afraid of Jerry.
0: Oh, boy.
1: In fact, I'm going to have Jerry come over to your place.
2: Come get it, Jerry.
4: Get some, Jerry.
1: I got him. I got him the nice triple X.
2: Oh, what if I come in tomorrow with a neck brace and my arms in one of those like steel slings?
4: And we ask, what happened? And you just say, Jerry.
1: Jerry stayed open late to fix my tire.
2: Well, that's nice.
1: It was nice seeing him for the second time in a week.
2: Oh, he's not the guy whose car you borrowed.
1: No.
2: Gotcha.
1: I had to borrow a car because I had to take Finn somewhere and I had a flat tire.
2: My theory is that whoever's car you're borrowing is puncturing your tire so that you fill up their tank every time.
1: Yes. $200?
2: right.
1: It's unbelievable. When we come back, we'll hear more about PT-73.
2: We will.
0: Oh, great.
1: PT-109.
0: We wait.
1: Have
4: doesn't care if anyone listens.
1: We have vehicular intimacy. If you have a good story for us on that topic, by all means, send it to us. We don't need to be too graphic. By the way, I spent a great deal of time de-graphicking some of the stories coming up this morning here from the O'Reilly Auto Parts Studios. 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
5: Partly cloudy and remaining humid today with a thunderstorm possible this afternoon and a high of 83. Good morning, I'm Freddie Hammer with this WZXR News Update. Voters across Lycoming County headed to the polls yesterday for a mostly quiet primary election featuring several uncontested races. Republican State Representatives Jamie Flick and Joe Hamm were both expected to secure renomination, along with Congressman Glenn Thompson and Dan Muser. Democrats Rachel Wallace and Ray Bilger are set to challenge Muser and Thompson in November, while Governor Josh Shapiro and Treasurer Stacey Garrity also ran unopposed in their primaries. Williamsport voters have unofficially approved a proposal to create a Home Rule Study Commission. About 64% of voters supported the measure in Tuesday's primary. The commission will spend the next 9 months studying whether a Home Rule charter could benefit the city before presenting a proposed local constitution to voters in the 2027 primary election. According to the Sun-Gazette, the group is required to hold its first public meeting within 15 days of certification. And Lycoming County will honor fallen service members during its annual Memorial Day ceremony on Saturday at Veterans Memorial Park in Williamsport. The event begins at 11 a.m. and will feature retired Air Force Lieutenant Colonel Jonathan J.D. Rudman as keynote speaker. Organizers say the public is invited, rain or shine, for the ceremony, which includes wreath presentations, patriotic tributes, and recognition of local veterans. And checking sports. PIAA High School Baseball from yesterday, Wellsboro over Bloomsburg 11-1, Warrior Run beat Troy 6-3, Benton over Millville 3-2, Kalinowski Valley over Northeast Bradford 10-6, Mount Carmel beat Hughesville 11-3, and Mifflinburg over Lewisburg 11-0. PIAA High School Softball yesterday, Montgomery over Kalinowski Valley 14-0, Hughesville over North Penn Liberty 4-1, Warrior Run beat Loyal Sauk 2-1, Montoursville beat Towanda 1-0, and Wyalusing over Williamson 7-3, Bucktail beat Sullivan County 10-7. I'm Freddie Hammer with this WZXR News Update.
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0: Welcome back to the Bob and Tom Show. We're in the O'Reilly Auto Parts Studios. Did you just fart and or belch into your microphone?
1: No, I hit my mic.
0: Okay.
1: Sorry,
0: it was Christy. Hello, Christy.
1: Hello, Chick.
0: She's at the news desk. There's Pat Godwin.
2: Hey, Chick.
0: There's Josh Arnold.
3: Christy, who's no longer allowed to speak during the commercials.
0: Christy just told us one of the saddest stories. Now,
4: I was out of the room.
3: It cannot be repeated.
0: No, it can't be repeated.
3: Right.
0: But keep in mind who's saying this. It's the saddest story I've ever heard.
1: It's pretty sad.
0: There's Ace Cosby.
5: Hello.
0: I am.
1: He's doing fine now.
3: She looked us in the eyes and just broke our hearts.
0: Yeah.
3: With this.
0: You don't care.
4: I don't want to hear this.
3: No, you don't.
1: No, you don't.
2: No, yeah.
4: Should we have an obituary segment on the show?
1: Oh, the person's not dead. It's not dead. They're not dead.
2: Not dead yet.
0: He's ruefully still alive.
4: Not dead yet.
1: He's fine.
4: Oh, there's a great idea for a segment.
1: He's fine.
4: Welcome to Not Dead Yet.
3: So,
0: today's guest, Mel Brooks.
3: So, sir, you're not dead yet.
5: No.
4: But I'm pretty GD close.
0: Right? Hey, we've got some video just into the office here of, you know how Josh... I do this especially for Josh. He gets, because he sends me these videos all the time, and I'm so excited that I get to see one, I think, before you've seen it.
3: Oh!
0: There's a robot.
1: Oh, no.
0: Who dances like Michael Jackson.
3: All right.
0: Or he tries to. There he is.
1: Okay.
3: Look at this guy.
0: Wait a minute. He has a little trouble.
3: Whoopsie! Stumbled on some steps.
0: Yep.
2: That's hilarious. He recovered.
1: Oh, he's trying to moonwalk.
0: Trying to moonwalk. Can't do it as well as Michael does.
4: That's pretty good, though.
0: Turning around and then... Oh, no!
4: Oh, now he's down.
3: That's hilarious.
1: He cannot handle stairs.
3: Holy
0: No stairs. No stairs for the robot.
1: Down,
2: he is down. Not
1: he's
2: making a comeback.
0: He has
1: up.
0: Short circuited.
3: Oh, Jim.
1: Do we know where that was from?
0: So, let me tell you when the...
6: He's down, Jim.
0: When the robot's attacked, we just play some Michael Jackson and they'll all start trying to dance and they'll fall over.
1: Yeah.
3: Yes.
0: There we go. There's the end of your movie.
4: Oh.
0: Yeah, he's still there.
3: Apparently there's a touch more of something. Oh, here comes the human being.
2: Hey, you okay, buddy?
3: The check on him.
4: Is it in Russia?
0: Somewhere in Japan, I believe.
4: Oh, okay. I say it was in Russia. That guy's now making cleaning robots in the gulag.
3: Yeah.
4: You know, Putin's in the audience with a little switch.
3: Tom, you weren't wrong though. That thing could dance pretty well for a little.
4: They're getting.
3: Yeah.
4: These humanoid robots are getting very, very good.
3: Some theme park puts the right disguise on these things. You know,
0: absolutely.
3: The animatronics. It's going to be amazing.
4: Wow.
3: But.
4: Yeah, that one, that's pretty funny.
0: They're not familiar with the concept of steps yet, though.
3: Yeah, no. When they go down, man, it's like me falling. It takes forever. There's a lot of flailing.
0: Slow motion.
3: I've done it.
1: I hope you're not falling often.
3: No, but when I fall, I've been told it lasts a long time.
1: Oh.
0: I fell a couple of months ago at a service station. It was
4: really
0: exciting. And I got my foot... I was putting gas in my car, and I tried to step over.
1: Oh, yeah. I tripped over the
0: hose. Tripped over the hose, and it took me about 45 minutes to finally hit the ground with my face.
1: Oh
0: man.
3: Did people come over?
0: Oh, yeah.
3: Yeah. They make a... Yeah.
0: Hey, look, chick just fell. Are you okay, buddy?
4: Hey, don't get him up. I want to get a picture.
0: Yeah. Can you sign my wife's boob? Sure.
3: While you're still laying.
0: And when I hit my head on... I think I got a tiny little bit of a concussion because I heard... Like a high pitched.
3: Oh, man.
0: In my face.
3: Have you ever heard Greg Warren, our friend, has told the story? He fell down. He was at some sporting event and it was super crowded and he fell down metal bleachers.
0: Oh,
1: no.
3: And just how loud that is and how everybody there.
0: Plenty of time to
1: find
0: out. Follow the sound, find the body. Yeah.
3: He said it hurt. He was fine, but it was just the loudest thing. And so everybody was, are you all right? Is everything okay? I mean, the whole thing.
1: You know, I used to joke about older people, but I understand now.
3: There's
1: something about your orientation that goes away at a certain point. And you're like, that step is, Yeah.
4: Now, have we completed our sports project?
0: Yes, sir, we have.
4: Okay.
0: Game two tonight between the Spurs and the Thunder in San Antonio.
1: To win all of this?
0: Victor Wembanyama.
3: We like Vicky Wem.
0: We like the Vicky and the Spurs. I like Shea, though, and the Thunder.
1: The Thunder seem to be tough.
0: CV, CW, conventional wisdom, tells us that the actual NBA championship is now in the Western Finals between the Spurs and the Thunder.
3: Well, it's in the hands of the referees,
0: wins,
3: isn't it?
0: Yeah.
1: Whoever wins this.
3: That goes up.
0: It's not going to be. And then the East Coast, the Knicks and the Cavaliers.
1: Who's dead? What's going on?
4: This is telling a story again. Christie's new favorite segment.
3: The subject being discussed wishes this song we're playing.
0: Tom,
1: the subject is not dead and is fine.
0: When we tell you what happened, you too are going to say, that is the saddest thing I've ever heard.
4: Okay. Okay, so does this involve an animal or a human?
3: Animal.
4: Oh. Yeah.
3: Which is always a little sadder.
0: Yes.
3: I know.
0: Yes.
4: Okay, all right.
1: Hey, new research.
0: An animal with a little bit of understanding.
1: Stop.
0: I'm sorry. Go ahead. Yes.
1: New research reveals the hidden risks and realities of engaging in sexual activity while driving.
3: Okay.
1: I don't think anybody
3: driving.
1: Yeah, I needed this.
0: I have never completed while moving.
1: In a moving vehicle.
0: I have in a parked car, certainly.
1: I'm an American.
3: Sure.
1: University. We'll get to that in a second. Scientists at the University of South Dakota surveyed about 1,000 undergrads and discovered nearly a third had engaged in sexual activity in a moving vehicle. The most common acts reported were, I love how he wrote this, oral activities and a variety of touching.
3: Ah,
4: yeah, I removed words. I removed
3: you
4: words
3: sure?
4: that
3: yeah.
4: had, I don't know.
1: I know.
4: Maybe the word finger was in one
1: okay.
4: of the words.
3: Right, right.
4: I tried to be a little bit more delicate.
3: Yeah.
1: Full penetration action was relatively rare.
4: I changed it to full penetrative action.
1: Yeah.
4: Which I think is, isn't that?
0: Well, I think the classic is if you're driving, the guy's driving and the girl straddles him and he can still see the road, but she's sitting on his lap, right?
1: Yeah. 9% of students say they did that.
3: 9%?
0: Wow. Mm-hmm. That seems
3: Wait,
0: high.
3: Did you say students?
4: This is
1: Yeah, they're undergrads at college.
4: But this is while the vehicle's in motion.
1: Correct, Tom.
0: Right.
3: Crazy.
4: That's insane.
1: Many describe the situation as a form of erotic foreplay that occurred while they were trying to quickly get to a final destination. Well, I bet they were. Survey also revealed a massive gap in physical pleasure between men and women.
0: Huh.
1: When prompted to recall if they achieved an orgasm during their most recent experience in a moving vehicle, roughly 2/3 of men said yes. Only about 1/5 of women said they had an orgasm.
0: All right.
1: A small number of respondents said they experienced the worst sex of their lives.
3: Well, that's because the Uber driver wouldn't shut up.
4: Yeah. No, I thought it was the airbag going off, but either one.
0: Where are you from? Where are you from, huh? Whoa. Whoa.
4: I have a question. Maybe Mr. Oskey knows the answer to this. I have not been in one of these Waymo...
1: self-driving taxis.
4: Self-driving taxis. Mm-hmm. Do they have cameras in them?
3: They must.
0: Sure.
4: Are they watching to make sure people don't get in them and start canoodling? And
1: I'm sure.
3: I don't know about whether it's an anti-sex thing or if it's just a
1: safety.
3: Yeah.
1: Thing.
4: Yeah. I mean, I would
3: want cameras in there in case something goes wrong. They could go back and look at the cameras.
4: Somebody had a heart attack or whatever.
3: Right.
0: Would you take a Waymo somewhere?
4: Yeah.
0: You would?
4: Sure.
0: Boy, I'm skittish.
1: Me too.
4: Yeah.
0: Don't care for it.
4: Okay, well, we'll see. I'm just wondering, because this would be, you know, it's 3 a.m, a bunch of drunks coming out of a bar. You know they're going to hook up in a back of a Waymo.
3: You would think that is happening, yeah.
4: And I would think that would also be showing up on the internet.
3: I also think there should be drive companies who, for this.
1: Oh, I see.
0: There you go.
1: They'll let you do it.
3: Yeah.
1: They encourage you to do
0: Don't
1: it.
0: Don't they have Mile High Club Airlines
1: Yeah,
0: or something?
1: There you go.
0: So,
3: right.
4: Well, there was
3: like
4: a, yeah, there was a... There was a service, I think, out of Cincinnati where you could go and you get on the plane and they would.
1: Right.
4: You know.
0: You go up, complete, and you come back down.
4: Again, that's ridiculous.
3: Well, they're not flying the plane.
4: Well, no, but I mean,
3: although you can. I mean, flying is really just one button.
0: Who are you to declare it's ridiculous?
4: I mean, yeah, this is awkward for the pilot.
1: This kind not of activity necessary. Has really fallen off with the lack of limos now because you don't see them as much as you used to.
3: You don't see a limo as much as you used to, no.
1: Back in the day.
4: Well, they're usually Suburbans now anyway.
1: Right.
3: They were never super comfortable.
1: No.
3: A limo.
0: Way too low to the ground.
3: Yeah.
1: Yeah, but you could stretch out. It had that.
4: How do you know that?
1: Never mind. 75% reported experiencing at least one type of negative driver safety consequence.
0: Chris, you got a little shum-shum in that limo.
1: With over half admitting that the driver took their eyes off the road for more than 2 seconds. Hell, I do that. I don't want nobody in my lap.
3: Oh, boy.
1: Almost one quarter of the participants said their vehicle drifted into another lane.
0: Whoops.
1: One in five said the vehicle exceeded the speed limit. Some participants even noted that the driver completely let go of the steering wheel.
3: Well, you got to grab that ass.
0: You got to yell, Yahtzee.
1: Well, some of these cars have a self-driving option, don't they, Jason?
3: Yeah.
1: Many participants.
4: Now, Pat, when it comes to mobile intimacy, you prefer to wait till the bus gets back to the station.
2: Yeah, it is harder on the bus.
1: Many participants said they mitigated the danger by slowing their speed, turning on cruise control, or pulling onto the shoulder of the highway to finish.
4: And is it, I'm trying to think, is it the world according to GARP where...
1: Yep.
0: Yeah, they're parked in the driveway.
2: Yep. Parked in the driveway.
1: That doesn't end well.
3: Yeah. Nope. No.
4: Well, there's a famous...
3: She bites off a little more than she can chew, doesn't she?
1: Yes, she does.
4: apparently, when they have fatal plane crashes, they have to publish...
0: Oh, God.
4: ...a lot of the stuff about them, right? And there was one famous one where the... They described the description of the decedents.
3: They described the description, didn't they?
2: That's very descriptive.
3: You would have never let me get away with that.
1: No,
4: I'm sorry. In the description of
0: how long do you think it takes to describe this?
4: I'm stumbling on my words because I'm trying to make this palatable for the radio.
0: We're all adults here.
3: She was either sleeping with her head in his lap, that, right?
4: Yeah, a part of his anatomy was
3: found in one
4: of her cavities.
3: It wasn't a, excuse me, you're going to
0: finish that. Well, that sounds dirtier than what actually happened. It was in a cavity.
3: It's way.
4: I am trying to.
1: Coming up, we're going to talk about tips for better car sex. This was in a moving vehicle. We're talking about other.
4: Yeah, pulling over. Not a bad idea.
0: Luckily, we have one of the foremost experts in sex in a car in a parking lot.
2: Yeah. Oh, yeah. Parking lot, driving, you name it. First experience, mom station wagons.
0: No kidding.
2: Oh, yeah.
0: Well, there you go. Let the imprinting begin.
2: Go ahead.
4: I'll just.
3: Yeah,
4: we won't comment.
0: Well, he didn't say mommy station wagon.
2: I was about to.
4: we'll come back with that. Interesting.
0: And more descriptions of the descriptions.
4: Yes.
0: Yes.
4: Well, I'll try to delineate the aspects of the content of the sentence structure as we move forward.
3: Real quick, Pat, yeah, your line is, Chick. So, Pat, you say I had sex in a station wagon.
2: Now?
3: Chick, your line is Woody?
2: I had sex in a station wagon.
3: Woody? And you say, of course, I had sex.
2: I had sex. I have a Woody. I have to have a Woody first.
0: You can't shoot pool with a rope, can you?
3: That was kind of fun.
4: A country squire? Was it?
3: No, it was my girlfriend.
4: Yeah, I see. we'll try to get back on the rails, if you will, from the O'Reilly Auto Parts Studios. 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
0: Snedeker here from WNEP-TV, your personal meteorologist. Today, partly sunny. Now, yesterday we hit 90. Day before we hit 90. Today, closer to 80. There's going to be some scattered showers, especially in the afternoon towards evening. And tonight when this front kind of moves through and gets stuck over Philly, it's going to bring in slightly cooler air. So you're going to sleep better tonight with lows near 50. But there will be showers tonight. Even some showers tomorrow in the morning, they taper off in the afternoon. Tomorrow's high, closer to 65. And make a good day.
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0: Okay. Welcome back to the Bob and Tom Show. We're in the O'Reilly Auto Parts Studios. There's Christy Lee at the news desk.
1: Hi.
0: There's Pat Godwin.
2: Hello.
0: There's Josh Arnold.
3: Hi there.
0: There's H. Cosby.
4: Hello.
0: I'm Chick McGee, and hello, Tom.
5: Coming up, we're going to be saying goodbye to a famous beer.
3: Is that right?
5: We'll get to that coming up. But right now, it's my understanding, through the magic of electricity, we're going to be hooking up with comedian Jeff Oskey.
0: Oh.
6: That's right. Hey, everybody.
0: He's at Wrigley Field.
6: I am not. I am in front of a large wall of ivy because I am here to talk about college. And like Tom, Tom and I both attended an Ivy League school.
1: Oh.
6: Tom attended Columbia. I attend Ivy Tech. both Ivy schools.
5: Uh-huh.
6: I just got done with my first year of college. My kids also got done with college this year. They go to a real college. I go to community college. And going up to visit them, I noticed there's some differences between community college and real college.
1: Oh.
6: And I thought I would share some of those with you today.
1: Okay.
6: For example, real college is where students carry vape pens to class. Community college is where students hit vape pens during class. real college students order DoorDash. Community college students deliver them their DoorDash.
0: Ah.
6: Real college has hot sorority girls going wild. Community college has hot single moms going to court for back child support. Is this on?
0: Yeah.
6: No. Okay.
0: Oh,
6: see, I'm out. I'm out in the world. We got a frog behind me.
0: All right.
6: Let's try this one. Real college has students doing upside down margaritas.
1: Mm-hmm.
6: Community college has students upside down on their Dodge Challenger loans.
0: Ah, the days of being upside down.
6: Oh, yeah. I'm there right now. At real college, students get drunk and stumble back to their dorms. At community college, students can't get drunk because we all have to drive home.
1: Oh.
0: Yeah, that's
1: right. Yeah.
6: Okay. Real college has a marching band. Community college has a dude in a lowered Honda Civic bumping hot sauce on a pork chop sandwich in the faculty parking lot. Well, shout out to Jay Wick. Real college has students secretly popping Adderall. Community college has three dudes boldly smoking blunts behind a dumpster. Two more. Thank goodness. Real college loudly and proudly sing the fight song at games.
1: Mm-hmm.
6: Community college has students loudly and proudly fighting with their baby mamas on speakerphone in the lobby. And finally, real college students do jello shots. Community college students have mug shots. I'm Jeff Oskey.
0: Hey.
6: And this was the difference between community
5: and
6: real
5: Jeff
6: college.
0: Yay!
1: Very nice.
5: Thank you very much. Mr. Jeff Oskey. That's all true, by the way. He is. He went back to college.
3: Yeah, we're proud of him.
1: Straight A's. Good job, Jeff.
5: All right. Now, we were talking about
1: car sex.
5: You had a survey, and this was in moving vehicles.
1: Yeah.
5: Which I mean, that's got to be incredibly dangerous.
7: That's risky business, isn't it?
5: It is. It
1: Live
5: is
1: on the
5: indeed.
1: Edge, buddy.
7: Yes, it is.
1: Come on.
5: No, didn't you say 20% of them or something said they'd taken their eyes off the road?
1: You take your eyes off the road?
5: That's for important things like texting and changing the radio station.
0: What is it in Parenthood when Steve Martin looks at, I forget who.
7: Mary Steenburgen.
0: Mary Steenburgen. Goes, honey, why don't you tell the policeman how this happened or something?
7: Show him, honey.
0: Yeah, that's right. Yeah. No, that's right.
5: But, I mean, this survey, the percentage that had done it in a moving vehicle is quite...
1: You were stunned.
5: Yeah. And now can you...
0: Did you say 25%?
5: If you're doing a threesome in a moving
1: third.
5: Vehicle, a threesome in a moving vehicle, can you be in the...
0: The diamond lane?
5: Yeah, can you be in the diamond lane?
3: Oh! I would try to argue that, yes.
5: It's a kind of a carpool.
1: That's kind of a hard thing to imagine.
5: I couldn't see the third passenger there for a while. She must have had her head somewhere.
1: That went away with the bench seat. Remember the bench seat in the front?
3: Yeah,
1: and
3: sure.
1: People could sit three across.
0: I don't think they make any moving vehicle with a bench
1: seat
0: in the front.
1: Well, maybe a truck.
0: What do you think?
1: Maybe.
5: Yeah, there has to be one still out
1: really?
5: There.
1: Hmm. Wow.
5: God, I... I used to love having that bench seat.
3: I know, I did too.
1: Yeah.
2: You take a turn too fast and you slide right into you.
5: By the way, this is for parents out there on a different topic. My passenger seat is like a filing system.
3: Okay.
2: That's true.
5: I've got all kinds of stuff, you know.
2: What's there right now? Is it like gym clothes and some important reports?
5: Probably some T-shirts from the station I'm giving away and some other stuff.
3: All right.
5: But there'll be various things.
1: And then she gets in the car and you have to move everything.
5: And then all the kids get in the car. Yeah. But here's the problem. They should have more respect for my stuff. Maybe I've got my gym shoes, my gym short, whatever.
1: Well, yeah.
5: Instead of just heaving them into the back.
3: Well, this is your problem.
1: Yeah, it's not.
3: You tell them, don't do that.
1: Yeah.
5: It's not working.
3: He's looking at me like I'm speaking another language.
2: You know, you can tell them what to do. You're their father.
1: You're allowed to discipline your own children.
5: They beat me to the car, though. If they get there first,
2: If they beat
3: you to the car and they do it, you go, the next time you do that, I'm not taking you anywhere.
1: Yeah.
5: Okay. Just I'll write that down.
2: What would happen? What would happen if you told Finn, you do that again? We're not. I'm not going to take you anywhere. What would she say?
3: You imagine the laughter?
2: Oh, yeah.
1: She knows he's not serious.
5: Okay. I just think, when you get in someone else's car.
3: Yes.
5: I can see.
3: I wait for them to clear the seat.
1: Or did you just sit in the back?
5: No. But I think you should be respectful to whatever they're using because that's their.
3: I was disciplined as a child.
5: Oh, I see.
2: You have manners and
3: right. Yeah. I was taught how to behave
5: this
3: by
5: is a
3: my
5: stupid habit. Topic.
2: Wait a minute, do you almost always or insist on sitting in the front seat with your Uber driver?
5: Often I do.
3: What is the protocol?
2: Often. I never ever do.
1: The only time is if there's four people and we have to put somebody in the front seat. And we always ask first.
3: Okay.
1: Is it all right if somebody sits in the front?
5: I like being in front.
1: We know.
5: I also like overriding the directions they're getting from their phone.
1: Oh, my God.
2: I bet you do.
5: Yeah. There's two ways to get to the airport from my house. The one that they tell you in your machine is wrong.
1: How can it be wrong?
5: Well, you can get there, but there's 3,000 red lights between the two. And I don't want to. So I'm trying to argue with the guys. Got a limited grasp of the English language. It doesn't always work.
1: Oh, my God.
2: I'm so glad I asked.
5: I'm very friendly. I'm very friendly.
2: I took a bunch of Ubers in Dallas.
1: Yeah.
2: And I didn't know this. I've had Uber forever. You can pick a conversation.
1: Oh yeah.
2: Amount and I'm,
5: yes.
2: I put quiet.
5: Yes.
2: I put quiet on there.
5: Oh no, I like to talk.
2: Yeah, I bet you do. Mind your own business, Tom. Just move through the world.
1: I always say, how is it going? Are you having a good night or good evening, whatever?
3: Oh, gosh, that just leads them to talk to you.
2: Yeah.
1: You don't mind.
2: I always say, I repeat the destination.
5: Bet you're glad you're not still living in Haiti.
1: I never say that.
2: I give them the destination, and they go, I'm guessing it's affirmative.
1: Uh-huh.
2: And then I have the map
1: and you
2: on
1: watch
2: my,
1: it? Yep.
2: I watch it until I get to where I'm going.
3: Uh-huh.
2: Nobody's hitting me over the head with a bat.
3: At some point, I always say to them, and by the way, you're welcome. And then they go, what are you talking? You're welcome. I promise you we did something for you.
2: You know, I wonder if the old Uber rating went up after being so active.
3: What is your Uber rating?
2: I'm looking for it right now. I'm not.
5: I was a five out of five, and then.
1: I'm a 4.98.
3: And then you told somebody how to drive to the airport?
1: Yeah.
5: No, then
2: 4.95.
5: Some prick in Chicago couldn't find me, and he blamed me.
2: Why am I a 4.95? What did I do?
1: Oh, you know what? I am a 4.95. I'm sorry.
2: What the hell did I do?
1: Yeah, what'd I do?
5: I can imagine what you did.
2: What do you mean?
5: The attitude you exude.
2: Yes. Yes.
1: Nicely. You don't polite.
5: You don't have to talk to them.
2: Haughty.
5: Yes, we have to, Chrissy, we need to get to our topic.
1: Yeah, we'll get to it when we come back.
5: Okay, once again, it's tips. From Men's Health Magazine on how to correctly approach the world of intimacy in an automobile or truck.
3: Okay.
2: And one of our new features coming up, is Tom an actual person or is he an alien trying to be a person? It's another new edition of an alien on Earth.
5: We are in the O'Reilly Auto Parts Studios. 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
17: Partly cloudy and remaining humid today with a thunderstorm possible this afternoon and a high of 83. Good morning. I'm Freddie Hammer with this WZXR News Update. Voters across Lakeman County headed to the polls yesterday for a mostly quiet primary election featuring several uncontested races. Republican State Representatives Jamie Flick and Joe Hamm were both expected to secure renomination, along with Congressman Glenn Thompson and Dan Muser. Democrats Rachel Wallace and Ray Bilger are set to challenge Muser and Thompson in November, while Governor Josh Shapiro and Treasurer Stacey Garrity also ran unopposed in their primaries. Williamsport voters have unofficially approved a proposal to create a Home Rule Study Commission. About 64% of voters supported the measure in Tuesday's primary. The commission will spend the next 9 months studying whether a Home Rule charter could benefit the city before presenting a proposed local constitution to voters in the 2027 primary election. According to the Sun-Gazette, the group is required to hold its first public meeting within 15 days of certification. And Lakeman County will honor fallen service members during its annual Memorial Day ceremony on Saturday at Veterans Memorial Park in Williamsport. The event begins at 11 a.m. and will feature retired Air Force Lieutenant Colonel Jonathan J.D. Rudman as keynote speaker. Organizers say the public is invited, rain or shine, for the ceremony, which includes wreath presentations, patriotic tributes, and recognition of local veterans. And checking sports, PIAA high school baseball from yesterday, Wellsboro over Bloomsburg 11-1, Warrior Run beat Troy 6-3, Benton over Millville 3-2, Kalinowski Valley over Northeast Bradford 10-6, Mount Carmel beat Hughesville 11-3, and Mifflinburg over Lewisburg 11-0. PIAA high school softball yesterday, Montgomery over Kalinowski Valley 14-0, Hughesville over North Penn Liberty 4-1, Warrior Run beat Loyal Sauk 2-1, Montoursville beat Towanda 1-0, and Wyalusing over Williamson 7-3, Bucktail beat Sullivan County 10-7. I'm Freddie Hammer with this WZXR News Update.
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0: Hey, welcome back to the Bob and Tom Show. We're in the O'Reilly Auto Parts Studios. There's Chrissy Lee at the news desk.
1: Hello.
0: There's Pat Godwin.
2: Hey, Chick.
0: In his party shirt.
2: Pate.
0: He's just waiting for the party.
1: Yeah.
0: There's Jess Hooker.
3: Hello.
0: There's Josh Arnold.
4: Hi.
0: Hi. There's Ace Cosby.
5: Hello.
0: Hello, indeed. I'm Chick, and hello. Tom, where are we? What are we doing?
6: Well, we had an interesting survey about intimate activities, adult intimate activities in automobiles in motion. Highly dangerous.
1: And young people. We're talking about undergrads and college. So.
6: Well, that was where the survey was done.
1: Right.
6: I'm sure there are people of a certain age.
1: You think there are people our age doing this?
6: Of course.
1: Okay.
6: Why do you think people buy a Ram truck?
1: Oh, yeah.
2: Hey, Ford Probe.
6: Hey, baby.
1: Talking about getting
6: rear-ended.
4: Or the Chevy Vagina.
2: Poussat by Volkswagen.
6: Another terribly named vehicle. Point is, there's also, I found this article in Men's Health magazine, 9 tips for better car sex.
1: Being smart about where you park, number one. Yeah, be sure to park in an area with privacy. Duh.
6: Really?
1: Yeah.
6: Oh, you mean by the Costco gas pump Saturday morning at noon?
1: What? Oh, God. Like the edge of an almost empty parking lot or near a campsite. Laws vary from state to state, but if you get caught in public view, you can be charged with public indecency, lewd conduct, and indecent exposure. A lot of parking lots, however, have security, so be careful. You're going to have to really select a really nice parking lot that's away from everything.
6: But there may be cameras on the lamppost.
1: That's true, too. I don't know if I'd do it in a parking lot. That seems scary.
0: I think that's parking lot's great, right, Pat?
2: Perfect.
0: Yeah.
6: In my favorite new song, 20 Cigarettes, by Morgan Wallen. They do it off country road in the back of a pickup truck.
0: I'm not sure if I'm disgusted by Morgan Wallen or Tom now.
6: It's a great song.
1: Plan ahead of time.
6: Oh, come on.
1: This is great. Pack a car sex bag.
4: Oh, no.
0: This is going to be the CSB.
1: What would you put in your car sex bag?
6: What is it? Is this like if you're a librarian?
0: I'm going to say lotions, emollients.
1: Lube, very
0: lubes,
1: good. Yes.
0: Yeah. I'm going to say, let's see.
1: Condoms, yes.
3: Wipes.
1: Wipes, yes.
6: But don't put the roofies in there. They might find them.
2: Mm-hmm.
1: Sex toys.
6: Where do you put those, Josh?
4: Those booties you put over your shoes so you don't get scuff marks on them.
0: There you go.
1: An absorbent, this is my favorite, an absorbent sex blanket. Everybody has one of those,
2: sure,
1: right?
2: Sure, you got to have a sex blanket.
0: What?
4: This is did you put my ASB in the CSB?
0: I can't find the CSB.
6: You have to wonder, is this one of those things where they had to write an article? They said to one of the interns, think of some stuff.
4: Yes.
6: You got to fill some space here.
1: Oh, here's a helpful hint. Do not leave lube or condoms in your car for extended periods of time since they can melt.
0: Sure. Oh, sure. Yeah. Oh. You just got a mess.
6: Mm-hmm. So you don't hang them by the booties in the mirror there?
1: The booties?
6: By the dice?
7: Hey, look, I got my Trojan extra long. See them, honey?
0: They did used to put baby booties around the rearview mirror, didn't they? Mm-hmm. Is that still a thing?
3: No.
0: I don't think it is.
6: Are the dice still a thing?
3: I don't think so.
1: Did you put your high school graduation
3: tassel
1: in there?
0: Huh.
1: That was a big thing.
3: Oh, God, this morning in my town, it was drive anything but your car to school day for seniors. And so it was tractors, dirt bikes.
4: No way!
3: Four-wheelers, golf carts, and it was chaos. I live in a very small town.
4: That's fun.
3: It was. But it was raining, and there were parents and teachers I know that were stuck behind these kids on their golf carts.
4: Jess, did you have a lei hanging from your...
3: I didn't, but that was the first thing
4: that
3: I thought.
4: That was a basic bitch move.
3: That was a big BB move.
6: Explain this to me.
3: But it usually had a scent. Like, girls would spray their perfume on it and then put it around their rearview mirror. Yeah, they
4: it was like those plastic leis.
0: Yeah, you've seen
6: it. Was it some kind of a... Was this like having the flamingo or the banana?
3: It didn't mean anything. No,
4: it was
3: basic
4: like having the
3: bitch,
4: dice.
6: It wasn't a code meaning round-heeled, easy to go.
3: No.
0: Round-heeled.
4: Cars weren't around when round heel was being used.
0: Yeah.
1: Yeah.
0: That's just horse and buck. That's when you put a lay around your horse.
4: Ernie Pyle was the last person to say it.
0: Hey, speaking of how weird and strange Tom is, we have a new episode of Alien on Earth.
1: All right.
0: Starring Tom Griswold. Time now for the alien who just discovered things here on Earth.
6: I got a new toilet brush. It's pretty amazing.
0: This has been the alien who just discovered things here on Earth. I miss that. I miss you getting a new toilet brush. Tell me all about it.
6: It's new technology.
0: Is that right?
6: Yeah.
0: I'm trying to think how you would improve.
6: Do you know the brushes,
0: brush?
6: They come with that cup?
0: Sure.
6: And then you've got the brush that's sort of like a globular thing.
0: It's a toilet brush caddy, if you will.
6: Yeah, very good. Yeah. Now there's a thing that sticks up.
0: Okay.
6: So in other words, imagine you've got like a softball with a pencil sticking up.
0: Right. All right. And then you put the toilet brush on the stick.
6: Here's the bottom of the brush.
3: This is a horrible explanation.
6: This thing goes up like that. And it's so you can get the top underside of that.
4: It's not new. It's not new.
3: It's new at all.
6: It was developed in 2025.
3: On the campus of
6: Stanford.
3: I'm shocked you don't use the disposable cleaners. That's what I use. I don't have a toilet brush. I just use the
4: clip-on deals.
0: Yeah. And the wand.
4: The wand's pretty good.
0: The wand and the pucks.
3: I love it.
0: The cleaning puck.
6: This is new to me.
0: Yeah.
6: You can't. I got to be careful because every once in a while the dogs will drink out of the toilet, so you don't want to have any chemicals.
0: Toilet plunger caddy. It comes with, and you put it, and the doors close on it.
6: Oh, yeah.
4: It's nice.
1: My toilet brush does that. The closes up.
0: I don't have a toilet brush. I have the wand and the cleaning puck.
6: And yesterday we had toilet brushes or toilet plungers in the news and a world record.
1: Oh, God.
6: Where the guy.
0: Yeah, let's relive that. Can we relive that?
3: No.
1: I thought we were talking about better car sex.
6: We were.
0: I'm sorry. That's my fault.
1: Number three, use the limited space to your advantage. Avoid the driver's seat, where you can honk the horn or nudge the gear shift.
4: You sure can't honk the horn.
0: Yeah.
6: You have to wonder if this is the last thing that somebody did, if they were, you know, in the front seat on the driver's side or whatever, and they popped it into neutral and they went into a lake. And
4: maybe.
6: Mary Jo Kopechne the whole bunch.
1: The front passenger seat is not
4: a
1: good
4: future and parents.
1: Selection either.
0: Yeah,
6: I got drunk and did it too.
4: That's not what we're suggesting.
1: No. Instead, opt for the back seat.
0: What a horrible.
1: But move the front seats up as far as they will go, so you have more space.
6: You're jogging. It's essentially a Chinese fire drill to get this going. You've got to get out of the car, move the seats. Get your, sex bag.
1: Mm-hmm.
6: By this time.
0: Your CSB.
1: Your sex bag.
6: The cops have arrived.
4: All the spontaneity is gone.
1: Right.
3: But this must be people that just want to do it in the car.
4: Right.
3: Yeah.
0: Like Pat. Pat is always prepared, I would guess.
3: Do you like it when it's busy? Like if you're in a busy area?
4: No.
0: And they might be able to see you? No?
3: No, not that. I didn't know that.
4: You guys remember that it was a book by J.G. Ballard, and then Cronenberg made the movie Crash?
0: Yes.
4: About people who are turned on by being in car crashes?
1: Oh, yeah.
4: It's very troubling.
0: That's a thing.
6: Now, I have only been to a drive-in movie once.
4: Really?
6: Yeah.
0: Once?
4: And
6: once.
1: That explains a lot.
6: High school. I hate it. I know. I hate everything about it. I don't like eating in my car.
1: You're not going to expose your kids to one of the greatest things in life.
0: I'm
1: shocked. You like everything old,
6: right?
1: Yet you don't like drive-in movies, and you won't take your kids to a drive-in.
6: Because I like to go to a movie theater where
0: this
6: it's
0: is where your kids.
1: No, you don't.
4: Did you also know that you can sit outside of your car in lawn chairs and stuff?
1: Yeah, blankets down.
6: Or I can sit in a movie theater with a roof.
1: But you can
6: sound.
1: Put the SUV to back up, and you can make a bed.
6: Could I get to my epic?
0: Just think how fun the girls you get their pajamas on. They get in the car. You drive them to the drive-in. Absolutely.
6: Okay.
0: All right.
6: My question is,
0: just trying to help.
6: I could send them to the concession stand and then move the car. That'd be funny.
3: Oh, my dad used to do that to us all the time.
6: Great.
3: Send us into the grocery store and then park somewhere else.
2: That's a good gag.
6: Yeah. These are hilarious.
3: Oh.
6: No, my point is, is there a lot of intimate activity at a drive-in theater?
3: Yeah, one of the world's oldest teenage tropes. Yes.
1: You
3: not seen Grease?
1: God.
2: Oh my God, that's a big one.
6: I couldn't sit through Grease. It was so awful. The movie? Yeah.
0: No.
6: Terrible.
0: The newspaper Grease.
2: What in the movie?
6: We'll get back to our topic in a moment. We have some other exciting things coming up in the world of news. A couple of sad things, I got to tell you.
0: No, it's not the saddest thing you've ever heard.
6: No. Oh. No, but,
4: and we'll also come back with a text from my mom who knows I'm at work.
3: Okay, I love these.
0: My favorite thing.
1: Does she go, what are you doing, honey?
4: I'll read it when we get back.
6: And when we come back, we do have the death of a great beer in America.
0: Oh,
6: I think...
0: It's been a while. It's been around a while.
4: This is a name we'll know?
3: Yes.
6: Absolutely.
3: Oh, yeah.
6: Okay.
0: I did not care for that beer.
3: It's the first beer I ever stole.
0: No kidding. There you go.
6: And this didn't want to talk about it.
4: Yeah.
6: I want to tell you real quick about money. I mentioned yesterday I put gas in a vehicle, and mm-hmm. 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
4: Partly cloudy and remaining humid today with a thunderstorm possible this afternoon and a high of 83. Good morning. I'm Freddie Hammer with this WZXR News Update. Voters across Lake Huron County headed to the polls yesterday for a mostly quiet primary election featuring several uncontested races. Republican State Representatives Jamie Flick and Joe Hamm were both expected to secure renomination, along with Congressman Glenn Thompson and Dan Muser. Democrats Rachel Wallace and Ray Bilger are set to challenge Muser and Thompson in November, while Governor Josh Shapiro and Treasurer Stacey Garrity also ran unopposed in their primaries. Williamsport voters have unofficially approved a proposal to create a Home Rule Study Commission. About 64% of voters supported the measure in Tuesday's primary. The commission will spend the next 9 months studying whether a Home Rule charter could benefit the city before presenting a proposed local constitution to voters in the 2027 primary election. According to the Sun-Gazette, the group is required to hold its first public meeting within 15 days of certification. And Lake Huron County will honor fallen service members during its annual Memorial Day ceremony on Saturday at Veterans Memorial Park in Williamsport. The event begins at 11 a.m. and will feature retired Air Force Lieutenant Colonel Jonathan J.D. Rudman as keynote speaker. Organizers say the public is invited, rain or shine, for the ceremony, which includes wreath presentations, patriotic tributes, and recognition of local veterans. And checking sports, PIAA high school baseball from yesterday: Wellsboro over Bloomsburg 11-1. Warrior Run beat Troy 6-3. Benton over Millville 3-2. Kawanesky Valley over Northeast Bradford 10-6. Mount Carmel beat Hughesville 11-3. And Mifflinburg over Lewisburg 11-0. PIAA high school softball yesterday: Montgomery over Kawanesky Valley 14-0. Hughesville over North Penn Liberty 4-1. Warrior Run beat Loyal Sauk 2-1. Montoursville beat Towanda 1-0. And Wyalusing over Williamson 7-3. Bucktail beat Sullivan County 10-7. I'm Freddie Hammer with this WZXR News Update.
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0: Hey, welcome back to the Bob and Tom Show. 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
1: Hello.
0: At the news desk. There's Pat Godwin.
2: Hey, chick.
0: At the music desk. There's Jess Hooker.
3: Hi.
0: There's Josh Arnold.
4: Hi, with a text from my mother.
0: There's Ace Cosby.
5: Hey, Chick.
0: Hey, man. I'm Chick, and hello, Tom.
6: So your mom knows you're doing this right now. She knows you're busy.
4: She knows my hours for sure, yes. Yeah, and occasionally she listens, sometimes she doesn't, and I get it. I probably say things that embarrass her to the core.
0: Sure.
4: Well, she texted me this. Gabby, that is her

0: Oh, okay.
1: All right.
0: Mm-hmm.
1: Gabby doesn't like Jeff, who went back to college. Sherry kept barking at the TV while he was on. LOL. And then the next text is a sweating emoji.
0: What?
1: Like the sweat coming off your forehead?
2: Yeah, yeah.
0: So I might need to know who these people are.
1: Me too.
0: Who's
2: so you don't know Jeff going back to college? You know
1: my guess is Oske.
0: Okay.
3: Oh, okay.
1: Now that we're looking at this more carefully.
0: Gotcha.
4: So she's watching.
1: So the pug must be watching on TV.
0: Yeah.
1: I don't know who Sherry is.
0: I don't either.
1: But she kept barking at the TV.
0: So maybe she
4: doesn't have
0: a dog
4: named Sherry?
1: Not that I'm aware of.
3: So is Sherry the neighbor's dog?
1: Yep. I will ask.
0: Okay.
2: Or the neighbor.
0: Sitting, yeah.
1: But all this... So anyway, okay, this is starting to make sense. My mom's dog does not care for Jeff Oske.
2: Well, that's a shame.
0: Sorry, Jeff.
3: Maybe the beard?
1: Maybe.
3: The beard throwing him off? Okay. Those were solid jokes. I enjoyed it very much. Mom's,
1: yeah, they were good jokes.
0: Moms do just enter conversation. Like, you're mid-conversation before the conversation started with a mom.
1: Right.
0: I talked to my mom for 2 hours and 45 minutes yesterday.
2: Oh.
0: Yeah. Yeah.
2: Wow.
0: We covered all of it.
3: Did she jump or did she stay?
4: No, who has that kind of time? Okay. Man.
0: We did.
4: Wow.
0: Yeah, okay. I do.
4: That's crazy.
3: Well, great.
0: Yeah, I have lots of time.
4: Did you hug at the end?
0: No, we were on the phone.
4: Oh.
0: Yeah.
4: So it was a good conversation.
3: So you could do other things.
0: Oh, yeah. Yeah, okay. Like I'm folding laundry.
1: Made like three lasagnas. Yeah.
0: Yeah.
3: Okay, now we're talking. Now we have to. Have we finished off the tips for intimacy in a vehicle? Oh my gosh!
4: We're only on number four. Play around with positions like missionary, partner on top, cowgirl, lotus, and prone bone. What the hell does that mean?
1: When you're prone, you're lying on your back.
2: Back. Yeah.
4: Maybe easier to pull off. Focus on small movements and grinding.
2: What?
1: I'm with the grinding.
2: Yeah, but I think we know the grinding. No, go
1: but
2: ahead.
1: Here's the thing. The old, you know, the up and down,
2: in out.
1: Sometimes the grinding is better,
5: much better.
2: Is that right?
1: Yes.
3: Are you going to confuse with grinder?
1: I'm not.
2: Okay, and that of course it's regional. It's a sandwich.
1: It's a sandwich and/or the gay app.
0: Yes.
1: Isn't that
0: yes.
1: Right?
0: Yeah.
1: So Tom got two jokes for
2: I
1: one.
2: I don't know why he's laughing so
4: jokes.
2: Uncontrollably, but I'm
4: you.
2: Guessing it's because you would rather eat a sandwich.
1: You know, Christy, they're not insulting because look who they're coming
4: well,
1: from.
4: That's
1: you see,
4: true.
1: It's like being insulted.
3: When you said you prefer
1: by a slug.
3: When you prefer a grinder, well, you know, to each his own.
1: I didn't even say I prefer a grinder.
3: That's exactly what you said.
1: The grinding.
2: That's exactly what you said.
3: I'm sorry. I
4: he doesn't listen.
3: You meant a sandwich. Okay, sorry.
2: You know, you should really listen to the show.
3: I'm sorry.
2: It's pretty good.
4: We continue with 9 tips for better car sex. Number 5, get loud. If you live in a shared space.
3: I thought you were trying to not get caught by the police.
1: Well, let's hear what this.
2: Or
4: if
2: notice.
4: You live in a shared space, this may be your opportunity to make some noise. Research has shown that being loud during sex can help you connect with your partner, release some pent-up energy. Practice.
1: I'm really enjoying this.
4: Practice breath control. And keep your blood circulating.
3: You like it like you're harassing an umpire at a little league game. Hey, better.
1: Come on, Blue.
4: Number 6, create a playlist.
3: Oh,
4: a car's built-in surround sound makes it a perfect environment for a curated sex playlist.
1: All right.
4: Then your battery dies.
1: I like listening to recordings of me having sex in a prior.
2: And try to catch up to the exact moment.
4: Number 7, keep some of your clothes on.
1: Oh, that can be real hot.
4: Since someone can walk by or you might need to make a quick exit, you may want to avoid stripping down entirely.
1: Plus, it's a good excuse when you can't get her bra off. After 2 minutes, you go, hey, you know what would be hot? Is if we kept some clothes
2: kept
1: on. Yeah,
2: on.
1: That always turns me off.
0: Well, we are coming into sundress season. So.
4: Yeah.
1: What does that mean? What does that mean in terms of the bra?
4: You could just lift your skirt up.
0: Yeah, you don't have any unders on.
4: Yeah.
1: But do you have a bra?
0: No.
4: Sometimes.
0: Yeah, it depends
4: on the
0: fit. Yeah.
2: I believe they have special bras for sundresses, don't they? I think.
4: Some are built in. It's awesome.
2: Right into the sundress.
3: So the notion is easy access from below, I believe.
0: Right.
1: It's sure. Just, I knew that piece. With the sundress. I and didn't know about the...
3: That way when the cops shine the flashlight in, she can drop everything right down. She's fine.
1: By the way, you're officer...
3: There, you're there trying on her brassiere.
1: If you're really trying to see something, you're going to need a minor, though.
4: Number eight. Try different types of sex.
2: Uh-oh.
4: Car sex doesn't always have to include full intimacy.
1: This doesn't... I didn't care for this one. Because I saw this list earlier and I tried some of these things.
4: Yeah?
1: And the car sex. I tried different kinds of sex. I didn't care for gay sex.
2: You didn't like that one.
1: No, I mean, maybe if I had been giving.
2: But now you know.
4: They're talking about dry humping here. Can make for a sensual car experience.
2: Here you go, freak. Here's your dry humping. How you like that?
4: You can even channel a nostalgic feel with a makeout session.
0: That's cute.
1: That is real fun. Yeah.
4: And then, of course,
1: except that your breath smells like Sonic because you just.
0: You guys, I keep having these makeout dreams. I told Josh and Pat about this the other day, and I had one about Jay Leno.
1: Hilarious. That's the one we really enjoyed. Yeah.
0: And I couldn't get to his mouth because his chin kept pushing me away.
2: Right. All right.
0: And then I had one with John Candy two nights ago.
4: Wow.
1: Nice.
0: Yeah.
4: You like comedians.
0: I guess.
4: And finally, to wrap this up, remember the aftercare.
1: What does that mean?
4: Well, being intentional about the steps you take post-sex can help you better connect and wind down with your partner.
2: Oh,
4: Josh.
2: Is this where you give the girl a fake name and then you get out of there?
1: Yeah, I was going to say.
4: After cleaning up, you can even go for a drive while you talk about what you liked and maybe some of the things you would like to improve the next time.
3: Here's a fiver for when you get in the bus, they may sell snacks.
2: This is the worst one of these we've ever
4: heard. I know.
2: Yeah.
5: Written by amateurs.
1: Drive around and talk about what you liked and what you would like to be improved.
2: Yes. Yeah. Now, yes. I have a couple notes.
1: Can you imagine?
2: Are you kidding me?
0: Not outside of a car, I can't imagine. No.
4: Have you ever tried that?
3: By the way, I have questions.
1: Okay.
3: Are you supposed to open the sunroof?
1: Oh, that's a good question.
2: Well, I think
4: why wouldn't you?
2: Up to you, I would think.
3: I don't know. Maybe.
1: Would it be nice? It might be kind
4: of
1: nice.
4: Yeah, your legs are hanging out of the sunroof.
3: I was
4: going to
3: say,
4: there
3: might be if it's a small vehicle.
1: What if you're,
2: no way out style? What if you're sitting under a tree and you've opened the sunroof and a bird doo-doo's on your back? Do you stop?
1: Or does she look at you and go, now you know how it feels?
2: Because I would think it would be warm from the bird. Right. I would think. Tom, your thoughts.
3: Okay.
1: You're not for it, are you? Any car sex.
3: Get a hotel room, for God's sake.
1: Get a hotel room, for God's sake.
2: Yeah, but he hates hotels.
4: Yeah.
2: Why are you in the room? Get out. Enjoy life.
3: No. I like the hotel for certain things. I just don't like to eat in my hotel room.
2: No.
1: I feel bad for it.
4: I do, too.
2: I don't see you being a big eater. There, Tom. You know?
3: Do you say anything about how about at least cleaning the car?
4: What do you mean cleaning the car? Have your absorbent blanket.
2: I think, and I know you would be more satisfied with the sex, but I think you'd be equally excited you'd be able to wash your car and have it detailed.
1: And as Christy just reminded us, the list did say have a, quote, absorbent sex blanket,
2: right.
1: Unquote.
3: I'm just envisioning Josh with some lady in the car, and all of a sudden, you know, a bag of French fries from Sonic spills on her lap. Mm.
5: You think there's French fries in
4: such a bully.
3: What if some of the fries slip under the...
2: Stare them down, Josh.
3: Slip under the seats.
0: Stick with it, Josh.
1: And by the way,
5: I know.
2: You think I didn't hear you? Oh, yeah.
1: My mom just texted back.
4: Oh, yeah.
2: Okay. Uh-oh.
1: I wrote back. So the original text said, Gabby doesn't like Jeff, who went back to college. My mom's dog doesn't like Oskay.
4: Right.
1: Sherry kept barking at the TV while he was on. All right. Gabby kept barking, I have no idea who the hell Sherry is, my mom said. I have a stupid smartphone, she said.
2: Oh, all right. Okay.
1: How Griswoldian? Not my mom's fault.
2: No.
3: Yeah, very good.
2: Wonderful.
3: I understand that entirely.
2: Yeah.
3: Time now for an obituary in the world of beer. This is
2: When is the official end date, or has it happened?
3: It's in the story here. Christy, you got
4: Schlitz
3: it over there?
4: Schlitz Beer is beginning. What? Schlitz Beer is ending production.
1: Well, she said every bit of Shorts, didn't she?
4: Yeah. Yeah. She did not.
3: You said Shorts. We get that. We have it on tape.
4: Schlitz Beer.
2: Yeah, she can't talk.
3: It's a Schlitz.
2: Don't. She's really sensitive.
3: When you were a kid, didn't you find just the name Schlitz hilarious?
1: Yeah. Yes. It rhymes with hilarious things.
4: Yes.
3: Well, Schlitz happens.
4: They're ending production after 175 years. Pabst Brewing Company said it's ending the production of Schlitz, which began as Milwaukee's Tavern Brewery and was America's largest brewer. The company, founded in 1849, was bought by Pabst in 1999 to send the Milwaukee icon off. Kirby Nelson with Wisconsin Brewing Company will brew a final 80-barrel batch of Schlitz on May 23rd at its Verona Brewery. Pre-orders for the final Schlitz will open on the same day. The beer will be available on June 27th when Wisconsin Brewing Company will hold a public event that celebrates the brand.
2: Schlitz beer, the most iconic and enduring slogan of Schlitz, the beer that made Milwaukee famous.
1: No kidding. I've never had a Schlitz.
2: Then you had, when you're out of Schlitz, you're out of beer.
5: You're out of beer.
2: Yeah. Go for the Gusto.
4: Yep.
2: That was Schlitz in the 70s.
4: Wasn't that on a sailboat or something, the Go for the Gusto commercial? They were on a boat.
3: I don't remember that.
1: When they used to sponsor regattas?
4: Yeah.
3: I remember, was it James Coburn?
1: Schlitz Light. Oh, that's a great spokesperson for beer.
3: They did a famous, it's considered to be one of the biggest flops in beer advertising history.
1: No kidding.
3: It was this real hostile ad, I remember.
1: That's how you want your Coburn.
4: Right? Yeah.
3: Yeah, but it was like, it was sort of the message, drink Schlitz Light or else. But I knew it fizzled. I don't recall Schlitz as being a very tasty brew.
0: I thought it was good.
1: I was always aware of it, had it.
0: It's like a good ballpark beer.
1: And you said this was the first beer
0: that I ever stole. Yeah.
1: In what capacity? Was it a 40? Was it a...
0: No, it was... I think someone, like, someone had gifted my dad. Like, there was a six-pack that had sat in the garage fridge for a very long time. And I was like, well, this is fair game.
1: Right, right.
0: Yeah, and so, we took it and smoked cigars in the barn and drank Schlitz.
3: And you said, when you're out of Schlitz, you're out of beer.
2: Yeah, out of Schlitz, you're out of beer. Go for the Gusto.
3: They were the beer that made Milwaukee famous?
2: Mm-hmm.
3: Wow.
1: I've got to go get one before they go away.
0: There is a pizza place around the corner. We could go get one there.
1: On tap?
0: Yeah.
1: Sounds good.
0: Yeah.
3: Oh, okay. Well, we have a couple tributes.
4: Oh.
3: We haven't heard this one in a while. This is a beer similar to Schlitz.
2: Oh, no. Have you checked this?
1: Don't bother.
3: Here it comes.
2: Oh, God.
6: Yeah, hello. Thank you, everyone.
2: Yeah, that's what I thought it was.
6: My beer commercial. Thank you. Are we ready to start? Musicians?
7: Ready.
6: Singers?
7: Ready.
6: Mr. Announcer?
8: I'm standing by.
6: Yeah, let's take it from the top.
8: All right, cue the announcer. Hello, Americans. Here comes the newest beer imported from Germany.

0: nein, nein, it's not Klitz, es ist Kleitz. Like my name, Hans Kleitz. K-L-I-T-Z. Ja. Ja, let's try this again, okay. Bremse top. Okay. Ja, Mr. Nelson, man, you're ready, okay. Let's try this, bremse top.
1: Hello, Americans. It's the small, hard-to-find beer. What?

0: You dumb cop! Listen, listen! It's Clites! Clites! Not Clits! Cut the music! Listen, listen! Let me just do it myself. I'll sing it for you, okay? I'll show you how it's done. From the top!
1: One, two.
0: Cold beers, that's hot, hot, hot. The girls say
2: that hits the spot.
0: Some like Bud, some like Schlitz, but for me, it's Clitz. No, it's Clyde. No, you've got me doing it. Damn it!
3: Clyde's, rude in Kuntz, Germany. Look for Clyde's in the box, featuring the famous horses. The Clydesdales.
0: Morons! Dummkopf! I'm surrounded by...
4: I always liked the Clydesdales.
5: The Clydesdale!
4: Thank you very much. So, no more Schlitz beer.
6: No.
4: Wow.
6: So sad.
5: I love PBR, though, so...
6: Yeah. Now, Pabst does do a good product.
5: Yeah, man. I like beer tasting beer.
6: Me too.
4: Beery beer.
6: I like Budweiser. Just a Budweiser. Straight
5: Budweiser. Yeah, if I'm going to drink Bud, it's... I'm going
6: Red
5: Budweiser.
6: Yeah. Right?
4: I like your slogan idea.
7: I did too. I thought that was good.
4: Yeah, I like a beer tasting beer.
5: Like
4: beer.
5: I do.
4: I can see a guy doing that in that commercial.
6: Yeah.
4: Gets off his horse. You know something? I like a beer tasting beer. Not to mention a Marlboro cigarette. What do you mean we can't talk about this in the radio? Go to hell. Who are you bossing around here?
5: Can we talk about the Trojan condom I'm wearing?
4: I leave it on all day.
6: Just in case.
4: I'm sorry.
8: Yes.
4: You have something over there?
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4: Thank you very much. We have coming up an interesting adventure in a cyber truck. Also, second day in a row, Pizza Hut. Some interesting news about Pizza Hut.
5: Oh, the Hut.
4: Yeah, we have a CCCP rocket news.
5: What's that?
4: That's
8: Russia.
4: That's the Russian version of USSR.
8: Rocket.
5: Oh.
4: CCC. You're those cool jackets, CCCP, for genuine commies. 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These are the O'Reilly Auto Parts Studios. 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
1: Snedeker here from WNEP-TV, your personal meteorologist. Today, partly sunny. Now, yesterday we hit 90. Day before we hit 90. Today, closer to 80. There's going to be some scattered showers, especially in the afternoon towards evening. And tonight when this front kind of moves through and gets stuck over Philly, it's going to bring in slightly cooler air. So you're going to sleep better tonight with lows near 50. But there will be showers tonight. Even some showers tomorrow in the morning, they taper off in the afternoon. Tomorrow's high, closer to 65. And make a good day.
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8: 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We're in the O'Reilly Auto Parts Studios at the news desk. It's Christy Lee.
22: Hi.
8: There's Pat Godwin.
7: Hello.
8: There's Josh Arnold.
5: Hi there.
8: Ace Cosby's here.
5: Hey.
8: I'm Chick McGee. Hello. Hello, Tom.
4: Time now to educate the public with a little bit of a history lesson.
8: May 20.
4: Maybe you didn't like history when you were a kid. But
22: I didn't.
4: Oh, it's great.
22: Now I love it.
4: And we're going to teach a little something, Christy.
22: Okay, good.
4: You know who Jacob Davis was?
22: I do not.
8: Big Jake Davis.
4: He and his partner created Levi's.
5: Oh.
22: Oh, he doesn't get much credit, does he?
5: Oh, you know, Louis Strauss. And,
4: Levi Strauss gets all the credit.
22: Yeah, we don't have any Jacobs.
4: On this date in
22: 1873.
5: That's not bad.
8: They would be called Jakes, right?
5: Yeah. Those Jakes look great.
22: But they're not.
8: They should do an off-brand and off some sort of...
4: That's a great idea.
22: Jakes and Levi's.
8: A new line called Jakes.
4: That's a terrific idea. 1873, they were patented. The story is riveting.
5: Very good. Because...
4: Did you know this? Oh, this is, I'm kidding there, but that was in 1873. The next week, we'll have this next week in Today in History. The first business did Casual Friday.
5: Oh, how about that?
4: Yeah. Huh. You don't have to wear your khakis. We got these Levi's you can wear.
5: Check this out.
4: Oh,
8: do you have a favorite pair of jeans you wear?
22: Yes.
4: Yeah, I do.
22: The ones I'm wearing right now.
4: I do.
22: Do you have Levi's button up?
8: Buttonfly? Yeah, probably my favorite. I'm not wearing them now, but yeah.
4: I certainly have a favorite pair of jeans, doesn't everybody?
8: I would think.
22: Remember when you had to buy jeans before they were pre-washed and you'd have to, they'd be like stiff as a board? Do you remember that?
4: Oh, yeah, sure. I wash jeans over and over and over again in very hot water.
8: Oh, yeah, sanitized.
22: In hot water?
8: Oh, yeah, yeah.
22: You buy them eight sizes bigger so they shrink?
8: But isn't there the school of thought you should never, almost never wash them.
4: Yeah, and they put them in the freezer and then whatever.
8: I think that's right.
4: Okay. Now, how about this? 1927, Charles Lindbergh takes off from New York City in the Spirit of St. Louis.
22: Sure.
4: For the first nonstop flight across the Atlantic Ocean.
22: To Paris? Is that where he landed?
4: Yeah. Very dangerous.
22: Of course. Especially since was he the one that can't see out the windshield? You have to look out?
4: Yeah, the gas tank was.
22: That was crazy.
5: Yes, that is crazy.
8: He had three separate families or something? Something about Lindbergh?
4: He had a couple extra kids out there.
8: American Nazi Party? Look it up.
4: Presumably, when he landed, I was thinking about this, he had to have he's probably one of the first people to pee out of an airplane. I mean,
8: you think he peed out or just...
4: into a jar and
8: the fuselage?
4: I don't know. Yeah. Now, interestingly enough, on this date, in 1932, Amelia Earhart leaves Newfoundland. To become the first woman to fly solo and nonstop across the Atlantic. And I assume she left from Newfoundland because it's kind of like the women's tees when you play golf.
22: All right. God.
4: A little bit shorter. And I don't have it in front of me. If I'm not mistaken, didn't she have to land in Ireland? Because I think she had a problem. I'm not kidding. I'll have to look it up.
8: I don't think the planes were pressurized.
4: Had to be freezing.
8: If he would urinate, he'd probably just... you know, urinating the plane and it'd dribble out a hole or something, I would think.
4: Okay. Let's see. BBC bans the song A Day in the Life by the Beatles on this date in 1967.
5: What was the troublesome lyric?
22: Yeah, what?
7: Turn me on, that part.
5: Wow.
7: I'd love to turn you on.
5: Yeah.
4: And amazingly enough, as soon as they did that, that stopped all problems they had with drugs.
5: Isn't that nice?
4: That's just, that was really good.
5: I love Day in the Life.
22: Good song.
4: Elton John in 1979 in the state became the first Western pop star to tour the USSR. You know that, don't you?
8: Yeah, back in the USSR, he had a live album or something.
4: Yeah, right. Changed some of the lyrics.
22: Like?
4: Sputnik Man.
5: Right.
8: I see what you're doing.
4: Ivan and the Jets. I thought that was tasteless when he turned it into Hold Me Closer, Commie Dancer.
5: Oh, and then he was barely trying when he did Candle in the Winski.
4: Yeah, yeah.
5: Right, come on, dude. Just,
4: don't go taking my borscht.
8: Ladies.
4: Really, yeah, just cheap.
5: Oh, don't go taking my borscht.
4: Pandering to the audience.
0: If you try.
4: And according to the Kremlin, that was the last time a homosexual was anywhere in Moscow.
5: That's right.
4: Yeah,
5: they eradicated
4: them all. They are not a happy bunch.
5: Lighten up there, Kremlin.
4: Ace, on this date in 1980, Peter Criss quit the band Kiss. Not a smart move, Peter. They put another guy in makeup and replaced him.
5: Who was it?
8: Vinnie Vincent or something, I think?
22: No.
8: Was that the Catman, the Fox?
5: It was the Fox.
22: Eric Carr.
4: He had, and in his defense, Peter Criss had medical problems. His doctor, Dr. Love.
8: Never mind. That's what he gets.
5: Called him,
4: yeah, yeah.
0: He was the cat, Josh, the cat.
4: That's too boring. Birthdays. Everybody can do an impression of this guy back in the day anyway. Jimmy Stewart.
6: Thank you. It's my birthday.
10: You need a moon? I'll lash all that moon for you.
4: That's very good. Very good.
5: He would go on The Tonight Show and do poems he'd written, right?
10: Yeah. He was a pretty good horse.
5: Yeah. Yeah.
4: This is interesting. Do you know who this guy is? William Hewlett, born in this state in 1913.
8: Him and Billy Packard came up with Hewlett Packard. Am I right?
4: That's right.
22: That's what I was going
8: to
22: guess.
8: Honest to God.
4: Yeah.
22: I was going to guess that, too.
8: I was lying.
5: Now, before Hewlett, Packard, of course, worked with Reginald Fudge.
4: Of course.
8: Right.
5: And their company, Fudge Packard, they decided to.
8: There's something wrong with this.
4: You know, it is considered, this is kind of funny, this was quite literally done in Silicon Valley. This is considered like the first... garage company, whatever, out of Silicon Valley.
8: Hewlett Packard?
4: Yeah.
8: Huh.
4: And
22: so Apple stole that, huh?
4: No.
22: They started in a garage too, didn't they?
4: Yeah. Famously, yeah.
8: The Steves, yeah.
22: Yeah.
4: Hewlett, of course, famous songwriter.
22: He is?
8: Here we go.
4: Hew let the dogs out.
8: Here we go.
5: Hew let the dogs out.
22: Oh, man.
4: Love that song.
5: He loves it.
8: That's barely worth the words.
4: Happy birthday, Jack Kevorkian.
8: Yeah. Is he dead? He did.
4: Yes.
5: Did
8: he go out?
5: And I think he went naturally. Yes.
4: Died of natural causes. Yeah. He was famous, for those of you unfamiliar with him. They called him Dr. Death.
22: Assisted suicide, yeah.
4: For the terminally ill to die. Mm-hmm. It's kind of a sad...
5: Started international conversation about...
4: Yeah. Also born in this state, another famous Armenian-American. Sherilyn Sarkazian.
8: Oh, Cher, yeah.
4: Cher. Mm-hmm. So it's nice. We had a someone who's associated with death, and the right nice, pleasant Cher, famous for her pro bono work.
10: Vodka tune back.
22: She didn't kill Sonny.
8: Well, she didn't.
4: She told him to go.
8: She didn't exactly help anything. Oh, okay.
5: She buttered the skis.
8: Yeah.
4: Joe Cocker was born in the state in 1944, the great singer.
5: I love him.
4: Yeah.
5: One of the only people, if not the only person, to take a Beatles song and make it better.
4: Yeah. That's true. There are very few covers.
5: You disagree, Pat?
23: I don't like that.
4: You don't like
23: Everybody likes it. I know you guys all love it. I don't care.
4: With a little help from my friends?
23: Yeah.
4: Oh, come on. And he sang the song you liked from the movie, right? Love, Lift Us Up Where We Belong?
5: Yeah, Up Where We Belong, yeah. I know. I mean, that's not my favorite, but it works for that
8: Yeah,
5: particularly.
8: Milieu.
4: And he's British, by the way.
8: Oh,
4: not he's my name Cocker. He's not a spaniel.
5: Oh no, he isn't.
22: What?
8: I don't think a spaniel is a
22: spaniel.
8: Spaniel from Cocker's Spain?
4: Spaniard.
22: I know what he
8: means.
22: It's a Spaniard.
8: You just don't care anymore.
5: No, it's not that he doesn't. We've gone from I don't care if people listen to I don't want people.
8: Yeah.
5: He's actively.
4: You know, he played high school football.
8: Oh,
5: Joe Cocker!
8: This will be worth it.
4: Yeah, he played the front line like you, Chick. He was a Cocker blocker.
22: A what?
5: A Cocker blocker.
4: How about this one?
8: I don't know.
4: Okay, this guy's name is really unfortunate. Born in 1944, Dietrich Mateschitz.
5: Or he may not. We never know, so we always have pads.
4: Mateschitz.
5: Now, what did this guy do?
4: He's the guy that invented Red Bull.
5: Oh, really?
4: Became a billionaire.
5: Huh.
4: Dietrich Mateschitz. Yes.
8: That can't be how you say it.
5: You behave yourself over there.
4: How would you pronounce S-C-H-I-T-Z?
5: Well, Shites?
4: You think?
5: No, I have no idea. I'm with you. I mean, Mateschitz is funny.
4: but I believe he got his wings a couple years ago. No longer.
8: Man, I'm sure I'm glad this is the practice show and it's not going
22: too.
8: Out.
5: Can you imagine if
23: beta shows?
5: Wait a second, what? It's going out.
8: Uh-oh. Well.
4: Yeah.
5: Yeah.
4: So long. Goodbye, Mr. Mateschitz. Well, thank you very much. We're going to come right back.
5: We are. You may not.
4: PJ.
22: PJ.
4: Christy. What?
5: PJ.
22: I look like PJ.
5: I insist we put a side-by-side photo of PJ and Christy Lee.
8: And put it up, and you yourself can decide.
4: You've been working
8: on post.
5: Let me explain it to the listeners. It's like having Farrah Fawcett next to a photo of Ernest Borgnine. And a Tom little, confused.
22: I know I bit. Forgot to put makeup on today because I left it at home, but my goodness.
23: You've been working on posters too long.
8: I don't know what year it was when I asked you to do this, but I can't stress strongly enough. Please get some help. Please. Please, dear God, get some help.
22: Why were you thinking about PJ?
4: I was reading another thing of someone I'm not going to read. So.
22: Oh, okay.
8: You know, that helps, too, when you're reading three things at once.
5: Was it PJ Souls?
8: Saying something else on the air.
4: No.
23: PJ O'Rourke.
4: We're good.
5: Did you make love to PJ Souls, chick?
8: Who's your buddy? Who's your pal?
22: She was cute.
5: She was cute.
22: She was so cute.
8: She's still alive?
5: She is.
22: PJ Souls. She was in
5: Stripes. And
8: well,
5: Halloween.
8: She had no choice but to get to age because she's an old soul.
4: Thank you.
5: Tom's contagious.
8: I thought I was trying to take one to Tom. Yeah.
22: We'll be back.
4: Coming up, we have a pizza news.
22: Yeah.
8: Tom will not be here.
4: Similarly, we have a famous restaurant is closing down.
8: Oh, Schlitz Restaurant?
4: Schlitz Beer going away, and a famous restaurant in Las Vegas is calling it quits. We'll find out what it is from the O'Reilly Auto Parts Studios. This is the Bob and Tom Show.
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25: Partly cloudy and remaining humid today with a thunderstorm possible this afternoon and a high of 83. Good morning, I'm Freddie Hammer with this WZXR News Update. Voters across Lake Hammond County headed to the polls yesterday for a mostly quiet primary election featuring several uncontested races. Republican State Representatives Jamie Flick and Joe Hamm were both expected to secure renomination, along with Congressman Glenn Thompson and Dan Muser. Democrats Rachel Wallace and Ray Bilger are set to challenge Muser and Thompson in November, while Governor Josh Shapiro and Treasurer Stacey Garrity also ran unopposed in their primaries. Williamsport voters have unofficially approved a proposal to create a Home Rule Study Commission. About 64% of voters supported the measure in Tuesday's primary. The commission will spend the next 9 months studying whether a Home Rule charter could benefit the city before presenting a proposed local constitution to voters in the 2027 primary election. According to the Sun-Gazette, the group is required to hold its first public meeting within 15 days of certification. And Lake Hammond County will honor fallen service members during its annual Memorial Day ceremony on Saturday at Veterans Memorial Park in Williamsport. The event begins at 11 a.m. and will feature retired Air Force Lieutenant Colonel Jonathan J.D. Rudman as keynote speaker. Organizers say the public is invited, rain or shine, for the ceremony, which includes wreath presentations, patriotic tributes, and recognition of local veterans. And checking sports, PIAA high school baseball from yesterday, Wellsboro over Bloomsburg 11-1, Warrior Run beat Troy 6-3, Benton over Millville 3-2, Kalinowski Valley over Northeast Bradford 10-6, Mount Carmel beat Hughesville 11-3, and Mifflinburg over Lewisburg 11-0. PIAA high school softball yesterday, Montgomery over Kalinowski Valley 14-0, Hughesville over North Penn Liberty 4-1, Warrior Run beat Loyal Sauk 2-1, Montoursville beat Towanda 1-0, and Wyalusing over Williamson 7-3, Bucktail beat Sullivan County 10-7. I'm Freddie Hammer with this WZXR News Update.
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0: Hey, welcome back to the Bob and Tom Show. We're in the O'Reilly Auto Parts Studios. There's Christy Lee at the news desk.
1: Hi.
0: Hi.
1: It's rough in here today.
0: It's been...
2: Shut up, lady.
0: Yeah. There's Pat Godwin.
3: Hello.
0: There's Jessica Alsman. She's back.
4: Hi.
0: Hey, there she is. Mama, Big Mama Jessica. I didn't mean to say big.
2: What
4: shit. That's okay. I'll take it.
0: You know, like Big Mama.
2: Like the Shelley Winters movie.
0: Right.
1: Oh, my God.
2: And we're not about to say you look like Shelley Winters.
3: I think you could get a size 12 foot
0: gain
3: in your mouth.
0: Raised. There's Josh Arnold.
5: Hello.
0: Did I say that? There's Ace Cosby.
5: Hello.
0: I'm Chick, and hello, Tom.
3: A couple quick things. Congratulations, Jessica, on the baby.
1: Yeah.
4: Thank you.
3: Got your little girl?
4: I do.
3: Did you bring her?
4: I didn't. I figured she might start crying.
3: Oh, okay.
1: We got plenty of people to hold a baby.
0: Well, no, we've got plenty of people crying today.
1: Okay, yeah, there's that.
0: Yeah.
3: Congrats on the baby.
1: Do you have a nickname for her?
4: I always call her Vivi.
1: Vivi.
4: Viv.
3: What's her official name?
4: Vivian. You mean the whole name?
3: Like Vivian Marika or something? What is it?
4: Vivian Myrie.
2: What is Myrie.
4: Myrie?
2: Myrie.
3: Is that a family name?
4: No, we combined, we combined Mary and Marie into the Scottish version of Mary.
3: Oh, wait a second. So. This is a perfect setup for some kind of a joke. combining two names. What?
0: Tom.
3: What names could they have combined that wouldn't have worked out well?
2: So what? Okay. Connie
0: and Tina.
1: Stop. It's a beautiful name.
4: Well, thank you.
1: Yes.
0: Tallulah. And
2: how old now?
4: She's 11 weeks today.
2: Oh, let me see here. So that's about 8 months. Okay.
0: It's about 6 feet tall.
4: She's got a big head.
0: Okay.
4: She's very long, too. It's insane.
2: A long baby.
4: But she was stuck in there and didn't want to come out. So no one was even close to the birth date when you were doing the guesses.
1: Oh.
4: She came like in March instead of February.
3: But they got her out, though.
4: Yeah, they vacuumed her out.
2: Okay. Do you remember?
0: Or you should have called her Hoover or something.
2: I saw you like a week after she was born. Do you remember this?
4: Barely.
2: Because you were so, you were like delusional.
1: Yeah, I was on no sleep
4: and... basically no iron. Like, I had a lot of blood loss. And they tried to give me an iron transfusion, and I was allergic to it.
1: Oh.
0: Hey, Tom, she lost a lot of blood.
2: How'd you like to be allergic to blood?
3: Yeah. Just chewed on nails, huh? Congrats, and we're going to move forward here. I want to remind everybody, the pop-up shop is back up. Go to bobandtom.com. We've got some cool new stuff there. You might want to check that out. We had some sad news from the world of beer. I guess it's sad. Schlitz beer, the beer that made Milwaukee famous, is going away.
0: Let the consumer sort it out, you know.
2: Oh, sure. Yeah. What are you going to do?
1: Sadly, beer sales are down everywhere.
0: Yeah.
3: I'm trying to think, slogan-wise, if this were a category in jeopardy, the beer to have when you're having more than one is Schaefer, right?
1: Schaefer? No, yeah. Schaefer is the one beer to have when
3: you're having.
1: Is that an Ohio thing?
0: And then Hams, the beer refresher.
3: Hams, yeah. The beer refresher.
0: They never did take a Schlitz. They never did that.
3: Probably not.
2: Yeah. No.
3: Or no Schlitz.
2: No Schlitz, Schlurlock.
0: There you go.
1: A troublemaker. Had you heard of Schlaefer beer before?
2: I had.
1: Oh.
2: Yeah.
1: Hmm.
2: I never had it.
1: Hmm. I didn't know if that was
2: your question. Did you guys hear of a Falstaff?
1: Oh, yeah.
0: Oh, yeah, okay. Falstaff.
3: But it's interesting to me, the ones you remember the jingle.
0: Hams, the beer refreshing.
3: Now, that Hams had kind of a pseudo Native American
0: bear, I think. Like, he was a Native American bear.
3: I was like, hey, yeah, kind of insulting.
1: Oh, boy.
3: No, I'm not advocating that they do that. I'm just stating the obvious.
1: Miller High Life, the champagne of bottled beers. I remember that.
3: Yeah, they still have that.
0: When it's time to relax.
1: Yeah, Mike.
0: One beer stands clear. Year after year.
3: What were Schlitz's other slogans?
0: Go for the gusto, the beer that made Milwaukee famous. Take a Schlitz.
3: And when I was a kid, I believed that was the beer that made Milwaukee famous.
2: You don't know Schlitz from Shinola?
3: Shinola, now a very fine watchmaker.
2: Just having fun, not trying to be bored.
0: I don't want to talk about a Petoskey stone. I don't want to talk about it.
3: Don't want any facts. No. but also in the realm of things that are no longer around, Christy Lee.
1: I'm still here.
3: Right there. No. That's no. You're around.
1: First you called me PJ. Now you said I'm dead.
3: No. The story about
0: I miss Christy. It's almost like I can hear. Bless her heart.
3: There was another death in the news. That was a nuanced segue.
2: Yes. I see news women.
1: Greg Hyman, the co-creator of Tickle Me Elmo, passed away. Mr. Hyman's partner, Deborah Nelson, confirmed his death at the age of 78 years old.
3: I thought we were going for the other story, not this one. I feel bad now.
0: What other story?
1: What other story?
3: About the restaurant that's closing.
1: Well, that's not a death. This is a death.
3: Yeah, it's a death of a restaurant.
2: One of Arthur Miller's lesser plays.
1: You know, here's what we're gonna, this will solve all
3: You know what killed
1: problems.
3: That play is when they brought up the giant big boy statue.
1: Watch this, chick. This will solve all the problems. In the morning, when you hand me the news, right. Just put it in the order you want me to read it
0: from now on,
1: and then we won't have this problem.
2: Oh, jeez.
5: A little blowback over there.
0: Get a little static over here at the news desk, Tom. What are you going to do about it?
3: This guy's name was...
0: You don't let her talk to you like that?
3: This is our second day of a guy named Hyman in the news.
1: Who was it yesterday?
3: The guy from the Ramones.
2: Right.
0: Still not the guy that...
3: His real name was Hyman.
0: Started the seafood restaurant in Charleston. Still not that Hyman.
1: Yeah, Hymans. They're a good family. They love us.
3: This is a guy that was a toy inventor.
1: Yes, he made Tickle Me Elmo.
2: You ever gotten the calamari at Hyman's? It's all broken. It's all kind of ripped.
0: Is that right? They call it ripped.
1: Ripped calamari for you? Hyman's, thanks.
3: Does it say
2: they like the show? They like that show.
3: Does it say the other things he invented?
1: Yes, it does. Thank you.
2: So he not only Tickle Me Elmo, but he also had other things.
1: He made a talking Barney.
0: Well, he did. Okay.
2: Did he have Finger Me Grover?
0: The people.
5: Very troublesome.
3: He had
5: the
3: very, very, very unsuccessful. Unsuccessful. You hit like a bitch, Percy.
2: Percy? Who was Percy?
0: Is that like Thomas the Tank Engine's Percy? I think one of the trains is called Percy, I think.
3: Rather effeminate doll. It didn't.
1: He and his co-creator did come up with some other prototypes before they decided on Tickle Me Elmo.
0: Oh, really?
1: Yeah, I'm not making this up.
0: Spank Me Ernie?
1: This is really bad timing.
0: Oh, figure.
1: The giggling monkey called Tickles the Chimp.
2: Tickles the Chimp.
6: Is that serious?
1: Yes.
3: One-handed tickle.
0: Now, does this...
1: Tickle Me Taz.
0: Does toy monkey have both hands? Is that
1: Tickle Me Taz, based on Looney Tunes cartoon character.
3: He did a Secret Office back rub Dilbert.
2: Oh, yes. Yeah, he did.
3: That led to some very interesting lawsuits.
0: Secret Office back rub.
1: An executive at Tyco that finally suggested Elmo for the tickle technology. The resulting toy, of course, released in the summer of 1996 and became an immediate sensation.
2: Mm. Mm-hmm.
3: A lot of tough questions about consent evolved from Tickle Me Elmo, particularly with the cast of 30-something.
2: Boy, how'd you connect those two?
5: That is a far reach.
3: That is a stretch. Well worth stretching for if you know the facts.
2: I don't think Busfeld had anything to do with it.
3: No, of course not. Poor guy's getting screwed.
1: Hey, here's the story you wanted. The famous Heart Attack Grill in Las Vegas is shutting down after 15 years.
2: I was not aware of the Heart Attack Grill. I like the idea.
1: It served free meals, Josh, to patrons over 350 pounds.
4: Oh, wow.
2: Oh, jeez. It's like one of those places that you can drink for free all night if you turn in your AA chip.
0: Right, yeah.
2: Just burn those places down.
1: The establishment announced that it will not be renewing its long-term lease, citing the reality that major casinos have intentionally priced the average person out of the quintessential American experience of affordable indulgence.
2: They kind of have. I mean, can you even get the $3.99 prime rib at any of those Vegas joints anymore?
0: That must be.
2: Because that was such a thing.
0: Yeah.
1: It added that they're proud of their 21-year impact on America's waistline. The restaurant became known for its hospital theme. We talked about this when they opened.
2: Right, I totally remember. This is the hospital theme.
1: Yeah, waitresses dressed as nurses, paddle spanking guests who didn't finish their food.
2: What?
1: Yes.
3: Yeah.
1: Yeah.
3: It was kind of the gag.
1: Yeah.
3: The new place, CPRs, should do pretty well.
0: Uh-huh.
2: Yes.
3: Uh-huh. Yeah, they'll take care of you. You got to weigh $3.50 for a free steak. Really?
0: Man. So how do they weigh you when you walk in? Is it on the honor system or there must be a scale?
3: They probably have a scale.
0: Yeah,
4: I mean, you can't ask someone. I mean, if someone says they're 350, you can't question it.
1: Right.
4: Just like a girl says they're 110 and they're obviously like 180. You can't question it.
2: I don't know, really. You're 110?
4: Yeah. That's what my license says.
2: How much is your upper half weigh? I don't date much.
0: Girls don't like me.
3: Coming Coming up, it's going to be sexy time with Allie Breen. But first, it's time to check in with Christy Lee. And the love of her life is, well, of course, her husband.
1: Of course.
3: She's got her kids. But then right there in the top five is that Hyundai.
1: Yeah, my Tucson hybrid. 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America's best warranty.
3: Even when she was alive, that scored more than a mom.
0: Yeah. Good old Christy. Yeah. 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
1: Oh, sometimes I wish I was. 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
0: I got you.
1: No. Thank you, Mr. Griswold. 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
5: Partly cloudy and remaining humid today with a thunderstorm possible this afternoon and a high of 83. Good morning. I'm Freddie Hammer with this WZXR News Update. Voters across Lycoming County headed to the polls yesterday for a mostly quiet primary election featuring several uncontested races. Republican State Representatives Jamie Flick and Joe Hamm were both expected to secure renomination along with Congressman Glenn Thompson and Dan Muser. Democrats Rachel Wallace and Ray Bilger are set to challenge Muser and Thompson in November, while Governor Josh Shapiro and Treasurer Stacey Garrity also ran unopposed in their primaries. Williamsport voters have unofficially approved a proposal to create a Home Rule Study Commission. About 64% of voters supported the measure in Tuesday's primary. The commission will spend the next 9 months studying whether a Home Rule charter could benefit the city before presenting a proposed local constitution to voters in the 2027 primary election. According to the Sun-Gazette, the group is required to hold its first public meeting within 15 days of certification. And Lycoming County will honor fallen service members during its annual Memorial Day ceremony on Saturday at Veterans Memorial Park in Williamsport. The event begins at 11 a.m. and will feature retired Air Force Lieutenant Colonel Jonathan J.D. Rudman as keynote speaker. Organizers say the public is invited, rain or shine, for the ceremony, which includes wreath presentations, patriotic tributes, and recognition of local veterans. And checking sports, PIAA high school baseball from yesterday, Wellsboro over Bloomsburg 11-1, Warrior Run beat Troy 6-3, Benton over Millville 3-2, Kalinowski Valley over Northeast Bradford 10-6, Mount Carmel beat Hughesville 11-3, and Mifflinburg over Lewisburg 11-0. PIAA high school softball yesterday, Montgomery over Kalinowski Valley 14-0, Hughesville over North Penn Liberty 4-1, Warrior Run beat Loyal Sauk 2-1, Montoursville beat Towanda 1-0, and Wyalusing over Williamson 7-3, Bucktail beat Sullivan County 10-7. I'm Freddie Hammer with this WZXR News Update.
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0: That's, you know what that is, Christy? That's Radio Hall of Famer Tom Griswold.
1: Phone going off
2: in the studio.
1: Yes, and nobody knows he's working today.
3: Bedtime reminder.
1: Yeah.
4: And wait a second. On the big screen, we've got Tuesday Weld in...
1: Who the hell's Tuesday Weld?
0: A gorgeous actress from...
4: You have a real a real like 60s beach movie look going today, Allie Breen.
5: Yeah, I have kind of a beachy shirt on, and I'm in Florida, so maybe that accounts for it.
0: Well, how nice.
1: Well, it makes sense.
4: And are you standing in front of a...
5: wall?
4: Yeah.
5: Pretty much. No, yeah, just a regular Airbnb again. This stuff, it turns out, is a lot of work. Yeah.
4: You look great. You look very, very suntanned.
5: Like thank you.
4: You ever seen the movie? Ever seen the movie Where the Boys Are?
5: No.
4: Oh, it's a classic.
0: No reason you should have.
4: It's a wonderful movie.
5: I like the name Tuesday, though. Is that what you said her name was?
4: Tuesday Weld.
5: Okay.
4: I think her best movie probably is. What, anybody?
1: I have no idea.
4: She was on the Dobie Gillis TV show.
2: Oh, my God.
4: I think.
2: Anything from this century.
4: Sorry,
2: anything
4: no,
2: at all.
4: I'm sorry. Okay. It's just that beach look that she has reminded me of Tuesday Weld. Now, the way the show works is people write letters to Allie Breen at A-L-L-I-B-R-E-E-N on your favorite social media platform, and Allie reads them to us. We try to help people with their love troubles. What have we got, Allie?
5: We kill it. Dear Allie, my boyfriend just turned 40, and after we have sex, he can have sex again right away. I made the mistake of acting like I'm impressed by this, so we do it all the time, but honestly, who wants to have sex twice in a row? It's a new relationship, so I was being too enthusiastic to begin with, and now I don't know how to get real. Any advice?
0: Yeah. Yeah, just tell him.
4: Yeah.
6: I want to savor it.
4: By the way, we have a letter from him, and we emailed him back, said, why are you writing us? He goes, I'm telling everybody.
0: Yes, yes.
4: The classic. I don't know.
5: She can be impressed without wanting to have sex again. She can be like, that's amazing. But
0: honestly, you can easily just say, when he tries to start doing it again, just go, oh, you know what? I'm sorry. We need to wait until later. Anything.
6: Mm-hmm. Yeah, you did me good the first time. I'm done.
0: I am
5: right,
0: all...
5: Right, I'm so satisfied. I'm not... Yeah,
6: right.
5: Plate of
6: a
4: Zico. Maybe offer to make him a sandwich.
0: I mean, you could distract him with food.
2: Act like you heard something in the backyard. I don't know. Or
0: you could also tell him that that second time really loosens her bowels.
2: God knows what might happen.
4: Of course. Your doctor ordered you to.
0: Who knows what might happen?
6: How can he constantly just keep going, though?
0: Man, I remember those
6: days.
0: Every time? Sure, yeah. You would have almost no refractory period.
1: Are you serious?
0: Oh, it's fantastic. Oh.
4: Yeah. I like that word, refractory.
0: That's
3: the recovery time.
4: Wow. I've got a joke.
1: Let's move on.
4: I just thought of a really funny.
1: Allie, do you have another letter for
4: us? Oh, sorry.
2: Yes, Allie.
5: I do. Dear Allie, I'm divorced and me and my wife have two kids, so we still live together but just sleep in different rooms. It's been going really well, and I just started dating somebody, and she knows my situation, but now just decided she wants to meet my wife to make sure I'm not lying about this. Is that reasonable? It's only our second month dating, so I thought I'd wait a while for that. What should I do here?
0: It's reasonable.
1: It's reasonable.
2: Yeah. It's reasonable.
0: Now, I mean, check with your ex-wife.
1: Yeah, I don't know if she's going to really enjoy that, but...
5: Yeah.
1: Yeah, that situation always works until somebody starts dating.
6: Yeah, someone's used that excuse on her before. Like, no, my wife's cool with this, ex-wife.
0: Yeah, you're exactly right. Because this guy's giving her no reason not to trust him.
6: Right, you're telling the truth, but...
0: Which is unfair for her not to just automatically trust this guy because of something that happened in her past. But you can also...
4: After you introduce them, then take her to the next room and give her a good solid rogering.
0: Right.
4: Real loud.
0: Yeah.
4: Yeah, that'll help.
0: You enjoying this, ex-wife?
5: Just get a letter.
2: Get a load of this.
0: Do you hear her? No, you don't. That's why we got divorced, isn't it? If you would shut up.
1: Have you ever known a couple that kept the marital home and they move in and out every week?
4: Yes.
1: Like, and then they have an apartment or a condo or whatever.
4: Absolutely.
1: And they will move back and forth week to week.
0: Oh, so it's like honey, it's your turn in the condo.
5: Right, so the kids never have to move.
1: Yeah,
5: and
1: so
5: the ones.
0: I'm all for amicable divorce. I just love hearing about it.
1: Yeah, it does happen.
0: Yeah.
1: Mm-hmm.
0: My parents had one.
4: The one that you know, do they have the same apartment?
1: Yes.
4: That they switch?
1: The same condo.
4: Okay. That's interesting.
1: Mm-hmm.
4: Yeah, the guy that I know that did that, she had her apartment, he had his apartment, but they had the house together that they kept.
1: I know people like that, too.
4: That's a kind of a financial strain.
1: Yeah.
0: Whatever works, yeah. Yeah. Boy.
5: Yeah.
4: Yeah,
5: you could look at it as an investment. Maybe the apartments are going up in value. Maybe they bought condos and a house or something.
4: Yeah. If they're sharing the same apartment, then there's a lot. Then you could have a lot of really awkward stuff going on.
1: Well, you could have separate bedrooms.
4: Hey, by the way, that new chair really isn't for sitting.
1: Oh boy!
0: Right.
4: You might want to wipe that down.
0: You know, I saw you put a fern in that. That isn't a planter.
5: Don't open the top drawer, whatever you do.
4: Yeah. Now, Allie, are you on your way to London again?
5: Yes, I'm going on Friday to London.
4: All right. And are you playing? Is it called the Top?
5: Yeah, I'll be at Top Secret again. I'm not sure what day.
0: Okay.
5: But I will, post it.
4: Okay.
5: Although, once again, they do tend to let us know everything very last minute.
0: Well, it's Top Secret, isn't it? Yeah.
5: Exactly.
4: Now, let's get to our next letter from Allie Breen, please.
5: Dear Allie, over the last several months, when my wife does the laundry, she folds her own stuff and leaves me to fold mine and the kids. A couple weeks ago, I washed and folded all of this stuff, and she had several pairs of her standard cotton underwear and one pair of black silky ones that I've never seen. Upon further investigation, I found a pair of lacy, completely see-through underwear that I've also never seen. We haven't had sex in a year. Should I be concerned she's wearing these for someone else?
0: There's a strong chance, and ladies, please let me know if I'm wrong on this. She's wearing them totally for herself?
6: I mean, maybe...
0: Maybe they go with a certain outfit that...
2: Yeah, I would agree on that, other than they haven't had sex in a year.
0: Okay.
1: Yeah, and the see-through pants, that's kind of got to me, too, because I don't have any see-through underwear.
6: And they're not comfy.
1: Yeah, the black silky ones, I can see if you're wearing... Because there's, like, maybe a certain fabric that would stick or whatever.
0: Right.
5: Sure.
1: The see-through underwear makes me a little suspicious.
0: But she kind of knows that he's doing the laundry.
1: Yeah.
0: Would she be
5: but
0: that
5: she was
0: brazen?
5: Doing her own stuff. She was folding her own stuff, so I think it was a surprise that he did all of it, sounds
0: nice.
5: Like.
2: Well.
5: That's still a big chance to take, though, if you're cheating and using laundry.
4: I have a more mundane issue on this same topic. Don't you hate it when you open up the washing machine?
1: And there's stuff in it?
4: There's stuff in there.
2: What do you mean?
0: Well, the washing machine particularly.
4: And then you go, okay.
2: Oh,
4: now,
2: you're saying someone does a wash and don't put
4: it in
2: the dryer.
4: Do I put this in the dryer?
1: No, because you don't know what's in there that needs to be hanging.
4: Yeah, I've learned that lesson.
1: Yeah.
6: As long as you ask.
4: I've ruined a lot of... What if they're not there?
6: Well, then you're stuck with
4: mildew. Now, back in the day when I lived in an apartment...
1: You would just stick it on top of the dryer.
4: Yeah, you take the wet stuff out, put it on top of the thing and put your own stuff in. Yeah, but
5: right.
4: Yeah, that's a much more mundane issue that we can't solve that problem either. No,
5: but it is a weird situation that she's only folding her stuff and leaves him to do his and the kid.
1: That is weird.
4: No, they're done.
1: Yeah,
4: get out.
6: Sounds like she's punishing him. Like, you need to do some chores around here, dude.
2: I don't think she cares what he finds at this point. So
4: yeah, they're done.
5: Aww.
4: Get your things together.
2: Time to lower you up.
1: All right.
4: Let's move on, Allie. What else you got?
5: Dear Allie, my best friend's husband just got caught cheating, and it turns out my husband knew what was going on. I said, why wouldn't you tell me? He said, because he didn't think you should get involved. But that's crazy. That's not getting involved. That's telling your wife who you're supposed to tell everything to, right?
0: No.
5: I wouldn't have told my friend, and I wouldn't have gotten involved either.
0: No.
5: But I'm mad that he didn't trust me enough to tell me.
0: No, it's not a trust thing. He didn't want anything to do with this drama.
1: That's right.
2: He was trying to distance himself.
0: Right. Forgive. Don't.
6: He did the right thing, but I'm on your side. I would want to know, too. I would hate to be left out. Like, how dare you not share that info with me?
0: I know. This seems like a very womanly argument. It does. Yeah. Like, most women
6: like,
0: would be so mad.
1: Women love the tea, my friend.
5: I agree with Jess. Yeah. I'd be like, don't we tell each other everything? It doesn't mean we're going to tell the person. Yeah. Right.
6: But
4: you're all
6: the
4: impossible.
6: Right thing. Blah, blah, blah.
4: Next. Let's get to our next letter,
2: That's the
4: Allie.
2: Best lover you'll ever have.
1: Doesn't talk back.
2: That's right. Your right hand. Okay. Yeah, if you're left.
5: Dear Allie, my husband usually does boys' night once a week at his friend's house, but his friend's girlfriend just moved in, and so now they go out. Apparently, they've been going to Hooters, which when I found out, I told him that's the same as going to a strip club.
1: Oh, God.
5: He said I'm crazy.
2: Well, she's obviously never been to a strip club. Go ahead.
5: He said I'm crazy and I'm overreacting, but am I? What do you guys think?
2: Yes.
1: Yes.
0: Yeah. The best thing this guy can do is take her to Hooters.
1: Yeah.
0: and she'll see that it's damn close to a strip club.
2: Atta boy.
1: Boys will be boys. Let it go. It's no big deal. Jeez.
4: Allie, have you ever been to a Hooters?
5: Yeah, in L.A., I used to go. In Vegas, there was one. They had really good wings.
1: They do have good wings.
2: Good wings.
5: Yeah.
2: Wow.
0: Oh, yeah. My issue with Hooters the last few times I went was some of those girls, their boobs were too small. You can't work here. You cannot work here.
4: Called what?
0: Hooters. Yeah. I'm not eating at ironing boards. I'm eating at Hooters.
4: Yeah, that gets to a legal issue. Can they?
0: Legally, they should be allowed to say, we are simply not hiring the small boobed.
4: Right. Now,
0: I'm not saying there's no place for small boobed.
4: What if there was a special room? It's like, remember back in the day you'd get smoking or non-smoking? You could walk in and say, I prefer the flat-chested women.
0: Oh, well, you're the first person to ever ask for that. And follow me.
4: That's the ironing board room, I believe you call it.
0: I don't have any problem with small boobed women. I just have a problem with them working at Hooters.
6: What if she has a great butt with the orange shorts and the pantyhose?
0: All right.
4: Right? Josh is just pissed because they wouldn't let him work at Dick's Sporting Goods.
0: That's right. They said, sir, we can work at Ken Dolls.
2: That's right. You're welcome at Ken's.
0: Right.
4: No, going to Hooters, I don't think it's that big of a deal.
0: It is not.
4: I haven't been to Hooters cartoonish. Since we broadcast from there 10 years ago, whatever it was.
0: Yeah, it's really not a big deal.
2: Okay. That was the broadcast I thought would never end.
4: Allie Breen is our guest. Allie Breen is a fine stand-up comedian. She travels the world constantly. We can't figure out how or why. She's usually painting an Airbnb or something.
5: Yeah,
4: She'll be over in London, England. Are you going to be, you said you're going this Friday?
5: I'm going this Friday, yeah, for a little over a week. I'll be there for a bit.
4: All right. We have time for one more letter, Allie.
5: Dear Allie, my boyfriend and I broke up because he cheated, and we ended up getting back together years later. Whenever we're in a fight, of course it comes up, and he says it's so long ago, I need to just get over it. I said he's acting like it's not part of our history, and he said he's apologized enough and he's done apologizing for it. So what, you don't have to be sorry anymore if a certain amount of years pass by?
0: I'm starting to have a panic attack.
2: Oh, my gosh.
4: Oh, boy.
1: Oh, my gosh.
0: This is every relationship ever.
5: Wow. Yeah.
6: If a few years have been in between,
5: it's so
6: though.
5: So bad that he did that, so of course it's going to come up all the time, right? He's wrong.
0: Well,
1: no. It's only coming out because you put it up.
4: I believe the line is, you'd take the garbage out for her, followed by... referencing it, yeah.
1: You have to let it go.
0: Christy, you don't believe that.
1: I do believe
0: Inherently,
1: that.
0: Inherently, as a woman, you agree with her.
1: No,
0: all share this same insanity.
6: No, if they stay together and didn't break up, she can bring it up as much as she wants, I think. But since they separated for a few years, let it go. You guys both did stuff in between.
4: You're also lying. Josh is lying. I believe it's the collective unconscious.
0: Which
4: was it Nietzsche or Camus?
2: You're exactly right.
4: The logical positivist, some phony philosopher came
1: up
4: with it.
1: She has to let
4: it
1: go.
4: But it's true.
1: Forget about it.
6: Maybe he shouldn't have cheated.
1: Well,
6: there you go.
0: Gender is not
5: comes up in the argument.
0: Gender is not based on whether or not you have a penis or a vagina. It's based on whether or not you agree with this woman or you don't.
2: Right.
0: That's the number one.
5: Wait. Let me ask you a question though. So, if your girlfriend had cheated, you don't think you would bring that up every time you guys got into a fight?
0: If I decided to stay with her, I would absolutely. Yeah. There would have to be a 100% forgiveness in that
4: absolutely.
0: Instance,
1: yes.
0: And I would not do that. I know that's very hard for a woman to understand.
2: hard to unring that bell.
5: Yeah.
4: Well, thanks very much, Allie. Have a great time in the UK.
5: Thank you. I'll be talking to you guys from there next time.
4: Okay, great.
0: Have fun. Be safe.
5: Perfect.
2: Not bloody likely.
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4: Thank you very much. Coming up, Pizza Hut news again for the second day in a row. Kind of a cool story out of Pizza Hut. And also, a salad you're not going to want. You'll find out what kind of salad Allie, that is.
0: This Allie segment just...
1: pisses you off?
0: I cannot. It's no good for me and my views on relationships. Because right now I'm sitting here going, marriage isn't about love. It's about how much you're willing to put up with.
4: Mm.
0: God.
4: So you'd like letters. So you'd like more letters saying, "Dear Allie, everything is great in my life."
0: Can we get one of those per segment?
4: We could have Christy write in every week.
1: Oh. I can. I'm very happy at home. Yeah, we have a wonderful relationship.
2: See, there's something going on over there.
1: Me and you immediately jumped to that.
4: Yeah.
1: Nobody's allowed to be happy here.
2: No.
4: So we're going to come back with happy news.
0: All right.
1: Okay.
4: We've got a nice happy story.
2: We have
4: happy pizza news and fun salad news.
0: Oh, happy pizza news. This will be good, great for me, won't it? No slings and arrows coming my way.
4: Well, you know what a salad is, right?
1: Oh, my God.
0: We'll be back.
4: These are the O'Reilly Auto Parts Studios. 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
26: Snedeker here from WNEP-TV, your personal meteorologist. Today, partly sunny. Now, yesterday we hit 90. Day before we hit 90. Today, closer to 80. There's going to be some scattered showers, especially in the afternoon towards evening. And tonight when this front kind of moves through and gets stuck over Philly, it's going to bring in slightly cooler air. So you're going to sleep better tonight with lows near 50. But there will be showers tonight. Even some showers tomorrow in the morning, they taper off in the afternoon. Tomorrow's high, closer to 65. And make a good day.
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1: I just can't take
2: There's
1: it.
2: Pat Godwin.
28: Hey.
2: Jessica Holzman is here.
29: Hi.
2: There's Josh Arnold.
0: There may be nobody funny.
2: Yeah, absolutely hilarious. There's Ace Cosby.
0: Sorry.
2: The last thing on his mind is the show.
1: Yes.
2: You guys, hello, Tom. How are you, buddy?
4: I think you guys playing cards.
2: Welcome, welcome aboard.
5: Why is everybody here?
2: Sit down. We'll do you in, pal.
4: Trying
2: Let's
4: to
2: go.
4: Find, just trying to find something over here.
2: Well, there's no better time than
5: the on switch.
2: Yeah.
4: Now, a couple things we promised would come up. We may get to those, but first, Pat. I understand that.
2: What the hell was that?
4: When we were talking about today in history, we mentioned one of the important events was the patent on this date in 1873 of Levi's. Mm-hmm. You'll recall Levi Strauss and who else? Remember?
1: Jacob somebody.
4: Jacob Davis patented.
1: Oh, Davis.
4: They patented patented blue
1: patented.
4: Jeans.
1: Yes.
5: Blue jeans.
7: I want blue jeans.
4: And
2: I defect.
4: I thought it might be a nice. And I, you, do you have a tribute to blue jeans?
5: The current CEO, Chip Berg, he takes
7: Mr.
5: a shower.
7: Berg.
5: Mr. Berg. Mm-hmm. He takes a shower in his blue jeans. You're talking about how to launder them.
1: Yeah.
4: And, this guy's famous for saying you never wash them. You
5: right.
4: just shower in them and then hang dry. Is that right?
5: Levi's boss.
2: Oh, yeah. Here we go.
5: Says when he spills some tomato sauce on his dungarees, no washing machine, no, he'd much rather take a shower in blue jeans, babe. Denim unwashed. You keep wearing them till they gather moths. But I'd rather have them fresh and clean. Oh, you look like an idiot.

0: Well, welcome back to the Bob and Tom Show. We're in the O'Reilly Auto Parts Studios. Christy Lee is at the news desk.
1: I just pulled a muscle.
0: There's Pat Godwin. Jessica Alsman is here.
2: Hi.
0: There's Josh Arnold.
3: Hi there.
0: Ace Cosby.
4: Hello.
0: I'm Chick. Hello. Hello, Tom.
5: Hello, Chick McGee.
0: Yeah.
5: Time to check in. I think we're going to be speaking with Allie Breen. Oh, excuse me.

0: Yeah.
1: Oh, thank you very much. A little tribute. A little tribute to showering in your blue jeans.
2: I can talk away from it.
1: Christy, do you like?
3: Yes, sir.
1: Take your jeans inside out.
3: I do turn them inside out.
2: Oh, you do?
3: Wash them on cold. Yes.
1: What's the point of that? Is that because all the funky stuff is on the inside?
2: I think it's more of a dye issue.
3: I think it's a dye issue, yes.
4: So you don't think your jeans get, well, any clothes get clean unless it's unsanitized?
1: Yeah, I like to have not really hot water.
3: Well, the dryer, you know, gets really
4: hot. I didn't ask that. I know you like to do it. But is the underlying thing, no one who does laundry and anything but sanitized, they're always wearing filthy clothes, yes or no?
1: Yeah, they're lesser people.
4: Okay. All right.
3: You must go through clothes like every other month because the fibers break down so fast.
4: And the hot water heater at your house. But
1: fiber's good for you.
2: How often do you do a load of laundry that's one shirt or one pair of pants?
1: On occasion, yeah, absolutely.
3: What?
4: I would say often, probably.
3: Do you really?
4: How many water heaters do you have at the compound? You've got to have more than one.
1: Oh yeah, I got a couple.
4: Yeah,
1: I've got the. But I've got the what do you call it?
3: Tankless.
5: Mm. Tom has a current issue.
4: Okay.
5: Tom has a current issue with the guy that's doing the or woman that's doing the alterations for his blue jeans.
2: What's wrong?
5: Well, they're making them for a guy who's 5'2", apparently, because he gifted me a pair of blue jeans that went to my knees almost.
1: No,
4: Oh yeah.
5: I'm not even joking.
1: No, I got a batch of jeans, and one of them, they're. I don't know what happened.
4: Among one of the many regrets I have is he invited me out to shop for jeans one day, and I couldn't believe it. He gets all of his jeans altered.
5: Yeah.
4: I don't know what he's thinking.
3: So the pair of jeans that you gave him, had they been altered, or were they just bought off the shelf?
1: Yeah, they'd been
4: altered. You had worn them, right?
1: No, they'd been altered. No, they're... There was something, I don't know what happened.
3: So they altered them, and they altered them too short?
6: They made capris
5: way
6: for you?
5: Too short.
1: Yeah,
5: I'm 5'8".
3: Why didn't you take them back?
1: They looked like a clam diggers, you know, the ones where you go to the beach. And
4: man.
1: Yeah, sorry. I thought because Pat has significantly shorter legs. I figured they'd fit him, but they didn't.
4: Did you have Billy Barty staying at the house at any point?
1: I don't know. Just maybe a tape measure error.
5: They're comically short. I'm not even joking.
3: Well, I would take them back to the altar. Well,
1: you were giving them to Goodwill. So
5: I already did.
1: There's some guy that has short legs.
5: Chico.
1: Look very nice. Very nice jeans.
4: Well, let's hope he has both his legs.
1: Yeah, okay.
4: Yeah, but that goes with
1: that. Yeah, of course. At least they were the same length.
4: Sure.
1: The legs, I mean.
3: No, that's great.
1: Well, it would have been very awkward if
3: one was shorter.
1: One of them
3: had
1: been like 6 inches shorter than the other. Although I'm sure you're like the Dudley Moore type of jean.
3: Was this done at a department store?
1: I'm not going to say.
3: Uh-huh.
1: Christy Lee's at the news. Did we promise we'd squeeze in one more story?
3: Pizza Hut franchise bringing back the chain's old school style to some of its restaurants.
4: I read this, and that's going gangbusters.
3: Yeah,
4: right?
3: Tim Sparks, president of DeLand Corporation.
4: Oh, crap.
3: No, it's D-A-L-A-N-D. DeLand.
1: This is a Pizza Hut. Yeah. They own a bunch of Pizza Huts. It's not the DeLand like DeLand,
3: right.
1: Florida.
3: They're converting some of the over 80 Pizza Huts the company operates to revive the experience from the 80s and 90s.
2: This is great.
3: Yeah. Their change will include the return of the iconic red plastic cups,
4: hot dog,
3: checkerboard tablecloths, red candles, iron table organizers, and the classic Tiffany-style lamps.
2: Excellent.
3: They also feature red booths back. That's right. Accentuated with red... or with retro photographs throughout the dining room.
1: Good idea.
3: And, of course, the salad bar.
2: Oh, terrific.
1: Mm-hmm. Now, for my Pizza Hut to do it accurately, they're going to have to put a Blockbuster video next door to it.
2: Sure.
6: Yeah.
1: For old time's sake.
3: And they're adding Pac-Man in some locations.
2: I was going to ask if they were going to do those, even the tabletop.
3: The tabletop games?
2: Yes.
6: Get the Simpsons.
3: Yes, isn't that where you played? Was it at a Pizza Hut?
1: Yeah, but that's a smart move.
2: Now, if they reinstitute the read a book, get a personal pan pizza.
6: I think they are doing the book it program.
2: Excellent.
6: I thought I saw that somewhere.
2: That was huge.
6: Oh, I would lie all the time. Like, I read this book.
2: Oh.
6: That's right.
3: Oh,
2: might be why they got rid of it.
5: Defeat the whole purpose.
6: My mom was in on it. She'd ask me questions I knew for the book.
1: Well, kind of a fun thing. And yesterday, Pizza Hut won that. They won that survey.
3: Yeah, people love Pizza Hut.
1: Of the most pop, I guess it was considered to be the best pizza among that particular sphere of pizza joints. Kind of fun, kind of cool. A nice, fun pizza story. Coming up, we have a salad story
3: tomorrow.
1: We can do a little homework. Look into what a salad might be. What's in it?
2: Who's he looking at? I'm not acknowledging his presence. Is he looking at me?
5: Oh, yeah.
2: Is that son of a bitch?
1: These are the O'Reilly Auto Parts Studios. 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

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Good morning, it's Freddie Hammer. Looking at a good time to get your name into the fishbowl. If you're working on that, keep listening for the sounds of powering up your backyard. 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You know the number, 570-323-9399. We got details about the Rock and Roll 500 kicking off this Friday. And lots of other great details about stuff going on in our community. Getting ready for Memorial Day weekend. Right now it's Van Halen, Dancing in the Streets on WZXR.

0: Alice Cooper on 99.3 and 103.7 WZXR. It's Freddie Hammer talking about Memorial Day parades and events. They're all happening coming up here on the weekend. So there's going to be actually an event in the Wahoo Drive of the Williamsport Veterans Park. That's starting at 11 a.m. on Saturday. That's the one I've heard about for Saturday itself. And then Sunday, there's a parade in Picture Rocks at 1:30, and that's going to head to the Picture Rocks Cemetery for a Memorial Day service. They also have an event going on if you wanted to head over to the Wildwood Cemetery in Williamsport. They're going to be having a ceremony there on Memorial Day itself, and that's actually going to be a 45-minute ceremony going on Monday, and that starts around 9 a.m. They have events going on in Jersey Shore, in Salladaysburg, in Muncie. There's a parade on Monday at 11. In Montoursville, there's a service at 10 at the Montoursville Cemetery. In Hughesville, there's a commemoration with an annual parade at 9 a.m. in Hughesville, and then that's going to go to the Pleasant Hill Cemetery for a service. Montgomery has their parade at 9 a.m. starting at Bauer Decker Post 25, and that's going to proceed to the community park for a service in the park. So lots of wonderful events because we want to thank our veterans for all that they've done for us, honor the brave men and women of the military who gave that ultimate sacrifice. So coming up for a great weekend, I'm hoping that you have some time to really rethink those things and consider the sacrifices they made for us here in America. All right, we're coming back with valley weather as well as rock and roll from Stabbing Westward and your weather, all brought to you by the Susquehflex team at Susquehanna Computer Innovations. 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
5: Snedeker here from WNEP-TV, your personal meteorologist. Today, partly sunny. Now, yesterday we hit 90. Day before we hit 90. Today, closer to 80. There's going to be some scattered showers, especially in the afternoon towards evening. And tonight when this front kind of moves through and gets stuck over Philly, it's going to bring in slightly cooler air. So you're going to sleep better tonight with lows near 50. But there will be showers tonight. Even some showers tomorrow in the morning, they taper off in the afternoon. Tomorrow's high, closer to 65. And make a good day.
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That's Stabbing Westward on 99.3 and 103.7 WZXR. It's Freddie Hammer. How about mini horse pullers? There's going to be a fun time coming up on Saturday involving mini horse pullers. I'm going to find out about what that is. Then I'll tell you all about it coming up in less than 10. Right now it's Billy Squire and Everybody Wants You on WZXR.

0: Linkin Park on 99.3 and 103.7 WZXR. It's Freddie Hammer. Another event going on for the weekend is going to be the Pennsylvania Mini Horse Pullers, and they're going to be having a fun day at the Montour de Long Fairgrounds, and that's Saturday at 1 o'clock. There's an excitement going on with mini horse pulling. Of course, I looked on some videos here, and it was like stuff going on at the farm show. And there's such cute little horses pulling on, I don't know, like a wagon, a little thing that they're pulling. It's like weight to see who can go the furthest. So I think it's really great. Admission and parking for this event are both free. Food and drinks will be available. They'll have raffles and club merchandise for sale. So the Central Pennsylvania Mini Horse Pullers want you to come out and watch them pull. So definitely going to be there at the Montour de Long Fairgrounds Saturday, 1 o'clock. 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

0: 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We're working on getting you into the fishbowl for week number 7. Callers 5 and 9 get in there today. Hi, you're caller number 5. Who's this?
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0: 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You're caller number 9. Who's this?
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0: All right, got Dan and Tim, and they're going into the fishbowl today. And that sounds like a good thing, because they're going to baby win that $500 gift card toward any landscaping maintenance from McCoy's, Earth Elements, and Williamsport. 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See the links and check out the shed. You can come on by and see the shed that's part of the grand prize drawing from Black Creek Enterprises right here in our parking lot. It's gorgeous. It's gorgeous. So keep listening for the sounds of powering up your backyard, and you can get in there. More chances all day today. Right now, Joe Walsh and Life's Been Good on WZXR.

0: Joe Walsh, Life's Been Good on 99.3 and 103.7 WZXR. It's Freddie Hammer. We're getting ready for NASCAR racing, Indy 500 going on this coming weekend, of course. And there's also, on Friday, an event going on Fox where you could watch the Oscar Mayer Weenie 500 from the Indy Speedway. They're going to be having this event featuring six Wienermobiles and new racing suits. Each Wienermobile has a unique nickname representing a certain region of the country. Names include the Slaw Dog for the Southeast, the Shy Dog for Midwest, the New York Dog for the East, the Chili Dog for the South, the Seattle Dog for the Northwest, and a national dog, it's the Corn Dog. So I absolutely love that they're going to have the Oscar Mayer Weenie 500, and I'm thinking you could probably bet on that because you can do that on your phones now. So I'm hoping that that just all works out okay, and I don't know who I want to win. I guess we want the New York Dog to win. However, the Corn Dog in a close second, I would be all right with that. So hopefully you'll get a chance to watch that. Watch it on Fox. Starting off, let's see, what time is that going to be? Friday, right around, 5 o'clock? That sounds like a good time to watch the Wienermobiles do their thing. On the way, we're coming back at the top of the hour with music from Jimi Hendrix, maybe a little Everlast before we get there on WZXR.
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0: Mr. Brownstone on 99.3 and 103.7 WZXR. It's Freddie Hammer. We're powering up your backyard. More chances to get into the fishbowl this hour. Keep listening for your shot. Right now it's Everclear in Santa Monica.
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0: 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You're going to be rocking and rolling all weekend long because of the Rock and Roll 500 this Memorial Day weekend. And we're going to crank it up and count it down with a great tradition of the WZXR Rock and Roll 500. And you, the listener, picked the greatest 500 rock songs of all time. So we have a brand new list this year and cannot wait to see who is number one in the Lycoming County area and, of course, on WZXR. We're going to kick off the Rock and Roll 500 right after Bob and Tom on Friday morning right there at 10 o'clock. And I'm going to be doing that, kicking off the first few songs of the Rock and Roll 500, all brought to you by M&M Paving and Excavating, your number one choice for paving and excavating in the area. What's really cool is during the weekend, you get to listen and try to be a part of the winning going on with the hourly prizes during the countdown. They're going to be putting you into the grand prize drawing. Once you win the prize pack, then that name goes into the grand prize drawing for the 3-carat Asher cut lab-grown diamond and $300 for custom setting from Kinley's Jewelers, as well as that awesome Weber gas grill and cover from Biter's Furniture, Mattress, and Appliance on Montgomery Pike in South Williamsport. 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And it's loud and legendary and voted on by you all weekend long coming up, the Rock and Roll 500 on WZXR. Coming up, Valley Weather, we got that going on, plus Stone Temple Pilots coming back on WZXR.
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6: Snedeker here from WNEP-TV, your personal meteorologist. Today, partly sunny. Now, yesterday we hit 90. Day before we hit 90. Today, closer to 80. There's going to be some scattered showers, especially in the afternoon towards evening. And tonight, when this front kind of moves through and gets stuck over Philly, it's going to bring in slightly cooler air. So you're going to sleep better tonight with lows near 50. But there will be showers tonight. Even some showers tomorrow in the morning, they taper off in the afternoon. Tomorrow's high, closer to 65. And make a good day.
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0: You heard the sound of powering up your backyard, and now you are able to get into the fishbowl because you're caller number 5. Hi, who's this?
1: All right, Chris Sabatino.
0: Hi, Chris. Where are you calling from?
1: Williamsport.
0: Hi, you're caller number 9. Who's this?
2: It's Mike.
0: Hi, Mike. Where are you calling from?
2: Williamsport.
0: All right, we got Mike and we got Chris, and they're going into the fishbowl for our week 7 prize, which is going to be $500 gift card toward any landscaping, maintenance, topsoil, mulch, all from McCoy's Earth Elements in Williamsport. And you also go into the big hopper for the grand prize on June 8th for our deluxe model 8x12 storage shed with a Frontier Dormer valued at $5,000. It's right out here in our parking lot. You can check that out, as well as that EHawk 6 Youth Electric ATV that goes right inside. Black Creek Enterprises and Warhorse of Williamsport making that grand prize possible. So keep trying, get yourself in the fishbowl, and you're good to go. All qualified and ready for the drawings coming up this Friday and on June 8th. Okay? Right now, it's Red Rider on WZXR.

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0: Seether on 99.3 and 103.7 WZXR. 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We have a public affairs show. 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It airs here on WZXR at 6:30 a.m. It focuses on life in and around Lake Hammond County, all brought to you by Geisinger, Muncie, and Jersey Shore. 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

0: Rolling Stones, and You Can't Always Get What You Want on 99.3 and 103.7 WZXR. It's Freddie Hammer. You want to see some racing this weekend? The Indy 500, of course, happening on Sunday. And they've got a new Grand Marshal this year. They're going to be putting Caitlin Clark in there to say, drivers, start your engines, their traditional line. So you're also going to see a lot of other folks that are celebrities that are going to be out and about. So Tom Brady and Rob Gronkowski are going to be out too. So somebody told me the reason that they're going to be at the Indy 500 is probably because of their Fox contract. So there's that. Other celebrities that you're going to see. Terry Crews from Host of America's Got Talent expected to be on hand. Keanu Reeves will be a spectator there. You're also going to see former driver Jeff Gordon and Mario Andretti going to be out there at the Indy 500. Tony Stewart and Kyle Larson, they're going to be discussing the fact that they both did the racing, you know, like both races in one day. They had to fly in or whatever, you know, and get themselves all hydrated again and then do the other race. So that's going to be interesting. Good stuff with Caitlin Clark doing the driver start your engines lines. Lots of celebrity grand marshals, of course. They've also before included Derek Jeter, Alex Rodriguez, Blake Shelton. That's a country artist. If you ever have seen the grand marshals do their thing at the Indy 500, you can enjoy that this weekend. What we can enjoy now, of course, in just a few minutes, is the WZXR Workforce Block. Four in a row from one of my favorite rock and roll artists, Rush. That's coming up. Of course, then your flashback pop quiz for WZXR prize pack, which includes the beautiful seasonal bouquet from Janet's Florals. Looks like we're going to need a little brightening up with this weather that we're going to be having here. So there's that. And your requests at 570-323-9399 or online at WZXR.com. Click on the button that says All Request Lunch Hour. I'll try to get to them today. So there's that. So on the way, it's next on WZXR's All Request Lunch Hour.
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Change!

0: Four in a row from Rush. Kicked that off with Fly By Night, went to Limelight, 2112. Yes, 2112. And then Red Barchetta, of course, wrapping up that workforce block. The four in a row that we do every weekday at the noontime hour. That's always what we do. We do the four in a row from your favorite rock and roll artist. Sometimes for birthdays, sometimes for fun. Today, just fun for the Rush fans and us all, for sure. All right, so that moves us on to the flashback pop quiz at this time. So we got the WZXR prize pack for you. Utz brand snacks, Pepsi products today. Being Wednesday, got Janet's floral seasonal bouquet, throwing that in, and the bragging rights go along with that, too. So if you know the answer to today's flashback pop quiz, give me a call at 570-323-9399.
1: I'm Matt Pinfield with today's flashback pop quiz. In 1989, after more than 10 years of touring and making records with the Heartbreakers, Tom Petty recorded his first solo album, Full Moon Fever. I'm free. Free falling. And with songs like Free Fallin' and I Won't Back Down, it's no wonder it was one of his biggest records. And 5 years later, he released his second. You don't know how it feels. But do you know what it's called?
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0: Ooh, asking the questions, the big ones, 570-323-9399. 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
9: Snedeker here from WNEP-TV, your personal meteorologist. Today, partly sunny. Now, yesterday we hit 90. Day before we hit 90. Today, close

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0: 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You're caller number 5. Who's this?
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0: 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You're caller number 9. 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
0: Tina and Eric going into the fishbowl for week number 7. 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

0: Wrapping up the workforce block, all requests lunch hour with a little Def Leppard. Joe Elliott making a lot of news lately, talking and doing different interviews. Talking with Billboard magazine, he says that he has two passions, music and soccer, and he wishes he could combine them. He says he wishes there could be a way he could play music while kicking a soccer ball around with my mates, is what he was quoted as saying. But why not? I mean, why not make a celebrity soccer tournament with all the people that love soccer and make it happen? Do a concert in the same time? I don't know. It's a good idea. The World Cup's coming up. Maybe he could do something like that, become some kind of spokesperson. Anyway, Joe Elliott, lots of comments lately in the rock and roll news. On the way, we're coming back to renew a no-repeat workday. We're going to continue that with Kansas at the top of the hour. It's all on the way on WZXR.
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That's Pearl Jam on 99.3 and 103.7 WZXR. It's Freddie Hammer. We're getting ready to put you into the fishbowl for week number 7. More chances all day today. Very exciting. I love it. Oh, yeah. And we're going to be doing that big grand prize soon, too. 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Right now, Van Halen and The Cradle Will Rock. Oh, yeah.

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0: It's the Cars, and you're all I've got tonight on 99.3 and 103.7 WZXR. It's Freddie Hammer. Big congratulations, by the way, to our winners of the Journey tickets that we gave away earlier this week. William Cass of Cogan Station, Paula Taylor of Hughesville, Michael Myers of New Columbia, and Sean Robbins of Milton. They each won that pair of tickets to see Journey in concert coming up at the Bryce Jordan Center on Wednesday, May 27th. This is next Wednesday. So thanks to everybody who signed up to win at WZXR. You know, more chances to win stuff. Definitely on the way. 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
10: This afternoon, we're going to see some showers moving into central Pennsylvania. Hi, it's Storm Tracker 16, Chief Meteorologist Kurt Aaron, with your central Pennsylvania forecast from WNEP-TV. It is a cold front. It's going to move through the Williamsport area this afternoon and this evening. Just to give you an idea, it's in the low 90s in Philly in the afternoon, while up in Erie, it's only in the low 50s. So that's the kind of cooler air we're going to be dealing with as we head into the holiday weekend. For today, though, again, temperatures climbing into the upper 70s, even some spots in central Pennsylvania in the mid-80s. And then we're going to see those showers developing, scattered showers and storms. May become severe with some gusty winds. We'll continue to monitor it. And then tonight, dipping down to 50 for an overnight low. Thursday, decreasing clouds after could be a morning shower before 9 a.m. Then we'll see sunshine in the afternoon. It'll be breezy and cooler, high of only 68, going down to 45 Thursday night into Friday. And then Friday, we start our weekend, unfortunately, with scattered showers, highs only in the mid-60s. Saturday and even Sunday right now look like we're talking scattered showers. Both days, highs in the 50s and 60s.
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0: That's Avenged Sevenfold and Hail to the King on 99.3 and 103.7 WZXR. It's Freddie Hammer. Chicken barbecue season in Duart this weekend. St. John's United Methodist Church is hosting a drive-through chicken barbecue. That's coming up this Saturday from 4 to 6. So it's just a $14 meal with all the things that you love and cookies involved as well. Chicken-only meals are available for $7. The whole meal is $14 with pre-orders recommended. So call them up for Saturday. You want to call them? 538-1541. That's a drive-through chicken barbecue at St. John's United Methodist Church, 49 River Road in Duart. That's going on from 4 to 6 p.m. coming up this Saturday. Hopefully, it's a good weekend for chicken barbecues. And details like this, information you can find on our website at WZXR.com, brought to you by Burke's Technical Institute, offering skilled trades programs, including electrical, HVAC, and basic refrigeration. 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

0: 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It's Freddie Hammer. Next week, National Redhead Day. So who do you know that's a redhead? First, who do you know that's a redhead? Second, who do you know that's a redhead that looks like Wendy from the Wendy's logo? Because actually, Wendy's is planning to celebrate the day next Tuesday in New York City by holding a Redhead Wendy's lookalike contest in New York. So you might want to check out the national website and find out more about that. But the winner is going to receive free hamburgers for a year. Contestants encouraged to dress like Wendy with red hair and a blue dress. I think that that's a smart idea. If you wanted to look like her, you better dress like her. So People Magazine talking about that. You can find out more at the Wendy's website and, of course, talking about National Redhead Day next Tuesday. Hopefully you can go and win some hamburgers. I think that's a great idea. All right, Mark Mack is coming back for the rest of this afternoon. He's going to put you in the fishbowl as we work on week 7 and powering up your backyard. He's got a no-repeat workday, the 5 o'clock traffic jam, so many great things. 6:55, he's going to do the concert rundown to tell you all about the concerts that are close to us and within driving distance of WZXR. So hopefully that'll be a good time and you can find a good concert to go to coming up in the next few weeks. I'm going to be coming back tomorrow and we're going to be doing a Thursday together. Can't believe it's already Thursday, Friday Eve. Don't drink and drive. I'm Freddie Hammer on WZXR.
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18 in Life, Skid Row, 99.3, 103.7 WZXR. Mark Mack joining in. Welcome to a Wednesday. Got midweek. We've got a little bit of cloud cover, some sun peeking through. We sit at 80, although watch out this afternoon. Scattered showers in our forecast, along with some heavy thunderstorms. We'll keep an eye on that for you. We got Ronnie James D-O-N, Holy Diver. Derek and the Dominoes next. 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

0: Derek and the Dominoes, Layla, 99.3 WZXR. Today is World Bee Day. That's right, a good day to remember. We need to save the bees, the pollinators out there doing the good work. National Rescue Dog Day today as well. A good day to rescue a dog. You know, they'll rescue you right back. So keep that in mind. Save the bees and go rescue a dog today. And we've got some exciting news. NASCAR coming to Pocono Raceway this June. That's June 14th. We've got a shot for you to win a pair of passes to the race. Freddie and I will both be hitting that NASCAR sounder the rest of this week. And then once we get done with the Rock and Roll 500, we'll start hitting it next week as well. But you're listening for the sounds of NASCAR. When you hear that sounder, be caller number 10. You'll win a pair of passes to the Great American Getaway 400 at Pocono Raceway, the home of the Tricky Triangle in Long Pond, PA. Now, keep in mind, you got to be 18 or older to win. You're listening for that sounder starting today. We could play that today. You could get a pair of Pocono Raceway tickets this afternoon. So keep that in mind. 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We're going to look at Valley Weather coming up and Jane's Addiction.
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9: This afternoon, we're going to see some showers moving into central Pennsylvania. Hi, it's Storm Tracker 16, Chief Meteorologist Kurt Aaron with your central Pennsylvania forecast from WNEP-TV. It is a cold front. It's going to move through the Williamsport area this afternoon and this evening. Just to give you an idea, it's in the low 90s in Philly in the afternoon, while up in Erie, it's only in the low 50s. So that's the kind of cooler air we're going to be dealing with as we head into the holiday weekend. For today, though, again, temperatures climbing into the upper 70s, even some spots in central Pennsylvania in the mid-80s. And then we're going to see those showers developing, scattered showers and storms. May become severe with some gusty winds. We'll continue to monitor it. And then tonight, dipping down to 50 for an overnight low. Thursday, decreasing clouds after could be a morning shower before 9 a.m. Then we'll see sunshine in the afternoon. It'll be breezy and cooler, high of only 68, going down to 45 Thursday night into Friday. And then Friday, we start our weekend, unfortunately, with scattered showers, highs only in the mid-60s. Saturday and even Sunday right now look like we're talking scattered showers. Both days, highs in the 50s and 60s.
0: Sitting at 79 right now. We got a partly to mostly cloudy sky, and Jane's Addiction in. Ben Caught Stealing.

Jane's Addiction. Just thinking about the video makes me smile just a little bit. Mark, Mack, and you as we make our way through a Wednesday together. AC/DC up, Finger 11 next. 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

0: 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Our event calendar is loaded with great events for your Memorial Day weekend. We got a spring rummage sale coming up Thursday, Friday, and Saturday with the Christ Episcopal Church. That's an all-day, multi-day event. They'll be on 9 till 3 Thursday and Friday. On Saturday, 9 till noon. They're right there at 4th and Mulberry Street in Williamsport. 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

0: 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You are caller number 5. Who's this? Where are you from?
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0: Hi, WZXR. You are caller number 9. Who's this? Where are you from?
2: Debbie Adams. I'm from Northumberland.
0: All right, Sue and Debbie going in here to week number 7 as we hone in on Friday. We'll get a new winner. We got Angela Hill of Montgomery as week number 6 winner on Friday. Took home that DeWalt mower thanks to Ken Berger and Incorporated over on Dick Street in Williamsport. And this week, a new week and a new prize, a $500 gift card that'll go toward any landscaping maintenance, topsoil, mulch, decorative stone, or limestone, thanks to McCoy's Earth Elements in Williamsport. And every slip that goes in will wind up into that grand prize drawing on June 8th. We're going to get the shed, thanks to Black Creek Enterprises, and the EHawk 6 Youth Electric ATV, thanks to Warhorse of Williamsport. We'll get those out the door, and one lucky winner will take them home on June 8th. We are getting down there with Power Up Your Backyard. Straight ahead, we've got more rock. Litz in next.
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Steppenwolf, a classic. WZXR. We sit at 80. Some clouds have rolled in. We get some thunderstorm activity in the listening area. North of Williamsport right now, seeing some pretty good thunderstorm activity. It looks like for the next hour or two, we could be into some thunderstorms here in the Williamsport area as well. We're keeping an eye on that radar. Right now, it's Great White.

0: Metallica, Turn the Page, WZXR. That one made the Rock and Roll 500 by both artists, the Bob Seger and the Metallica. We're going to kick it all off Friday at 10, right after the Bob and Tom, our Rock and Roll 500. And this year, you picked them. That's right, the whole 500 picked by the listeners this year. And we've got some great prize packs. We'll give one out each hour during the Rock and Roll 500. Lots of great prizes in there. And then each person will be registered for our grand prize drawing, as well as everyone that voted on the Rock and Roll 500. We'll get a winner the Tuesday right after Memorial Day for the lab-grown diamond, a $300 value with a custom setting, a $4,000 value, thanks to Kinley's Jewelers, West 4th Street in Williamsport, and a Weber gas grill and cover, a $628 value, thanks to Butters Furniture, Mattress, and Appliance, Montgomery Pike in South Williamsport. It's loud, it's legendary, voted on by you, and it's all Memorial Day weekend long, the WZXR Rock and Roll 500. I'm ready. How about you? Valley weather coming up, and then Nirvana, WZXR.
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9: This afternoon, we're going to see some showers moving into central Pennsylvania. Hi, it's Storm Tracker 16, Chief Meteorologist Kurt Aaron with your central Pennsylvania forecast from WNEP-TV. It is a cold front. It's going to move through the Williamsport area this afternoon and this evening. Just to give you an idea, it's in the low 90s in Philly in the afternoon, while up in Erie, it's only in the low 50s. So that's the kind of cooler air we're going to be dealing with as we head into the holiday weekend. For today, though, again, temperatures climbing into the upper 70s, even some spots in central Pennsylvania in the mid-80s. And then we're going to see those showers developing, scattered showers and storms. May become severe with some gusty winds. We'll continue to monitor it. And then tonight, dipping down to 50 for an overnight low. Thursday, decreasing clouds after could be a morning shower before 9 a.m. Then we'll see sunshine in the afternoon. It'll be breezy and cooler, high of only 68, going down to 45 Thursday night into Friday. And then Friday, we start our weekend, unfortunately, with scattered showers, highs only in the mid-60s. Saturday and even Sunday right now look like we're talking scattered showers. Both days, highs in the 50s and 60s.
10: We're sitting at 80 right now. We do have some dark clouds and some thunderstorms around the listening area, mostly north of the Williamsport area. You've probably seen a lot of showers if you're south of the Williamsport area. Looks like you're going to be with us for the next hour or so. Keep an eye to the sky. They're out there this afternoon. In now, Nirvana, About a Girl, 99.3, 103.7 WZXR.

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0: 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Who's this? 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
0: 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Who's this? Where are you from?
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0: All right, Corey and Jim are going into week number 7's drawing. We're going to get a winner here on Friday for a $500 gift card. That'll be good toward any landscaping maintenance, topsoil, mulch, decorative stone, or limestone, thanks to McCoy's Earth Elements in Williamsport, offering top quality landscaping supplies, help you create stunning outdoor spaces one scoop at a time. Now, we'll get a winner in studio this week right here. Kelly's going to come in and draw on Friday. We'll get a winner right about 3 o'clock. So we do have some registration going on Friday during the Rock and Roll 500. So keep that in mind. Kelly will be back on Friday. She is out today. Barb will be covering for Kelly tonight, 7 to midnight. Keep that in mind. Always fun with Barb as well. I mean, Kelly's a great time, but you know, we got a great fill-in person as well. Straight ahead, we've got Shine Down for you. Also, Bon Jovi, WZXR.
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0: Blaze of Glory, John Bon Jovi. I've got a Blaze of Glory story here for you. Florida man was naked at 3 a.m. when he crossed into his neighbor's yard and he was carrying a ladder. The man, Robert Boston, then used that ladder to remove a floodlight security camera from a wall. The wiring pulled loose. Repairs cost $800. Boston was charged with trespassing, criminal mischief. He did not give a reason for being naked. I think we all know that light was shining in Mr. Boston's window. He took it upon himself to take care of the situation, I guess. Did not have time to put his drawers on, though, before he got busy getting rid of that neighbor's security camera. I'm assuming that's what happened. Straight ahead, more rock. We've got Free in next.
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Susquehanna Valley's home of rock and roll, WZXR, now on in the Muncie area at 95.1 FM. We have some rain and some thunder showers around the Williamsport area and around the listening area. Looks like at least for the next hour or so. We'll keep an eye on that radar. Van Halen's up. 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

0: It's in the low 90s in Philly in the afternoon, while up in Erie, it's only in the low 50s. So that's the kind of cooler air we're going to be dealing with as we head into the holiday weekend. For today, though, again, temperatures climbing into the upper 70s, even some spots in central Pennsylvania in the mid-80s. Then we're going to see those showers developing, scattered showers and storms. May become severe with some gusty winds. We'll continue to monitor it. And then tonight, dipping down to 50 for an overnight low. Thursday, decreasing clouds after could be a morning shower before 9 a.m. Then we'll see sunshine in the afternoon. It'll be breezy and cooler, high of only 68, going down to 45 Thursday night into Friday. And then Friday, we start our weekend, unfortunately, with scattered showers, highs only in the mid-60s. Saturday and even Sunday right now look like we're talking scattered showers. Both days, highs in the 50s and 60s.
1: We've got some scattered showers and some thunderstorms rolling around the listening area. We sit at 71. We've dropped a little bit there. And Creed in My Own Prison.

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0: 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Who's this? Where are you from?
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0: 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Who's this? Where are you from?
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0: All right, we got Dale and Tony going into the Goldfish Bowl. We're going to get a fresh winner on Friday, week number 7. We've got 8 total weeks. So we'll get through this week, and we got one more full week before we get to that grand prize drawing on June 8th. Now, remember, any slip that you got in starting back at the beginning of the contest, if you got in the first week with Pocono Raceway, that slip is still hanging around. We're going to get it into our hopper and get it out here on the counter on June 8th. We'll pick one of those out for our grand prize drawing. Thanks to Black Creek Enterprises in Liberty, we've got the deluxe model 8x12 storage shed. It's got a Frontier dormer, beautiful set of windows on the front of that shed. Stop and check it out, 4 mile drive here in front of our studios. In that shed, we'll place a Denago E-Hawk 6 Youth Electric ATV, thanks to Warhorse of Williamsport, a $2,600 value, making our grand prize $7,600. Stop and see them at Warhorse of Williamsport on Lycoming Creek Road. It's that time of the year. Be getting that fun stuff up there. 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We got Sammy Hagar on the way, also Motley Crue, and we are sneaking right up on 5 o'clock.
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0: the crew, WZXR. They're going to be out on tour, the return of the Carnival of Sins, bringing with them Tesla. They'll be at the Pavilion at Star Lake at Burgettstown Friday night, July 17th. Now, they got a ticket sale going on. Lawn tickets are at $35. You got over 100 tickets in Section 8 at $40. 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This is the first concert of that tour, so a good one to catch right there. And at $35 or $40, you want to get in the seating. Not a bad price to pay, especially in this day and age. Hey, we're looking at 5 o'clock, just a couple minutes away, and we've got the WZXR Classic Traffic Jam ready to go next. We're going to kick it off with Thin Lizzy.
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WZXR, the classic traffic jam, a Wednesday edition. I guess you'd say we're on the downside of the work week. Ready for that holiday weekend. Here we go, Uriah Heep in Easy Living, Ozzy and War coming up.

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0: 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Who's this? Where are you from?
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0: IWZXR, you are caller number 9. Who's this? Where are you from?
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0: All right, Matt and Elizabeth are both looking to win here on Friday. We're going to get our 7th winner with a $500 gift card toward any landscaping maintenance, topsoil, mulch, decorative stone, or limestone from McCoy's Earth Elements in Williamsport. I think something we could all use this time of the year. We'll get that winner at 3 o'clock on Friday. We do not have a box at a location this week, so we'll do it from all of our on-air slips. And then Monday we'll have off with the Memorial Day holiday, and we'll have 4 big days of registration left in Power Up Your Backyard next week. That's right. We get to June 8th. We do our grand prize drawing. Keep that in mind. 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
10: This afternoon, we're going to see some showers moving into central Pennsylvania. Hi, it's Storm Tracker 16, Chief Meteorologist Kurt Aaron with your central Pennsylvania forecast from WNEP-TV. It is a cold front. It's going to move through the Williamsport area this afternoon and this evening. Just to give you an idea, it's in the low 90s in Philly in the afternoon, while up in Erie, it's only in the low 50s. So that's the kind of cooler air we're going to be dealing with as we head into the holiday weekend. For today, though, again, temperatures climbing into the upper 70s, even some spots in central Pennsylvania in the mid-80s. And then we're going to see those showers developing, scattered showers and storms. May become severe with some gusty winds. We'll continue to monitor it. And then tonight, dipping down to 50 for an overnight low. Thursday, decreasing clouds after could be a morning shower before 9 a.m. Then we'll see sunshine in the afternoon. It'll be breezy and cooler, high of only 68, going down to 45 Thursday night into Friday.

WZXR. David Coverdale did something that not many rockers do. He retired. I say good for David. Here we go with Whitesnake, WZXR.

0: Eldo Nova on the WZXR Classic Traffic Jam. Temp has been dropping. We are down to 67, some showers and some thunderstorms around the listening area this evening. I want to congratulate our four Journey ticket winners. That's right. Won their way in to see the show at Bryce Jordan Center at State College next Wednesday night. William Cast of Cogan Station, Paula Taylor of Hughesville, Michael Myers of New Columbia, and Sean Robbins of Milton. Congratulations. All going to see that final Frontier Tour at the Bryce Jordan Center. Hey, we're not far off from you winning some more tickets, though. Now, listening tomorrow and starting again on Tuesday, Freddie and I are going to have chances for you to win your way into Pocono Raceway, the Great American Getaway 400. You hear that NASCAR sounder, jump on the phone, be caller number 10. You can win your way into the Tricky Triangle. You have to be 18 or older to win. 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Straight ahead, we've got more classics for you on the WZXR Classic Traffic Jam. Aerosmith next.
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0: 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We get you home every weeknight between 5 and 6 with nothing but the classics. 66 right now. We've got some scattered showers and some thunderstorms moving mostly out of our listening area, but still some rain hanging on, still a couple of thunder showers kind of hanging into our listening area. We're going to close out the WZXR Classic Traffic Jam next. We got Molly Hatchett coming up.
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Susquehanna Valley's home of rock and roll, WZXR. As we head into a Wednesday night, Kelly is out tonight, so we got Barb Evans filling in. A little treat for you tonight coming up at 7 o'clock. Right now it's Warren, Uncle Tom's Cabin.

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how far off I sat and wondered. Started humming a song from 1962. Ain't it funny how the night moves when you just don't seem to have as much to lose. Strange how the night moves.

Bob Seger. Good stuff. WZXR. Hey, if you got a favorite song, get it to Freddie Hammer tomorrow, the Workforce Block All Request Lunch Hour. We kick it off at noon with a block of rock, giving you a shot to win with that flashback pop quiz about 12:20. Here's Incubus, Pardon Me.

0: Armageddon. 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So there's been a story going around on the internet the last few days. A Western Australia man was surprised to find a live frog in a bag of lettuce. The man bought the pre-made salad from a Woolworths. Him and his roommates named the frog Greg. They released him in a nearby pond. Woolworths said the frog was an isolated incident. There have been no other frog findings. So a one-off in the bag of lettuce. And thankfully that the man and his friends did the right thing. They gave him a great name, Greg, and they gave him a nice life in a new pond to be a little bit better than in that bag of lettuce. Straight ahead, we've got Pearl Jam and Disturbed. WZXR.
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0: Disturbed with Bad Man. 99.3 1037 WZXR. Would you look at that? We've made it to the end of my shift on a Wednesday. That means it's all downhill from here, and we've got something to look forward to. The Rock and Roll 500 kicking off here on Friday at 10 o'clock, right after Bob and Tom. Exciting times. Kelly's out tonight. We got Barb Evans sitting in for Kelly tonight. She'll be back tomorrow, I'm pretty sure. I will be back tomorrow at 2 o'clock. I'll meet you right here. And look out, streets, here I come.
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9: 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The Rocket Man Show and Elton John Tribute on Saturday, October 3rd. 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August 1st, Guns N' Roses. Iron Maiden and Megadeth on September 15th. 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Todd Rundgren on July 11th and 12th. 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Coming to Lincoln Financial Field in Philly, AC/DC on September 29th. 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At Penn's Peak and Jim Thorpe. Tusk on August 22nd. 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Emerson, Lake and Palmer on September 18th. 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And Dawkins on October 9th. 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

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A little past 7 with Barbara Evans checking in for Kelly E. tonight. Leonard Skinner, Smashing Pumpkins, Greg Allman, and more all on the way.

0: Skynyrd on 99.3 and 103.7 WZXR. Memorial Day, right around the corner. Lots of services and parades throughout the area. Montoursville's having their Memorial Day service at the cemetery at 10 a.m. Hughesville will have a parade starting at 9 o'clock on Memorial Day. And Montgomery's also having a parade at 9 o'clock, starting at the Bauer Decker Post 25 American Legion. Lots of things happening with the big holiday weekend. And always remembering those who have served and can't be here with us any longer. On the way, the forecast.
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5: Hi, it's Storm Tracker 16, Chief Meteorologist Kurt Aaron, with your Central Pennsylvania forecast from WNEP-TV. Tonight, dipping down to 50 for an overnight low. Thursday, decreasing clouds after, could be a morning shower before 9 a.m. Then we'll see sunshine in the afternoon. It'll be breezy and cooler, high of only 68, going down to 45 Thursday night into Friday. And then Friday, we start our weekend, unfortunately, with scattered showers, highs only in the mid-60s. Saturday and even Sunday right now look like we're talking scattered showers. Both days, highs in the 50s and 60s.
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0: There's nothing like NASCAR racing in person. Pocono Raceway is the place to be this June as the Great American Getaway 400 takes place on the 14th. WZXR has your shot to win a pair of passes to the race. 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And when you hear the sounds of NASCAR, be caller 10 and win a pair of passes to the Great American Getaway 400 at Pocono Raceway, the home of the Tricky Triangle. It's in Long Pond. 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We do enforce that. 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
5: The men and women who serve this great nation, whether they are stationed overseas or serving us at home as our community first responders, serve because they believe in America. Thank you for your bravery. 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

0: 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Barbara Evans in for Kelly E. Now, you can power up by listening for the Backyard Sounder on WZXR. We'll be powering up your backyard. 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It's going to be good. Everyone registered on air also goes into our June 8th grand prize drawing, which includes a deluxe model 8x12 storage shed with Frontier Dormer valued at $5,000. That's from Black Creek Enterprises in Liberty. 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Warhouse of Williamsport is revving up the excitement. Stop and see them at 2091 Lycoming Creek Road in Williamsport. 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